0: is Adelaide's favourite way to wake up. Jodie and Hazy on air till 10 a.m. only on Nova 919.
1: Something about you. Way I'm looking at you, whatever. Keep looking at me. You're scared now, right? Don't feel me, baby. It's just us.

0: It's Jody and Hazy on Adelaide's Nova 919. Good news. If you keep it locked to Nova 919, then you get yourself the chance to listen to Mel Trusena, which in itself is a treat.
1: Mm-hmm.
0: But on top of that, she could put you on the standby list to go over to Capital's Summertime Ball. Could you imagine that?
1: I mean, what about the lineup though?
0: Yeah.
1: Outrageous.
0: Like London, Wembley Stadium, and you're seeing like Niall Horan, Ray, Calvin Harris, Derulo, Bebe Rexha, Fatboy Slim and Miles Smith. What an opportunity.
1: Tickets in the Golden Circle. That means right up the front. Thank you very much.
0: Mel Trusena wants to put you on the standby list and keep it locked on over 919. Geez, texting can be very confusing.
1: It can a little bit.
0: Yeah. When it's printed and there's no tone, it's hard to pick up what the actual message is and the vibe.
1: I get it, mate. It's hard. You can't even read vibes face to face.
0: Spot on, Jodes. Mm. That is true. Okay, the humble okay can reveal several different moods too, by the way.
1: Yeah.
0: So how you text okay reveals your exact mood. Are you ready, Jodes? Because there's a lot of different variations.
1: Mm.
0: Okay. So just okay, that's it.
1: Yep.
0: Two letters means you're fine, you're just done talking. K, that's it, means that you're mildly annoyed and you just don't want to type.
1: Right.
0: Okay, full stop, means it's firm and you're closing the conversation.
1: No, I'm pissed off at that point.
0: Yeah?
1: Yeah.
0: Okay. What about OK as in OKA and then three Y's?
1: Oh, that's fun, isn't it?
0: Sassy, playful, and maybe flirting.
1: Yo.
0: Okay. And then finally, if you respond with a thumbs up, that means you're passive aggressive, busy, and or lazy.
1: My husband does that to me all the time.
0: Just a thumbs up.
1: Always.
0: No, but that's a bloke's thing too, by the way. We're not trying to send a message. That's literally us being like, yeah, no, cool.
1: Yeah. Those little things, what are they called? The little, producer Lucy, you know what they're called, don't you?
0: Emojis.
2: The reactions.
1: The reactions.
0: I love a reaction, a little thumbs up reaction.
1: You are lazy.
0: No.
1: You are lazy, mate.
0: It means that I've received the message, I acknowledge it, I accept it, and let's move on and let's go and conquer.
1: No, you've ended the conversation. That's what you've done.
0: Absolutely.
1: You've gone, I cannot be bothered even to text one more line to you because this conversation is done.
0: Yeah. Guys need more information too, by the way.
1: What do you mean?
0: Like with text, if you're trying to send a message and you're trying to send a message through two simple letters, it's not going to work.
1: Okay.
0: Okay, we need more and more words. What about I was on the phone the other night and it was about 6 o'clock and I was distracted on the phone. I'd gone to the supermarket to go get some vegetables because we didn't have any. And then I looked at my phone. I had two messages. It said, bring the vegetables in immediately. I can't cook without them.
1: Okay.
0: Full stop. And then 2 minutes later, everyone is screaming, full stop, please help. And then I knew that me and my family were in danger.
1: From your wife.
0: from my wife. Not too many words, but message received loud and clear.
1: Well done. Did you hurry up quick sticks with the vegetables or did you just thumbs up it?
0: No, I went straight in and then it was revealed that I had purchased the wrong vegetables.
1: Oh, Jesus Christ.
0: And then everyone was screaming at me.
1: Yeah.
0: Ah, the beautiful circle of life.
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3: We have reports of a collision in Hindmarsh, South Road southbound at Port Road. Otherwise, a breakdown in Hackney is causing delays inbound on Hackney Road opposite the Botanical Gardens. Heavy congestion too for Gilbert. Park Road is struggling southbound at Walkerville Terrace. Watch out for ongoing roadworks around the city as well. There are some in Plimpton, Marion Road near Glengale Terrace. Both directions are at 40. Some in Edwardstown, South Road near Edward Street. That's causing heavy delays during peak hour. Dry Creek, Cavern Road near Churchill Road North. Outbound traffic down to 40. 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Aldi, good different. Possible showers headed for a top of 20. Right now it's 17 degrees on Adelaide's Nova 919.
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7: At 10:30, I'll open 13:24:10 to get you in the running for Capital Summertime Ball. I've also got 9 minutes of Nova Boy jams to play us and some Shakira news to get us across. That's going to happen right after Madonna and Sabrina Carpenter's fresh hit to the Nova playlist.

0: This is perfection.
1: One song down for 9 minutes of Nova Boy Jams here on Nova. Now, Shakira's in the news, performing at the FIFA World Cup halftime show, but also, remember all those allegations that she committed tax fraud? Well, she's officially released a statement 23 hours ago. After more than 8 years of enduring brutal public targeting, orchestrated campaigns to destroy my reputation, and sleepless nights that ultimately impacted my health and my family's well-being, the National High Court has finally set the record straight. There was never any fraud. Well done, Shakira. She's cleared her name. Never any tax fraud. I'm really happy for her, but I'm a bit sad for myself because I had a joke that I used to like to use when I would introduce her song, Hips Don't Lie. Can I just do it one more time for you? Because I'll never be able to do it again, okay? Shakira, her hips don't lie, but her tax return allegedly does. Easy. Thanks. Thanks for letting me have that. Let's play more of 9 minutes of Nova Boy Jams. Craig David after Kelly Rowland Work.

0: of Nova Boy Jams on Adelaide's Nova 919, the home of Jodie and Hazy. They're back tomorrow morning from 6. I'm opening 13-24-10 in the next, at about 10:30, to get you in the running for Capital Summertime Ball in the UK. But first, we've got to play this. Like a Prayer from Josh Fawaz, Aussie DJ, who's remade Madonna's banger. It is so good. It's going to get you through your Wednesday workday, trust me. It is playing for you next, Adelaide.
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7: On 13, 24, 10, who is it?
8: Gavin.
7: Hey, Gavin. Wow, that was like such a deep voice. I was not expecting that.
8: Very hard to get through, that's for sure.
7: Gavin, do you know how popular I am?
8: Especially when you're running competitions.
7: Oh, especially ones like this where we pay for everything and we send you on a trip of a lifetime.
8: Correct.
7: Who's going to come with you if you win?
8: The wife. She's the main one that wants to go.
7: Oh, so you're a good husband. You're trying on her behalf.
8: Yes.
7: So you can go home and let her know that you're in.
8: No worries. Thank you very much for that.
7: How about you, Michael? Are you calling on behalf of your wife?
9: No, I... Oh, sorry. Oh, I just stepped on the dog.
7: Oh, my gosh.
9: I know. Oh. No, I'm calling because I want to go. I watch it on YouTube every year and, yeah, I'm very excited. I want to go.
7: Oh, you watch the Summertime Ball on YouTube?
9: Yes.
7: Oh, there you go. Good suggestion. Yeah. We can watch it and then have a look at what we're going to be seeing live.
9: Yeah, it'll be fantastic.
7: I've got you in the running, my friend.
9: Thank you. Thank you very much.
7: How's the dog?
9: Oh, she's fine.
7: Okay,
9: I'm just stood on the toe. She's okay.
7: Okay, I'm glad. That was such a roller coaster the whole time that I'm getting you in the running. I'm just thinking about this poor dog. Now, Bebe Rexha is one of the artists performing at Capital Summertime Ball. I'm playing her fresh hit, New Religion, in minutes. And don't forget, you can register on the Nova Player or call me again after 11 a.m.
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1: Jamie, what Aussie politician is famous for saying, please explain?
2: 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Pauline Hanson.
1: Yes, in total, how many bishops are on a chair?
0: Congratulations, Jody. They're going to play again tomorrow morning. $500 up for grabs. Jody and Hazy back from 6 a.m.
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18: Nova 919.
19: Reports of two collisions, one in Ashford, South Road southbound, passing Alexandra Avenue, another in Hindmarsh, South Road southbound at Port Road. Meanwhile, we have heavy congestion going through Torrens Park. Blair Road is very busy in both directions near Blythewood Road. And we do have some roadworks continuing in West Beach, Tapleys Hill Road near Burbridge Road. Outbound traffic is down to 40 kilometres an hour. Over in Edwardstown, South Road struggling near Edward Street due to ongoing roadworks. And finally, roadworks in Dry Creek, Cavern Road near Churchill Road North. Outbound traffic is at 40 there. Cold nights are here. Visit Illusion Gas Log Fires today and receive up to $500 off selected Lumina gas fireplaces. Limited time, buy now before winter hits. Possible showers headed for a top of 20 right now at 17 degrees on Adelaide's Nova 919.
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0: Yeah, it is. Good morning, 13:24:10. Get it ready. In the next half hour, I'm getting you in the running for Capital Summertime Ball in London. All the details, if you want to see who's on the lineup, jump onto that Nova Player. I've got to play some fresh hits. Runway from Lady Gaga and

0: Jodie and Hazy. I didn't even have a real Cabbage Patch doll. I had a fake one. Childhood trauma.
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0: Kylie Minogue doco dropping on Netflix this afternoon, and I'm so excited. Do you know that Joel Creasy had a chat with her about it? And if you missed it, the podcast is for your listening pleasure on the Nova Player. Let's play 9 minutes of the Noughties to count us down for when we get to go home and watch this doco on Netflix.
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minutes of the noughties with some Robbie Williams here on Nova. You know that he's coming down under, and yes, we've got your tickets. Nova Player, register there. You can also register there if you want to win Capital Summertime Ball in London. Flights, accommodation, spending money, the whole shebang, or just give me a call right now and I'll get you straight into the run.

0: 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Now, we sent Mel to Nashville to see this guy, Bruno Mars, and now we're sending you to...
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2: Hi, Ron. How are you going?
0: Good, my friend. How's your day?
2: Oh, busy working, driving around.
0: Oh, is everyone being kind to you on the roads, or do you need me to have a word with them?
2: I wouldn't mind you if you had a word with a few of us. Don't worry about that.
0: Hey, if you're listening and you're driving near John, be good.
2: I'm always good.
0: Yeah, I know you are. I don't worry about you, John. I worry about everybody else.
2: That's true.
0: Do you want to get in the running for Capital Summertime Ball?
2: That would be fantastic.
0: Done.
2: Thank you very much.
0: And how's your day, Ian?
3: Oh, just driving in the traffic on the way up the highway.
0: Anyone annoying you, Ian, that I need to have a word with as well?
3: No, yeah, I'm fine.
0: Okay, good. And I've got you in the running.
3: Yes.
0: And who else do I have?
4: Hi, this is Michelle.
0: Hi, Michelle. How many L's is that?
4: It's just two. I like to, exaggerate a bit.
0: Yeah, I mean, you should. Why not? I like to do the same with Mel.
4: Mel, Tristina.
0: No, so many A's. Hopefully you'll be...
4: gorgeous, by the way.
0: Oh, that's so sweet. Thank you so much. That's so lovely, Michelle. I appreciate you. This makes me feel even better, getting you in the running now.
4: Uh, oh.

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And Hazy, where tomorrow on the show, it's Throwback Thursday. 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
19: With your midday headlines, good afternoon, Ash Gardner with you. More of the so-called ISIS brides are set to return to Australia. The six Aussie women and their children look likely to leave a camp in Syria in days. The government has placed a temporary exclusion order on one of the women, banning her from travelling to Australia with the rest of the cohort. The eSafety Commissioner has launched action against an AI-powered service used to create explicit deepfake images. A formal direction to comply has been issued to the Nudify service amid concerns it's not doing enough to protect kids from being exposed to sexually explicit deepfake images. 18-year-old Bianca Adler has become the youngest Aussie to reach the summit of Mount Everest. The teen achieved the feat around 11 hours after leaving camp. Donald Trump has revealed he was just an hour away from launching strikes on Iran before pressing pause for more diplomatic talks. And Harry Styles' team has responded to fan complaints about their obstructed views at his recent concert. Fans who purchased GA tickets were finding it hard to catch a glimpse of the singer during parts of the show. The tour's rep has issued a statement saying elements of the design are being reviewed. Updating sport, there have been wild scenes on the streets of North London as Arsenal fans celebrated the side's first English Premier League win in 22 years. The Gunners were crowned champions after Manchester City drew with Bournemouth this morning. New South Wales coach John Strange has named an unchanged lineup for Game 3 in the Women's State of Origin series as the Blues eye a series clean sweep. And Hawthorn star Will Day will make his return from injury in Friday's VFL clash. The midfielder hasn't played a game this year after injuring his shoulder in the pre-season. And you're up to date on Nova.
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19: Mel Tresina. Hello, my beautiful friend. I'm not mucking around. We have a winner on Friday. We're sending someone to London for Capital Summertime Ball, and it's got to be you. One of the artists on the lineup is Niall, and I'm going to play one of his songs and get you in the running in 10.

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I want to get you onto a plane. Flying straight to London for Capital Summertime Ball. You could be seeing this guy, Niall Horan, as well as Ray, Calvin Harris, Jason Derulo, Bebe Rexha, Fatboy Slim, Miles Smith, Stephen Sanchez, Lola Young. If you want to go,

0: Olivia Rodrigo dropping new music on Friday. We're going to have a first play for you on the Chrissy Swan Show.
1: Summertime Ball, live in London.
0: Megan, are you ready to win this?
2: I'm definitely ready, but I hope I win.
0: If you get the call on Friday, who's coming with?
2: My niece.
0: Oh, cute.
2: Desperate to travel. Yeah, would love to see it. We'd have a ball.
0: Oh my gosh, I love this. Coolest auntie ever.
2: Yeah, you tell her that.
0: Oh, don't worry, I will, because I'm always trying to be the cool auntie. Danielle, who'll come with you if you win?
3: Oh, my husband.
0: Do you want to take him, Danielle?
3: I do. We have a great time together.
0: Okay, that's what I want to hear. I'm like, I want you to bring someone who's going to lean in, who's going to dance, who's going to sing, who's going to just lap up every moment of being in London and the Capital Summertime Ball.
3: Oh, he would too. Would rock it.
0: I believe it. And Christine calling me on your day off. What else are you doing?
4: Unfortunately, stopped because kids eat me out of
0: the
4: house sometimes.
0: Yay. At least, well, you're doing it without them, right?
4: Exactly. They're at school, so that's good.
0: It'll be quicker and you won't have random items that have entered into the trolley that you don't know how they got there.
4: They always come in.
0: And hopefully you'll just have to stock them up for a week that you're gone in London.
4: Oh, yes. 100%. They can be off with their grandparents.
0: Yes, ship them off. And hello, Lisa.
5: Oh, my God, Mel. Oh, my God. Not only do I love you, but oh, my God, the thought of winning these tickets.
0: I know. It's flights. It's accommodation. It's spending money. It's a holiday you don't have to plan financially or mentally for. You just got to go.
5: You guys are awesome. Oh, it has to be my turn. Please, please, please.
0: Keep it on Nova. Keep entering. And don't forget, you can also register via the Nova Player.
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Swims, you're on Nova. Home of Fitzy, Whipper and Kate. They're back on air this afternoon from Form. They're playing Tyre Tracks, where you could win a $1,000 voucher to spend on food and drinks for your next road trip and a fresh set of Bridgestone tyres from Bob Jane T-Marts. And tyres are expensive, so yes, please, get your free

0: the most beautiful voice, Olivia Dean. You're on Nova. It is Mel Tresina. I'm out of here. The Joel Creasy Show is next. He's catching up with a very, very funny woman, Bron Lewis. Have you seen Isla Carlson's sketch comedy show on ABC? Because Bron is in it and it's chef's kiss. Great viewing. She's joining Joel Creasy next, and I'll be back tomorrow. More chances to get you in the running for Capital's Summertime Ball in London, which you can register for as well on the Nova Player. Bye, friend. Chat soon.
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1: Congested roads, overflowing schools and hospitals, zero immigration. Australia needs a new deal. Newdeal.au. Authorised by Clive Palmer for the United Australia Party Gold Coast. There's reports of a crash in Carolta Park on South Road northbound after Anzac Highway. Also a slow run northbound on South Road from Henley Beach Road to Ashwin Parade. There's emergency waterworks underway in Walkerville on North East Road near Fuller Street. Take care driving past. Urgent sewer works in Norwood on Nelson Street near McGill Road. 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A possible shower. 20 that's up. Right now it's 18 degrees on Adelaide's Nova 919.
2: I'm Stephen Bartlett, host of The Diary of a CEO. I've had a lot of conversations. This one stood out.
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3: In my mind, I see that if you know where you're going, your car self-drives. 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
2: Interesting.
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8: If I could turn back time, I wouldn't have gotten frosted tips in grade 11. But happy 80th birthday to Cher. Big day, Cher's 80th birthday. And Kylie comes out on Netflix today. It's fantastic. Welcome to the Joel Creasy Show, here for your lunchtime. Thanks to Cash Converters. Coming up today, comedian and superstar Bron Lewis is dropping by. But up next, Aussie pop star, my dear friend, my house cat. We'll explain more. Jaguar Jones is in the studio. But to take us there, let's get some... Oh, I'm a very big fan of this man. Benson Boone on It's Sorry I'm Here for Someone Else. Rude. On the Joel Creasy Show on Nova.

0: It's the Joel Creasy Show on Nova, and I'm so excited. I'm joined in the studio by Australian singer-songwriter, the uber-cool Jaguar Jones. Her new single, Naked, is out now, and Dina, I call you my house cat. Shall we explain why we call you the house cat?
1: Yeah, I think you could explain it, maybe.
0: Well, I mean, you are a Jaguar, eh? And you come to stay with Jack and I. We are your Melbourne uncles, and we love having you because...
1: I actually call you my Melbourne wives, like my
0: wives.
1: Oh,
0: yeah, that's more.
1: But uncles are, I think wives are more appropriate.
0: I think so.
1: We've got two wives and a girlfriend.
0: We've got girlfriend at home, the dog, and then the house cat because you... not an imposition in the slightest, and to the point that one day you were asleep on the couch and I had no idea you were home.
1: I know sometimes I think like you have conversations and I rise from the couch and I'm like, hey, and they're like, whoa.
0: I mean, it sounds so weird to start the chat with let's talk about your merch, but I've always said it, and credit to Sophie and Erin and Alex. So I wear it so often that this morning as I was getting ready, it was just out of the dryer. So they've just steamed it for me to wear because you have the most comfortable, wonderful merch.
1: Thank you. Thank you. I work hard on it. Like, I do love designing merch and, like, doing all the little things around music. So it's good fun.
0: Yeah.
1: But I definitely designed that one for you and Jack.
0: Oh, really?
1: Yeah, it's like the brightest one I've ever had. Straight away, I was like... five has to go out to the gays, my gay wives. They all got to have them.
0: On Wednesdays, we wear pink. Because you are incredibly stylish. I mean, look at this. And then I know you so well, but I was like, I'm going to approach this like I do any interview. And I didn't know you did a collaboration, if this is to be believed, with Christian Louboutin.
1: I did.
0: What?
1: So they got me to do the music. Directed and produced the fashion film, the drawings, the visual art, the photography. They just trusted me and said that they had been watching me for 3 years.
0: Which?
1: To see if I would fit their like branding and their world. And after 3 years, they're like, yep.
0: It's like,
1: I know.
0: And anyone else saying that I've been watching you for 3 years would sound weird, but with Louboutin, you're like, thank you.
1: Yeah, I was like, watch me more.
0: I'll live stream direct to you.
1: It was amazing.
0: Yeah, so you're in Bali and you're free diving, which is so rock and roll. And then I was like, how deep do you dive? And you said,
1: 60 meters.
0: That's crazy. What?
1: Yeah.
0: Like, where did your love of it come from?
1: Well, I think, you know, I got really sick.
0: That's right.
1: Yeah, so it's only a new thing. I didn't have a love for it, but I got really sick just over 2 years ago now. And it was really serious and I was paralyzed from the neck down and I couldn't control my, like, fingers, hands and legs. And I had to do a lot of water rehabilitation. Yeah, and so I was trying to, like, retrain my brain and get the neural pathways back. And water was the place where I felt... like the pain go away.
0: Yeah.
1: And, you know, you lose your body and you lose a lot of hope and motivation. The water gave me back, like empowered me again.
0: Yeah.
1: So I became kind of obsessed with it because I didn't have my music, I didn't have my art, I didn't have anything except this like safety and power in the water. So yeah, I just went real deep.
0: How long does it take to work up to 60 meters? Because I asked you last night, it's kind of dark at 60 meters.
1: Yeah,
0: right?
1: It's super dark. I freak myself out sometimes, even at 40 meters. Sometimes I'm at 40 meters, I open my eyes and I'm like, and you just see plastic bags sometimes whoosh.
0: Oh yeah, gorgeous.
1: Like tumbleweeds. Yeah. And I'm like,
0: And that's not good for the diving, right?
1: The plastic bags.
0: Well, no, yeah.
1: Not good.
0: Do you
1: for
0: ever
1: anyone,
0: feel like
1: honey.
0: A plastic bag? Stick around, darling. Let's chat all about your incredible performances. Truly, few do it better. Up next, it's the Joel Creasy Show on Nova. I'll take you.

0: Joe.
1: Yes, Jessica.
0: Creasy.
2: Nova.
3: Let's get the party started. See you at the bar, you was hardly talking. That's when I knew that your heart was scarring. Friends to lovers need a part to star in. Like, wait, babe, let me

0: 5, 9, brown
1: it's
0: eyes.
1: The Joel Creasy Show for your Wednesday lunchtime. Also, Cher's 80th birthday, who, when I interviewed her and asked her, Cher, are you enjoying Sydney? She said, woo, I'm Cher, which wasn't the question I asked, but a better answer. But let's put that aside. Sorry, babe. Aussie singer-songwriter, my mate Jaguar Jones, has stuck around. We first got to know each other when you competed in Australia Decides. And I remember when you first came on my radar because Janelle Koenig, who she does a segment on this show, Janelle's Juice Box. She was in a rehearsal when you were doing Australia Decides and she said, holy Jaguar Jones. And this is when you were doing Rabbit Hole.
2: Yeah.
1: Was that... What did you do?
2: I dislocated my shoulder, like 30 seconds into the song.
1: That's right.
2: Lying down, upside down on this box, trying to be cool. And then my shoulder's dislocated out. And I'm already meant to be up in the box, sitting and starting to do moves. And I'm just hanging there upside down like, oh my gosh, my shoulder. Oh my gosh. And I was like, I'm going to be a national disappointment. This is my first live TV performance. I'm going to have to be like, sorry.
1: Yeah. Can we go again?
2: I got to put my shoulder back in.
1: Oh, yeah. And Miff loves things on the fly, so she would have been thrilled to be running up onto that stage.
2: I just kind of like shoved it in and had it dangling. If you watch it over, you just see this like arm.
1: We'll be watching it later over wine.
2: It was like a dream come true for me.
1: Yeah.
2: I fought so hard to light myself on fire.
1: Other artists, they'd have to convince and you're like, I'll do it.
2: They were like, no. They said no to me like 3 times. And I ended up preparing this whole presentation and brief with scientific facts and research on material. I had a whole like PowerPoint presentation where I was just like, this can be controlled. It will not be a liability. And I did this whole presentation and then they were like, you know what, Dina, this is great research. Like, I think we can light you on fire.
1: Yeah.
2: And I was like,
1: you've done all the OH&S reports for SBS. Thank you so much. Jack swallowed an AirPod the other night, did you?
2: What?
1: He sleeps.
2: Swallowed an AirPod?
1: Mm-hmm. I didn't believe him at first.
2: Did it come out?
1: I think so.
2: Does it still work?
1: I hope so, because I'm not buying him a new one.
2: Is it playing naked?
1: We only play your music, babe.
2: Is it on loop? Yeah.
1: I was also, so where can people get merch?
2: On my website, yeah.
1: JaguarJones.com or
2: .au? JaguarJones.com, yeah.
1: Oh, see, a web pirate bought mine.
2: JoelCreasy.com.
1: Yeah, and tried to sell it back to me for $10,000, so I just whacked a .au on the end.
2: Oh.
1: But I haven't updated it in years.
2: Yeah, I mean, it was like Thursday night before the music release where I was like, I probably should update my website. So I smashed out a whole website until
1: you
2: like
1: do it yourself?
2: 3 a.m. Yeah, I'm a musician. We wear 500.
1: I'm just really dumb. I'm really like, remember back in MySpace days when you had to like do coding to get your background?
2: Yeah, I had a job as an 11-year-old on the internet designing and selling MySpace website layouts.
1: Are you serious?
2: Yeah, and like pixel art and like animations. That was so my like 11-year-old hustle.
1: Where were you? I needed you. I couldn't get rid of Tom as my top friend. Bring back MySpace.
2: Yeah. I was born to hustle.
1: You are
2: born
1: really
2: to struggle.
1: And I'm so thrilled that you're back doing music, and because you really are just one of Australia's most epic live performers. I could watch you all day long. And your music speaks to me.
2: Oh, thanks, Joel. That's because it's written for you. Now go get naked.
1: Yes, beautiful words. Go stream Naked, Jaguar Jones' new single. Thank you so much for coming by, darling. I love you so much. Up next, another love of my life. Comedian Bron Lewis is in the studio here on The Joel Creasy Show.
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1: It's the Joel Creasy Show. Hope your hump day is treating you well. And, oh, I love this one. Sam Fender and Olivia Dean, Rain Me In. Good luck. Plenty of people have tried. Back after this, you're

0: It's the Joel Creasy Show on Nova. And our next guest was on last night's episode of The 100. She is wall-to-wall on the television at the moment and is currently on an epic tour. It's Bron Lewis. The highest-selling comic in the world is here.
1: Oh, I was like, who?
0: You. Oh, my gosh. Bronwyn, it's epic. You... at the comedy festival, it's, oh my God, I'm so proud, which feels ridiculous to say because I've always seen you as like so much more competent than me. But congratulations.
1: Thank you, Joel, because the first time you saw me perform, I came off stage and I was still starstruck. I didn't know you very well. I think I'd met you maybe once.
0: Yeah, where were we?
1: I think we were at Basement.
0: Of course we were.
1: Yes. And I came off stage and you are so generous with compliments. Like, you don't give them out to everyone, but when you give them out, you mean them.
0: And when I love hard.
1: Oh, my gosh. And so when you were like, oh, you were great, you're gonna be huge. And I was like, rude. I was like, wow, okay. Gee whiz. And I'd like, it was true. It was like my first 3 years of comedy. I was like, oh, okay, yeah, fine. thank you. But I thought, maybe he says that to everyone. And then I have been watching, and when people come off stage and you don't say that to them, I'm like, okay, good.
0: And you've just sold out a bunch of London shows.
1: Yeah. I can't believe it. I don't know what's happening. I don't know what's happening.
0: It's because you're funny.
1: That's so kind. See, here you go again. Gonna make me cry. No, it's been, I hadn't expected, didn't know what to expect with putting on shows in London. And I thought, oh, we'll just see. Like, who cares if no one comes? Last time I was in the UK, I did a spot. I did a competition there. And a lady at the end of it came over with feedback.
0: Oh, God.
1: I know, which I didn't ask for.
0: I've never asked for feedback.
1: No, I would only ask you when I bully you into saying something nice.
0: You're hot, you're skinny, you're beautiful.
1: Now write it down. So with she came over, she said, now, you are interesting because I can see why you'd be funny in Australia.
0: What?
1: Yeah. And I said, oh, okay.
0: Does anyone ever want to be called interesting? Either?
1: Yeah, no. I don't think it went badly. She just obviously didn't like it. And then she said a number of things after that, which like just inferred that I'd just stolen all of Fiona O'Loughlin's gear. Like, as she said,
0: oh,
1: you have
0: what?
1: A joke about having a favourite child. I said, oh, yeah. Like, I was still really new to comedy. I said, oh, yeah, this is an offhanded, like it wasn't even the punchline. It was just like in the middle of a joke. And she said, that's Fiona O'Loughlin's. I said, that whole joke is Fiona. She said, no, she's got a joke about having a favourite child. So you can't do that.
0: But don't most parents have a favourite child? Like,
1: yes.
0: I don't think it's exclusive to anyone.
1: Exactly. And also everyone always, as it growing up, you're like, of course you have a favourite child. And the parents trope, we always have to say, no, we don't. Of course we do.
0: And then you're on Have You Been Paying Attention all the time. And you're touring all over. And then you've also released a book, I'm Not Mad.
1: Yes.
0: In brackets, Anymore,
1: yeah. I did write that book. It almost killed me, Joel.
0: Right? I wrote a book when I was 25.
1: Yeah.
0: Don't, like, that's, for the younger players, mistake.
1: Thirsty,
0: Confessions of a Fame Whore.
1: Yeah.
0: And it's, I'm now cringe when someone says, hey, I'm like, and then I'm like, oh, what are they going to know me from? I read your book, I'm like, ugh.
1: Oh, yeah, 25. Yeah, I can't imagine I'd have anything good to say at 25.
0: No, but I couldn't say no to the cash advance.
1: Well, that's right, exactly. And also, if you've got a fan, there would have been your fan at 25 as well.
0: I don't think
1: that you have had enormous changes. Like, you might have grown up a bit, but I think it would have encouraged

0: encapsulated
1: yeah.
0: all the great things that were Joel Creasy at 25. I think it's good.
1: Yeah, I mean, I've like changed my face a lot.
0: I don't think so.
1: A lot of Botox and filler.
0: Hey. What's a girl to do?
1: I know. Well, you know, I'm inspired by this one. So, yeah, you know, she's exactly. here at all times.
0: Oh, well, there you go. We all have our goals.
1: Yeah, oh my gosh. I'm so stoked for you and you're Thank so you. Funny. You have to, if bite, scratch and claw to get a ticket to see Bron if you can.
0: I'm having the time of my life.
1: I'm having the time of my life watching you.
0: Thank you.
1: Love you, Bronny. Next up, we'll get a scroll update and see what's going on in the world of showbiz.
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0: Today, I am joined by the one and only Mel Tresina. Hello, Angel.
3: Hello, beautiful. How are you?
0: I am good. I've got to ask a question.
3: Yeah.
0: Are you still cranking the aircon in your studio? And by that, I mean the heat. You like a hot studio.
3: Oh, I love a hot studio. I want it to be like Bikram, fresh hits and throwbacks.
0: Speaking of hot, Harry Styles. He's
3: what
0: tour
3: a
0: rep. I know how good I'm getting
3: that
0: good
3: was
0: at that,
3: really
0: right?
3: Good.
0: Thank you very much. Now watch me muck this up. His tour rep has responded to fan complaints about obstructive views at his Together Together concert. Have you seen this whole debacle online?
3: No, I like shabacle.
0: Yeah, I like it.
3: I have seen a bit of it. So what does the stage look like that
0: It's like a big square with runways, with two bridges on each runway, and then another catwalk down the middle. No dances, him running around the stage, but it is too high, and no matter what price ticket you pay, you've got an obstructed view.
3: Oh, well, at least it's like everyone is the same. You know, yeah, it's like communism. Everyone is the same at a Harry Styles concert.
0: Haz is known for it. I guess it's the one time being up in the bleachers actually really pays off.
3: Yeah, that's a good point. Mm. So if you did buy bleacher tickets, that's good news for you.
0: Yeah, you'll be feeling really smug. And finally, Cynthia Erivo.
3: Your favourite.
0: Nail Queen. She's officially received her MME, which makes her a member of the Order of the British Empire.
3: What does that mean?
0: Oh, I don't know. I think she can have people beheaded. Maybe she's first in line for an organ transplant.
3: Could you imagine her being like, off with your...
0: yeah, just vocal running it. She was awarded with the honour in recognition of her contributions to music and drama. She has been around for some time. Like, I saw her well before Wicked when she was doing The Colour Purple on Broadway, and it was a religious experience.
3: Oh, wow. Okay. Mm. Yeah, she's pretty phenomenal.
0: Yeah, I think she gets a bit of a hard rap. I think the Wicked press tour was a bit
3: just
0: bonkers.
3: Like the holding space and holding each other's fingers.
0: We need to start doing that. And they were constantly adjusting each other's necklaces. I was like, are you dating?
3: Well, didn't they say that they were like, they gave some term,
0: yeah,
3: which basically meant they weren't dating, but kind of like open to it.
0: Totally. And in their defense, both movies were shot together. So it was a long time. And the whole story is about the friendship.
3: Yeah, exactly. Yeah.
0: Girl power. We love you, Cynthia.
3: Love.
0: Girl power. Zigga zigga. All right, get out of here, you shabacle.
3: Okay, you shabacle. Love you, Joel.
0: Love you. I'll be back tomorrow with the always dapper Sean McAuliffe. And up next, not a sentence I say every day, when a set of Bridgestone tires with the Creasy Swan Show. See ya.
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31: 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A crash in Manningham on Hampstead Road, northbound near Regency Road. In Lags North, watch out for a crash on Military Road near Walcott Street. Delays both ways. A burst water main being worked on in Walkerville on Northeast Road near Fuller Street. Urgent works continue in Norwood on Nelson Street near McGill Road and in Clove Valley Park on South Road near Walsh Avenue. 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A possible shower, 20 the top. Right now, 18 degrees on Adelaide's Nova 919.
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0: With your 2pm headlines, good afternoon, I'm Michelle Stevenson. 40 young business leaders have written to the PM urging him to reconsider his capital gains tax revamp. As part of a suite of budget changes, the 50% CGT discount will be scrapped and instead will be linked to inflation. There's concern the change will discourage investment, damage the economy and hurt productivity. Well, doctors are urging people to get vaccinated amid the worst outbreak of diphtheria since records began. The resurgence of the disease began in the Northern Territory but has since spread to South Australia, WA and Queensland. There have been over 220 cases reported this year and one suspected death. It seems mistakes in fast food orders are one of the country's biggest drivers of food waste. Managers at quick service restaurants say the most wasted food types are buns, fries and veggies. South Sydney forward Jai Arrow has been diagnosed with motor neuron disease and is retiring immediately. And Kanye is facing yet another legal battle. The rapper's company Yeezy is being sued by a web design company for $150,000 in unpaid fees. And you're up to date on Nova.
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4: You know what I'm really enjoying? Spending time with you, obviously. But have you noticed that there's a new little quiz every day when you walk through the office at Nova?
5: Okay, is that that scribble on an A4 piece of paper that you can barely read?
4: I love it so much.
5: Okay, well, whoever's writing it needs to go back to school because I can't read it.
4: Oh, okay, so we know what mood you're in today. It's because there's no ziz in the fridge, isn't there? Yeah, that's what it is. That's what it is.
5: I'm having to draw. Oh, Emma, how come Emma got one?
4: And Tom.
5: Good to know that you all look out for me. I remember that.
4: How did this happen?
6: Scudder put them in the freezer. We did have one for you.
4: Where is it?
6: In the freezer.
5: Yeah, thank you.
4: Still in the freezer. Well, anyway, there you go. You'll be better off when you get that in.
5: No, it's fine. I've already had my DC.
4: Anyway, today's question is, I love it. I always vote. do you wet your pants? No. Do you wet your toothbrush before you put toothpaste on it? Yes or no?
5: No.
4: Really? Well, you're in the minority in more ways than one, if you know what
5: Actually,
4: I mean.
5: Actually, no, I do. Hang on. Whoa.
4: You wet it first, then you put the toothpaste on. And then you brush your teeth. Or do you just put the toothpaste straight on the dry toothbrush?
5: No, wait, I think I raw dog it. I think the toothpaste...
4: Which are we talking about?
5: The toothpaste goes on a dry toothbrush and then I wet it. Sorry,
4: You're in the minority.
5: Really?
4: Yes. Yep.
5: I just feel like you need to really cement the toothpaste into the bristles. That's why I do the water first.
4: No, you've got to wet it so that it lathers up before it's just relying on your saliva.
5: Hey, we have 2 more hours of covering big issues like that. After 3 o'clock, new dog, old dog returns. That's where Swanee and I teach each other something. 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

0: 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I'm out of here because it's time for
1: Mystic Chrissy.
0: Shilly for Shadow.
2: Mystic's drunk.
0: Or Shilly for Shadow.
2: Oh, or is that a vibe you're picking up on?
0: Why am I saying Shilly for Shadow? Shannon. You don't like a shooey. You're far too proper.
3: I don't like a what?
0: A shooey.
3: A shooey. What's a shooey?
0: Exactly. I knew you were too proper. A shooey is when someone drinks an alcoholic beverage out of their shoe.
3: Oh, no. You're 100% correct. I do not like a shooey.
0: That is disgusting to you.
3: That is disgusting.
0: Who is left-handed around you?
3: My daughter is left-handed. She is 7.
0: Has she
3: and
0: got...
3: And she is always around me.
0: She got slightly uneven ears.
3: No, she has large ears.
0: Maybe that's what I'm seeing.
2: When you say uneven, Mystic, are you seeing like one a lot higher than the other?
0: One is slightly higher than the other, and it's going to be a problem when she needs glasses.
3: Possibly. I don't look at her ears too closely, but I am out waiting outside of school, so I will check.
0: Who's Anne Marie?
2: Tuck shop lady.
3: Anne Marie. The only Anne Marie I can think of is someone from my past a long, long, long time ago who I had a brief friendship with. Other than that.
2: Did she sing this?
4: There goes the alarm, ringing in my head.
2: Sorry, I had to. I missed that song.
0: Can I tell you, I am glad that you don't see Anne Marie anymore because she was not good for your chi, if you know what I mean. She was, Shannon, she was so jealous and she still is.
3: Oh, you were spot on.
0: And also beware, she's going to reach out to you again and you must not let her into your life. You mustn't think, oh, look, you know, lots of water under the bridge. No. You are not very neighbourly and that is okay.
3: I'm offended.
2: Are you a good neighbour, Shannon?
3: I think I'm a great neighbour. I mow my neighbours' lawns when I do my lawns. You know how people leave the part of their neighbour's lawn? They just refuse. No, I will trim the edges. I will mow it.
0: Yes.
3: I will clean up.
0: Yes.
3: No.
0: Me too. But have you ever been inside your neighbour's house or vice versa?
3: No.
0: Good.
3: I have not.
0: That you are not very neighbourly.
2: It's a meth lab. Don't do it.
0: Don't do it.
3: All right. Fair enough, fear.
0: You've got a phobia, very serious, of a certain insect. I want to say spiders. Spiders or flying things. I don't know. There's something where you go, like you react in a way that is most unusual.
3: All of the above. And I listen to you quite a lot doing these Chrissy's psychic thing, and I think, what a load of rubbish. You have changed my mind 100%.
2: Shannon, given Mystic Chrissy identified very early on that you're quite a fancy lady, we are going to send you a $250 Maggie Beer prize pack.
3: Wow. I don't know what that is, but it sounds awesome.
0: You're going to love it. You are most certainly not going to be having it knock off drinks at 5 p.m. on Friday with your neighbours. Keep them away. And Anne-Marie as well. Bye.

0: listening to the Chrissy Swan Show on Nova. Pets, huh? Can't live with them, can't live without them. You're not a pet guy.
1: I'm not, Swanee. I was, obviously, when I was a kid.
0: Yeah, well, it's very easy to be a pet guy when you're a kid because you don't have any responsibility.
1: Totally. And I think I just was excited about the idea of naming the dog.
0: Yes.
1: Diva.
0: And then you lost interest.
1: Yeah, totally lost interest. And I would never buy a pet again.
0: As long as you live.
1: No, yep, correct.
0: Even when you're a slightly paunchy man living in a spa town in 40 years.
1: Nah.
0: Really?
1: No, I'd rather go and sit down with the... at the local bar and chat to the bartender. I don't need to be cuddled by a stinky dog.
0: That's... I don't know. I see a spaniel in your in your future. But a survey has been done and there is pet regret. One in five owners admit that they, if they had their time again, they wouldn't take it on. And we're talking about pets, not kids here, just to clarify.
1: I think if it was kids, it'd be higher.
0: Can I tell
1: Two
0: you,
1: in five.
0: It is hard to fully embrace pet ownership when they ruin stuff. And I cannot believe that I still have no regrets over those cats. You know, they've eaten every single pair of socks in my house and I still love them.
1: I thought that was more dog behaviour than cat.
0: Can I tell you, they are over a year old and I have to buy dozens of socks at
1: a time.
0: Far
1: out.
0: I know. I don't know how they
1: but
0: do it.
1: It doesn't
0: and
1: make
0: I'm not
1: you
0: mad.
1: Hate them.
0: I'm not mad. I have regretted pets before. Absolutely. And usually it comes from when your kids lose interest and then you're saddled with it.
1: Yeah.
0: Or maybe 13, 24, 10, that we are an open forum. Are you regretting it?
1: Have
0: you been saddled with something?
1: I have a friend who shall not be named, and she and her husband have spent $25,000 this year on their dog. And I said,
0: that is ridiculous.
1: I literally said to her on the phone, I said, go home, open the front door. Go and sit in the lounge room for 2 hours and watch a movie and just see what happens. Because that is absurd. We could have gone to Europe.
0: I know, but you're a prisoner of love. You're a prisoner of love. And sometimes the ones that I'm the most interested in is a personality conflict.
1: Yeah, okay.
0: You know, you're with this animal and they're not costing you $25,000 or they're not, you know, annoying or, you know, but you just clash with them. And I'm thinking of my friend and yours, Kate. And
1: yes.
0: She has a dog and the dog is legendary among her friends and mine and she joins us now. Hello, Kate.
2: Hello.
0: Let's talk about...
1: Can we name the dog?
2: Yes.
0: Let's talk about your four-legged companion.
1: Fanta.
0: Fanta. Fanta and you are one of the most iconic duos that I've ever seen together. But it would be fair to say that you deeply regret welcoming Fanta into your home and heart.
2: Deeply. And we're now 12 years in and there's no end in sight.
1: Kate, have you ever thought about opening the front door and letting Fanta run free?
2: I would, and yes, I have. but I think she wouldn't go because she knows she's got it good.
0: She is the crankiest, angriest, most antisocial being, but you are a prisoner of love and obligation and responsibility. That's what happens. You promised her that you would love
2: yes.
0: her and put up with her until she died, and that yes. is what you will do.
2: But I am wishing that she would die.
1: 13, 24, 10. Like Kate with Fanta.
0: You should hear how she talks about him.
1: Do you have pet regret? This is an honest, non-judgmental space. You can be anonymous. We'll take your calls after Martin Garrix and Ed Sheeran on The Chrissy Swan Show.

0: name a more iconic duo. Wait.
1: Kendrick and SZA.
0: So good. You're what a listening tune. To the Chrissy Swan Show on Nova, and we're talking about pet regret. One in five owners have admitted in a survey that they really wish they hadn't taken on a pet for many, many reasons. Mess, ruining everything, hard to go on holidays. I've got three pets. Well, I've got four. I've got two cats and a dog and a rabbit, one rabbit left. Don't what? Laugh.
1: Wait, I didn't know that. You killed one. Wait, no.
0: I didn't kill one. Owners have admitted in a survey that they really wish they hadn't taken on a pet for many, many reasons. Mess, ruining everything, hard to go on holidays. I've got four. I've got two cats.

0: controllable. I said to you, I can't talk about it. I found Gingy this morning.
1: Oh, when we had to work out how we were going to tell
0: her. Just because you don't care doesn't mean that it doesn't happen.
1: No, no, you're right. You did tell me that I'd forgotten because I clearly didn't care.
0: Anyway, because I have no real life or hobbies or whatever, I love animals. I'll never regret them.
1: Yeah.
0: But I have in the past.
1: 13, 24, 10, have you had pet regret? This is a safe, non-judgmental space.
0: If you missed us chatting to our friend Kate about her love-hate, mainly hate relationship with her 12-year-old dog, Fanta.
1: What a name.
0: The two of them are so funny. It's like Felix and Oscar, the odd couple. When you go over there, it's heaven. Brooke, hello. Do you regret, do you have this pet regret?
2: I do have the pet regret. I have a bunny named Toffee.
0: How old is Toffee?
2: Toffee's 4 now.
0: Mm-hmm.
2: Everyone in my family wanted Toffee and I didn't. They came home with Toffee anyway. And he poops everywhere. He escaped his cage once when we were away and ate all of my house plants. He takes up this really valuable real estate in my dining room where I have picked out a nice sitting chair and side table for when he finally does die. But I'm just waiting for that moment.
0: What? He lives inside?
2: Oh, yeah. He's an inside bunny. He's in the cage when we're not home and he free roams when we are home. And when he free roams, he annoys the dog so much that the dog just stares at me like, please, can we get rid of it?
0: Does Toffee chew through all electrical cords? I've heard that bunnies do that. Our bunny's an outside bunny.
2: No, he actually has never done an electrical cord before, which is quite lucky. And he's the sweetest bunny. Like, he'll just come and sit on you and let you pet him. He's like a dog. He's actually bigger than my dog. But
1: oh, my God. I'm sorry. A free-range bunny. She
0: and
1: lost
0: the
1: me.
0: The thing is, you can't, if you're a soft-hearted person, you can't make a practical decision about your life. She is a slave to Toffee until Toffee decides to shuffle off this mortal coil.
1: Brooke, I'm going to send you a double pass to The Sheep Detectives, which is in cinemas now.
0: Ross, come in, spinner. Talk to us about these birds.
3: Well, when I had my young daughter wanted some birds and I felt, right, I'll do the right thing and I'll get some birds and teach her some responsibility about looking after an animal and all the things.
0: What sort of birds, Ross? Like budgies or parrots or
3: cockatiels.
0: What? Cockatiels. Oh, yes.
3: So we thought they like to be in pairs and together, a bit of company. So we bought 2 cockatiels and a large cage and all the deal. And, these cockatiels, and my daughter was looking after them, and it's all fantastic. She's learning all the responsibility.
0: How old was she when you welcomed these pair to the house?
3: Well, she was 9 at the time, mm-hmm. So 9 years of age, just young, but, you know, always wanted a pet, and that was as you know, what I would prefer to have at the time. It was all good. You know, most people have a few birds for a few years and they fly away or they pass away or something, and that's all great.
0: How long has it been now, Ross? How long has it been?
3: Well, she's now 27. and those birds are still alive and they're still in the same cage they were all those years ago.
1: Ross, let them fly away. Let them be free now, brother. It's time.
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18: 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Why am I taking my top off?
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0: He just said to me, I'm going to turn this down now. And I said, thank you. That is merciful. You're listening to the Chrissy Swan Show on Chrissy's Clickbait. I'm sorry. Like, I love a cover version as much as the next person, she says. But something about a Madonna song, come on.
1: It feels disrespectful.
0: That is such a perfect song. And what's his name? Fawaz. Is that his name?
1: Josh Fawaz, yeah.
0: Do not come to the altar of Madonna Louise Veronica Ciccone with that offering. Don't come there.
1: Just don't do it.
0: Don't do it. What are we talking about here again?
1: I mean, let's go to Selena.
0: Oh, Selena, okay. So I want to talk to you about attention span, basically.
1: Mm-hmm.
0: Selena Gomez has landed her most daring role yet. I'm not going to give you the duration of the film yet. She's okay. Going to be with Cate Blanchett in a movie.
1: Hey, Cate Blanchett is kind of the headline act at the moment of the Cannes Film Festival.
0: She is. She's such a smart woman.
1: She is very impressive and very captivating when speaking. I keep seeing clips of her
0: on
1: the panel.
0: I know, that voice.
1: Yeah.
0: She could say anything and I would be like, that is my opinion too.
1: Yeah, I'm sat.
0: Yeah. So Selena and Cate are going to star in this film, still shrouded in secrecy in terms of the title, etc. It's a famous director, whatever. It's going to be X-rated, so there's lots of people that are going to love it. It goes for 4 hours, Jack. 4 hours. Now, I don't care who's in it. I wouldn't care if that... I don't care who's in it. I cannot watch something for 4 hours.
1: No, nothing is enjoyable for 4 hours. Not even a game of AFL goes for 4 hours. Like, people don't even watch sport. I mean, cricket. But no, awful. No one watches sport for that long. Like, that is too long. Break it up into two parts.
0: Break it up. I'm going to say, put it on telly and make it an 8-part series.
1: Yeah.
0: And then tell the story you want to tell. And it got me thinking about long movies. I remember seeing Eyes Wide Shut. It was a film with Tom Cruise and our Nicole when they were together. It's the worst film that's ever been made, no doubt about it. It's a Stanley Kubrick film. But it felt so long. It was only 2 hours and 39 minutes, but there was an interval.
1: Too long, sorry.
0: There was an interval in it. But here are some other ones that I have watched, and this must have been before I had the attention span of a gnat.
1: Yeah.
0: Titanic is 3 hours and 14 minutes.
1: Wow.
0: Schindler's List is 3 hours and 15 minutes.
1: Titanic just doesn't feel that long.
0: The Wolf of Wall Street, 3 hours. I've seen all of these
1: films. One of my favourite films.
0: Me too.
1: Doesn't feel long.
0: And were you a Lord of the Rings guy?
1: No. Nah.
0: I was surprisingly, I love Lord of the Rings. The Return of the King, 3 hours and 21 minutes.
1: You would not get away with that in 2026.
0: I can barely hold my attention to something longer than 3 minutes.
1: Through a clickbait.
0: I mean, a red light is long for me.
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0: Joanne.
1: Vanessa. Yes, Joanne.
0: Tokyo?
1: It is Tokyo. It's my favourite city. Question number three.
2: Are we saying that's one all now?
1: It is.
2: Great. One
1: all. Today, Cher is celebrating her 80th birthday. Name this iconic Cher hit. Do
0: you believe? Joanne. Vanessa.
1: Joanne.
0: Believe.
1: It is Believe. What's your favourite Cher song? Is it that?
0: It would have to be that, the long version.
1: Yes. The longer
2: like
1: the better.
2: It.
1: What about yours, Jack? Have you got a favourite?
2: Probably that as well, purely because I get to watch Tom sing it at karaoke.
1: What am I supposed to do? Oh, God. I love Gypsies, Tramps and Thieves. I'm old school.
2: That reminds me of my grand so much.
1: Cool. Cool story. Thanks for that.
2: It's like so like old yay time. Like, I don't know why. That's Gypsies, Tramps. Is that on?
1: Yes. So now I remind you of your grandmother. Question number four. What sport uses terms like love and deuce?
0: Vanessa.
1: Yes,
0: Joanne.
1: Vanessa.
0: Tennis.
1: Correct.
2: Alrighty.
1: That reminds me of wrapped up like a deuce. Another runner in the night. Blinded by
2: I'm really sad. Carlos Alcaraz has just dropped out of Wimbledon, so I won't be watching.
1: I couldn't care less.
2: He's so hot, you have to care.
1: Do I? Okay, I'm going to Carlos Alcaraz. That sounds like one of the great serial killers.
2: It does. He actually has that twinkle in his eye, Carlos.
1: A twinkle now, is it?
2: Question five. This is for the win, ladies.
1: Stay off the apps for the next few days, please. You are in severe danger of making a bad choice. Question number five. What is the square root of 100?
0: Joanne.
1: Yes, Joanne, for the win.
0: 25?
1: Oh, no. Vanessa? Oh.
3: Five? No idea.
1: Oh.
2: Don't worry, I'm not a no mathematician.
1: What?
2: What? I just malfunctioned.
1: I'm not a no mathematician.
0: Do I get another guess?
2: No.
1: No.
2: Alrighty.
1: I can't believe it that I know the answer to that. It's 10.
2: Even I do, but I couldn't even. Barbie just malfunctioned. Question number six for the win.
1: What does riz mean in slang? If you've got the riz.
0: Joanne.
1: Yes, Joanne, for the win.
0: You're cool?
1: Yeah, we'll accept that. It's charisma. But slash charm.
2: It means you're cool. Hey, Joanne, you've got the bum bag and the Baker's Delight voucher, but Vanessa, given you were just subjected to that, you get a Baker's Delight voucher as well.
3: Oh, yes, thank you.
1: Gypsies, Transylvania.
2: Grant. Ella Langley.

0: Chrissy Swan show on Nova. This is fast becoming the favourite thing that I do.
1: Old dog, new dog.
0: Yeah, old dog, big, angry over it, long teats. That's me. And new dog, sprightly, yappy.
2: Yeah, that's one word.
0: Likes to be kept indoors. Actually, no, that's me. More like, so this is where I give you something from my time.
2: Yes.
0: And as a gift, with no, like, no pressure to take it or not. And then you, in turn, give me a gift from your era.
2: I'm excited about mine because it was newsworthy and you've not brought it up in the last 3 days. So I think you've missed it. But I'll do mine after. You go first.
0: Okay. Are you sure?
2: Yes. Yeah,
0: okay,
2: yeah.
0: All right. So last week, I can't remember what we were talking about. We talked about so much stuff. But the concept of yacht rock came up. And I thought, hang on a minute. That is my favourite genre of music. Well, one of.
2: And I called it surf rock.
0: You called it surf rock. And I was like, oh, maybe he doesn't know what yacht rock is. And maybe that could be my gift to him from my era. I just want to clarify. Do you know what yacht rock is, really?
2: Not really. Like, I've obviously heard of the genre, but I can't tell you I've ever sought out that kind of music. Apart from the AI surf rock message that we created.
0: Let's enjoy that.
3: Tom and I are hung AF, so we might not reply.
4: I'm trying to nap it off more. Welfare check.
2: So would you say, is that like yacht rock?
0: Yes, look, it's definitely the vibe. To define it, yacht rock is the highly polished, jazz-influenced soft rock that dominated FM radio between 1976 and 1984, characterised by lush vocal harmonies, smooth melodies and complex R&B grooves.
2: Man, there's heaps in there.
0: It's California, right?
2: Right.
0: And I've put together, and you know what? Don't feel bad about not knowing too much about it, because my sister, who is more of a music person than I am,
2: yeah,
0: you know, she's 8 years older than me. I know everything I know from her. She only discovered yacht rock as a genre. I mean, she knew that she loved those bands, but she didn't know it as an umbrella term until about 3 or 4 years ago.
2: Wow.
0: Okay. So it was really hard for me to pick some good examples, but here are kind of the signature songs that come to mind when you think of yacht rock. Obviously, there's got to be something from the Doobie Brothers. Now, the Doobie Brothers had several lead singers. The guy singing this song is Michael McDonald, and I'll come back to him in a minute.
2: Okay.
0: Christopher Cross, also a massive name in yacht rock. Also brought us Arthur's theme, you know, if you get caught between the moon and New York City.
2: See, I would never identify that as yacht rock. It's quite a wide, like, range of genre.
0: It is, but if you spend like 2 hours just in Yacht Rock Town, you will be able to identify it. Yes. This one is one of my personal favourites, obviously. Steely Dan needs to be included, and specifically the song Peg. There is, maybe at the beginning, there's a really famous sample that I think maybe De La Soul sampled.
2: Okay.
0: I'll see if I can get a hit. I'll get it and then I'll play it in your segment next.
2: Did you draw inspiration from that song to name your daughter Peg?
0: Not at all. I don't know where you get that idea. Moz Skaggs needs to be included. There's a lot of songs I could have highlighted. Lido Shuffle for one, but let's go with Lowdown. You're gonna come.

0: This is my favourite. That's the coolest.
1: It's so good. Now, back to Michael McDonald, who gave us What a Fool Believes when he was fronting the Doobie Brothers. To me, his voice is the quintessential yacht rock voice. He is the king of yacht rock. And he also has solo stuff and all of that. But this song, my God.

0: I'll hook you.
1: Oh, I like this.
0: It's the best. Just listen to it.
2: Things will never be the same again.
0: Now, I'm going to play you two samples in your... I'm going to crash your segment next.
1: Okay.
0: I'm going to play you two samples from Yacht Rock that you will recognise.
1: Okay, fantastic. Our tech Mitch has run around for this segment, which he has never done in my 11 years at being at Nova.
0: Oh, my God.
1: Is this a good run around or a bad run around? Because you like... Wait, can you buzz through, Tom? I want to know.
3: No, he's very impressed.
1: Right. Olivia Dean on the...

0: Chrissy Swan Show on Nova, and we're in the middle of Old Dog, New Dog, where I give something from the ancient times to Jack and he gives me something modern in return. And I was talking about yacht rock as a genre, and I wanted to put it in terms that you and the other youth of today understand. For example, Michael McDonald, the undisputed voice of yacht rock. This is the beginning of I Keep Forgetting, right? And if you're like, hang on a minute, I think I've heard that before, you are spot on. Can I give you Regulate?
1: Oh, wow, so he Regulate stole it.
0: Total sample. And people think, oh, that's an original from Nate Dogg and Warren G. But it is not.
1: We cannot be giving them the credit.
0: I can't wait for you to teach me something.
2: Old Dog, New Dog.
0: I've given Jack, as the new dog, the gift of yacht rock, 70s and 80s music phenomenon, and in return, you are giving me something from your era. What is it?
1: Yes, and when we say my era, Swanee, I'm going to say it's yours too, because this happened literally 5 days ago.
0: Ooh!
1: One of our favourites, Drake, Champagne Puppy.
0: Oh, I love him.
1: He dropped not one, not two, but three albums on Friday.
0: Okay, no, I completely missed that. What?
1: I know, right?
0: Three,
1: all at once. We've got Iceman, Maid of Honor, and Habibti. Now,
0: I'm sorry, what?
1: Habibti.
0: I don't know why that makes me laugh.
1: No, it's. I feel like it should be Habibi. Like, anyway, Habibti. The reason, you know, everyone's asking why. Why did we need three?
0: Yeah.
1: And music insiders and experts and fans think it's a massive few to his music label. Because now that he's dropped three albums, as he agreed to do, he can say see ya to his label and leave.
0: That makes sense.
1: Now, this is the same label that he sued last year. He filed a lawsuit against UMG for defamation because they promoted Kendrick Lamar's diss track.
0: Yeah, right. Well, this makes sense. I'd be tempted to do that too. Here's your three.
1: Yeah.
0: How many tracks are on each album?
1: Between all three, there's 43 songs.
0: Gosh.
1: So he didn't try and just do like a six-track album.
0: No.
1: And I quite like across the three albums, there's little disses,
0: right,
1: and just listen to what he says in
0: okay.
1: it.
3: I'm better off independent, they should let him leave. Cause I just wanna be free.
0: Hey, I like that.
1: It's really great. And Drake's kind of known for being a people pleaser when it comes to his albums.
0: Right.
1: He's previously said on one of his albums, I think it was More Life, he's like, it's a curated playlist if you're for every Drake fan. This isn't. If you want singing Drake on these 43 songs, you're sort of not going to get him.
0: Do you have a favourite album of the three?
1: Yeah, I do. It's probably Iceman. And I've also got two favourite songs that I'm going to play you at the end of this segment, because I also like in this album, in a song called Dust, Drake talks about Melbourne. Because he spent a bit of time hanging out at Maison Batard. He went everywhere. Anyway,
0: yes, spent a lot of money at the casino.
1: Right? It seems that he quite likes the Australian women.
4: 16 hours ahead in Melbourne. I don't even know what's going on back home straight. Prayers from Australia. What can I tell you?
0: You know I love you so much. Oh, it's like he's sending that to somebody specific.
1: Right? There's lots of hidden notes and agendas in all of the lyrics. And obviously there's a few disses at
0: Having
1: Kendrick.
0: Said that bit there, and I hope I'm not offending anybody, sounds like it was put through the AI generator.
4: 16 hours ahead in Melbourne, I don't even know what's going on back on the street.
1: He must have been at like song 40 and was like, guys, let's just AI the last
0: let's
1: three.
0: Let's just ChatGPT the whole thing.
1: Okay, the two that I want you to listen to that I think are really great. The first one is called Too Hard for the Radio, which is quite funny because I think none of the music on any of these three albums will make radio, but this song's great.
4: All right.

0: 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I reckon they would.
1: Oh, if you read through some of the lyrics, probably not.
0: Okay, probably not.
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4: Good afternoon. Urgent works in Clare Valley Park on South Road near where the tunnel works are happening. Urgent sewer works in Norwood on Nelson Street near McGill Road. Ongoing works continuing this afternoon. West Beach, Chapley Seal Road near Bribridge Road 40 outbound. Citybound, Mawson Lakes, Port Wakefield Road near Globe Derby Drive. Baraka Main, North Road near Montague Road. Both ways, Wingfield on the Port River Expressway near Hanson Road. And Port Adelaide Grand Trunkway near Eastern Parade and New Haven Road. Slow down for a speed camera, Adams Road, Craigmore and Midway Road, Elizabeth Park. 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Down to 10 tonight, partly cloudy for your Thursday, tomorrow heading for a top of 20. And right now it's 18 degrees on Adelaide's number 919.
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0: 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You know, ever since we've been giving away tyres with Bob Jane, I am like, I check out every tyre.
1: Oh, you've become like a tyre inspector.
0: Obsessed.
1: You should do roadworthies.
0: I should, shouldn't I?
2: Get your free tyre safety check at Bob Jane T-Mart's. Chrissy's Tread Carefully.
0: Come on, Josh, up on the hoist. Hello, Joshy.
3: G'day, guys. How are we going?
0: Yeah, pretty good. What would you like to whack on the old Hyundai i30?
3: Oh, anything that's better than what it's got at the moment. It's pretty ordinary.
0: A new set of tyres really revolutionises the way that you drive, and I am absolutely hand on heart telling the truth there. Magic.
3: Well, fingers crossed.
0: Fingers crossed. This is how it is going to work. I'm going to be very good girl, Tom. We're giving you the chance to win a set of Bridgestone tyres plus a $1,000 voucher. Each day we've got three car-related statements, Joshua. Two true and one false, okay? If you can tell me which one is the lie, the false one, you are tooting away with these brand-new tyres and a $1,000 voucher. Are you ready?
3: I'm ready to go. Let's do it.
0: Today's statements. Number one, Batman's car is called the Batmobile. Number two, Elon Musk founded the electric car company BYD. Number three, the Transformers franchise involves robots that turn into cars and go giggle, gaggle, goggle, gaggle, gaggle. So which one of those is not true, Josh?
3: I'm going to have to go with number two, Elon Musk with the BYD.
0: You are spot on, my friend.
3: Unreal. Thank you so much.
0: How exciting.
1: Have a great night, Josh, and enjoy that fresh set of Bridgestone tyres. What colour is the
3: i30? It's the blue, mate. It's, beautiful blue.
1: Beautiful blue. Have a good night, Josh. Olivia Rodrigo, we're talking about her next in Chrissy's Clickbait.

0: that song, Drop Dead, Olivia Rodrigo. You're listening to the Chrissy Swan Show. Speaking of Olivia Rodrigo,
1: Chrissy's clickbait.
0: New music from Olivia is coming this week. Her album isn't due to be released until June 12th, I think. But we don't have to wait that much longer for a second single. We've loved Drop Dead. And the next song is The Cure, it's called. And that's coming on Friday.
2: Exciting stuff.
0: I think she's having... I wonder if The Cure refers to either like a cure for a disease or whether it is The Cure, the band, the 80s band. Because she actually references a song by The Cure in Drop Dead. You know, in the very beginning, the very first stanza, she says, you know all the words to Just Like Heaven. Just Like Heaven is a song by The Cure.
2: I reckon Olivia Rodrigo's reached a new level of cool, and I think it's going to be about the band.
0: I think it is too.
2: Yeah, and she has said that The Cure is her favourite song off the upcoming album, which has, I mean, I thought Harry Styles had a long album title. This one is even longer.
0: What is it again? Oh, you seem pretty sad for a girl so in love. That is a great album album name. I want to do the initial letters and see if it's better, you know?
2: Yeah.
0: You know, like Torch Poets Department. Also new music from Charlie XCX.
2: That is
0: tomorrow.
2: Exciting.
0: Tomorrow. Normally you told me only last week that new music comes out on a Friday. I didn't know that.
2: Of course Charlie has to break the mold and do it on a Thursday.
0: Dead rock music. And not only like is she releasing it on a Thursday, she's releasing it so quickly after
2: rock music.
0: Like she's just like, yeah, whatever, get it out there.
2: I hope this one is a little more friendly for the radio.
0: Yeah, because like, I haven't heard rock music at all, really.
2: I love Charlie, but I appreciate it's a bit hectic to be playing every few hours.
0: It is a bit.
2: Give us like an apple.
0: Yes.
2: Banana.
0: I've got an update for you. Speaking of apple, apple pies from McDonald's are really underrated.
2: Agreed.
0: Do you remember back in April a little clip went viral of an American worker at the drive-thru at Macca's shoving fries into her mouth and then shoving those fries out of her mouth into the iconic red box and giving them to a customer.
2: Yes.
0: Turns out that she's now facing charges. She's going to be charged. Even though the chips, the fries, didn't go to just anybody in the drive-thru. She saw her ex-girlfriend in the queue waiting and she's like, oh, there's a little something special in your order. Anyway, this is how it unfolded on the news.
3: The police report stating that the video was originally posted to Santos's own Snapchat account. They interviewed the woman who received the fries, who told them she only ordered two soft drinks but was handed a bag of fries too. Police say that woman was Santos's ex-girlfriend, who told police Santos was mad because she's now dating someone else.
0: And of course you're going to eat a bag of fries that you get even if you didn't order it.
2: A free bag of large fries, that is too good to be true.
0: Absolutely magic.
2: She should have known something was sus there, ex-girlfriend.
0: There are some things that you see, though, behind the scenes in food preparation areas. And, you know, the 80s was a long time ago, but my sister had to be taught how to make choc tops.
2: What do you mean taught? Did she work at the factory?
0: Well, no. She worked where you buy choc tops. And now they just ordered in, you know, from her company. But they used to be made on site. And she was being taught how to make them. And one of the important steps that she watched somebody show her how to do was you scoop the ice cream onto the cone and then you dip it in the chocolate. And then to make sure that the chocolate doesn't drip down, you lick around it.
2: Oh!
0: That was an official part of the process. And my sister was like, is there another way that we could ensure there's no drips? And the guy that was teaching her goes, yeah, look, I'm sure there is. This is easier.
2: I've never been happier to live in a time where it's all pre-made and put in plastic.
0: Can you imagine?
2: That's right.
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21: A car track crash in Mount George on the freeway down track near Kerry Gully Road. A crash in Modbury on Northeast Road at Smart Road. The City 2, Goodger Street at West Terrace. Greenacres, Muller Road at Foster's Road. And Paraka Main North Road near Research Road. Urgent works in Clove Valley Park on South Road near the Tunnel Works. Also urgent sewer works in Norwood on Nelson Street at McGill Road. 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Down to 10 tonight, partly cloudy tomorrow, heading for a top of 20. And right now, it's 18 degrees on Adelaide's Nova 919.
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22: Good afternoon, I'm Michelle Stevenson. The opposition says it is willing to work with the Greens to block the federal government's tax changes. Labor is seeking to scrap the 50% capital gains discount and will instead link it to inflation. But Liberal leader Angus Taylor says he'll collaborate with any party to ensure they don't pass Parliament.
23: We will look to anyone who will work with us to kill off these rotten taxes, these toxic taxes. We'll work with whoever we have to. We're going to fight them every single day because this is the wrong thing for our small businesses. This is the wrong thing for our country.
22: The government, meantime, is under pressure to deploy all available levers to stop the remaining ISIS brides from returning to Australia. It's understood a group of six women and their children could come home within a week. The coalition says the group turned their backs on Australia and shouldn't be allowed to come back. Well, a rare bacterial infection has seen a spike in cases across the country. Queensland has recorded at least five of diphtheria, while dozens more have been reported in the Northern Territory, South Australia and WA. High-ranking police from Australia, the US, Mexico, Colombia and dozens of Pacific Islands are meeting in Fiji. They're discussing how to combat drug cartels that are transporting illicit substances in submarines across the Pacific. And Kylie Minogue has opened up about a secret second cancer battle, revealing she was diagnosed again in 2021. The pop icon beat breast cancer back in 2006, but has spoken candidly about the recent health battle in a new Netflix doco. Now let's see what's happening on Nine News.
24: Thanks, Michelle. I'm Brenton Rackless. Tonight, how a Snowtown victim feels about the unmasking of one of the killers. A terrifying random sexual assault at a Mount Pleasant home. We take you to the front line of the Iran war and inside our high-tech missile detecting machine. 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
30: We're very excited about this.
31: Whipper.
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31: And Kate.
32: How about that, guys?
31: On Nova.
33: Oh, welcome to the show, guys. It is your Wednesday afternoon. You know what we do on a Wednesday. Thank you. We're going to win it, guys. Halfway through the week. Well done. Teamwork.
0: Well, I'm going to say, I'm going to give it to all the parents on this Wednesday after, because it's tough to win as a parent sometimes, yep. Especially when your kids are addicted to video games.
33: Too true.
0: Oh, God, our house. But did anyone see Victor Wembanyama at the moment? He won a game for... Oh, NBA. And so the NBA 2K comes out, Kate, and everyone's fighting over the PlayStation. I've got a bit of a tip for parents. If your kid is playing video games too much, have a listen to what this mum did with her.
1: Oh, my God.
2: What?
1: CEO of Roblox was found dead.
2: Roblox?
1: So all Roblox games would be shut down and it would not be any more Roblox.
33: Got him. Got him a beauty. Run with it for a while.
3: That's so good. I'm going to use that tonight.
0: Yeah, so just say that the CEO of any one of their favourite video games is now dead.
33: Or just tell them they can't use it. Look, what a battle. Up next, though, guys, who got busted taking a sickie? 13, 24, 10, a wild story for you next. But if you've got a story about someone getting busted for faking... For a sickie, we want to know. We'll get you on next, Alex Warren, right now. Fever Dream on Nova.
4: How did

0: Little Fever Dream. It's been a fair bit of that in our place recently.
1: What, sweats at night?
0: Oh, yeah, just fevers. Coughs, colds, spreading all over the place.
1: Yeah, we've got rid of the cough in our house.
2: How good are those, dehumidifiers?
0: Do they work?
2: They are really good.
1: I'd actually really quite good. Like to see your pre-sleep routine, Fitzy, because yeah. I think you'd have the most serious of them all.
2: Yeah, it is. It's usually, I think, three rounds I have in there in the octagon with Huey and Lenny before they go
0: right.
2: to bed. We'll have a shower. And
0: do you have a temperature-controlled mattress, one of those things that people are talking about?
2: No, but I checked that out. I checked that out, but you can't get it on a Super King bed.
0: Oh, your bed's too big.
2: I've already tried.
1: Are you on a Super King?
2: Super King, yeah.
0: Wow.
2: Yeah.
1: Talking
0: Super
1: about
0: King. Kate's in a single. You got one of those little fold-out futons just in the corner of the room and the portable clothing rack.
2: And what colour is your racing car bed, Kate?
0: Have you got the McQueen one from Cars?
1: I actually have a very nice one from Pottery Barn that's the bunk bed with the desk underneath.
2: Not known awesome. For their bed, Pottery Barn.
1: Yes, they actually
0: well, they are.
1: They are
0: now.
1: They are.
0: My God. What do you got, Kate?
1: I want to talk about sickies and whether you've busted somebody. I think we spoke the other day about somebody who said that their nan had died.
0: Oh, yeah.
1: But I want to talk about whether you've faked it physically, because this is really hardcore. This woman hasn't just faked a sickie on one day. She's faked it over a period of time and said that she's unable to work. In fact, she can't stand up for more than 5 minutes. She needs assistance with the washing and the ironing all of the things around the house.
2: She's in trouble, yeah.
1: Now, if you're doing that kind of thing, you either have to be sick or act sick.
0: Yep.
1: But she's done the opposite, right? So despite claiming that she suffers from severe rheumatoid arthritis and many other things, someone's tracked her down and they're obviously following her, and they have footage of her running a 10-kilometre... She's pounding the pavement.
2: Awesome. This is great.
1: Without any of the crutches she said she needed.
2: Yeah, got it.
1: She's also been caught on security footage at the gym. And she's there doing recovery or you know.
2: Heavy weights.
1: She's doing Zumba.
0: Oh my God.
1: She's doing Zumba, body combat, the body pump class. These
2: Tai
1: are full
2: Bo,
1: on.
2: Philly full Blanks, Tai Bo.
0: Oh my God.
1: She's been busted at Centennial Park with Whipper doing the Taekwondo or whatever it is that
2: give
1: you
2: me a
1: do.
2: Break.
1: Oh, how about this? Core blast and spin classes.
0: All for recovery, though.
2: This is a greater current affairs story, isn't it? I still remember the guy who couldn't work anymore because he said he was blind.
1: And
2: so they planted a $50 note out the front of his house, a current affair, and he walked straight outside and picked it up.
0: It's amazing. He just had a feel for it, though, Fitz. He could sense there was money.
1: Money's very stinky. You can smell it.
0: You can smell it.
2: When they confronted him, he said, I can see certain colours.
1: Pineapple.
0: Yeah, I can see pineapples jumping at me. Nikki, welcome to the show. Did you take a sickie, Nick?
3: I did. I'm old. About 40 years ago, my best friend won $1.6 million in Fats Lotto.
0: Wow.
2: Oh, Nick.
3: And so I had a sickie the next day and we went past.
1: Money's very stinky. You can smell it.
0: You can smell it.
2: When they confronted him, he said, I can see certain colours.
1: Pineapple.
0: Yeah,
1: I can see pineapples
0: jumping at me. Nikki, welcome to the show. Did you take a sickie, Nick?
3: I did.

0: He docked me.
1: Did he?
0: Yeah.
2: What a loser.
3: That's a dog act, Nick. But geez, that would have been... What a great day to go with your best mate just to splurge on money, Nick.
0: I know.
1: Did it work out well for your friend winning $1.6 million in the lottery? Because sometimes it doesn't.
0: Yeah. She won it with her boyfriend.
2: Okay.
0: But they're not together anymore. Yeah, that was a long time ago.
1: $800,000.
3: Did she take you on a trip, Nick? Did you get to go away, girls' trip, or...?
0: No. We were going to, but I never got around to it.
2: Good story anyway. Gotcha. Good luck with the block nose, Nick. Brett, hello. G'day, Brett.
1: Hello, Brett.
3: Brett, you dog. Let's go to Rhonda. Rhonda, you ripper. Who got busted?
4: It was actually my husband. A large number of years ago, he was a team masseur for both South Sydney and the New South Wales Origin team.
2: Yep.
4: And he chucked a sickie from work so that he could go and be at the game.
2: Mm-hmm.
4: And the camera crew managed to get into the locker room at half time.
3: Awesome.
4: And hey, bingo, presto, he's a big unit and he was on the screen and his boss saw him.
2: Damn. It's a little bit like those two blokes who flew over to Perth Fitz and snuck into the rooms when the D's won the flag.
3: Yeah, but it was.
2: There they are, cameras in the room.
3: Pandemic, you weren't allowed to travel.
2: Oh, my God. Brett, hello, we got him?
5: Yep, you there now?
2: Tell us about your mate, Brett.
5: Yeah, I'm good. Yeah, no, it was actually my partner's, one of his work colleagues, they're lawyers.
1: Mm-hmm.
5: He called in sick saying he had COVID and then got photoed by Sydney Morning Herald saying he ran in the city to surf.
2: There he goes.
5: He lost his job because of it.
2: Oh, come on.
3: That's a dog act.
1: Yeah, lawyers aren't allowed to lie.
3: Well, I would understand if you're in a nightclub. I remember at Mitzi's they did it where you could ring in. Oh, what a great – you could leave a voice message that you were going to be sick. The unfortunate thing was that the bosses would listen to the voice messages every day and you could hear a beat in the background.
1: Oh.
2: I'm not going to be able to make it in.
3: Hey, Dave, I'm not feeling too good, mate.
2: Shut up and get me a drink. Hello, Anna. Welcome to the show.
6: Hi, how are you?
2: Why did you call in a sickie?
6: Well, my daughter had entered a competition through Sunrise to see Harry Styles live in Wembley.
2: Yeah.
6: And we made the shortlist, so I had to tell my boss I needed the Friday off because I had a sore knee or I had fluid on my knee. So we're sitting there watching the TV. They called my number, answered the phone, had to answer the door. The Sunrise film crew was at my door filming our reactions to just getting the trip to see Harry in front.
3: Anna, did it rattle you, Anna, live on television? In the back of your mind, were you going, oh, my God, my boss is going to see this? Did it rattle you?
6: Yes, and my phone was in my back pocket and just got, notifications were just going off. Bang. I was just seeing you on the TV. We've just seen you in this competition, so I had to come clean.
2: Yeah, but it was worth it, wasn't it, Anna?
1: You get to go to Wembley. Is that in a minute? Are you going to one of the 12 concerts at Wembley?
6: No, this was like 2 years ago.
3: When he was here last time.
2: And what did your boss finally say, Anna?
6: Oh, she was really good about it. She actually didn't even make me put a leave day in.
2: That's good. That's celebrate the moment.
1: What you need.
3: Yeah. I think, you know what, if you are sacking someone for having a sickie, it's a dog act in Australia, isn't it?
1: Like
3: I
1: can. Okay, Bob.
2: Bob Hawke's arrived. Anyone who sacks.
3: Tommy.
2: I'm so sorry, mate, but
3: tomorrow I might be gone.
2: All right,
3: to the cricket.
2: All our callers today are in the running to win a big stash of cash to spend at Woolworths. We'll tell you more soon.

0: Thank you, Eminem, Rihanna, the Monster on Nova, and his Fitzy Whipper Kate. All thanks to Chemist Warehouse on this Wednesday afternoon.
1: Shamo.
0: Oh, yeah, we're on MJ again, are we?
2: You guys know that the last few weeks after the biopics come out, I have been obsessed by Michael Jackson. A fair bit going on at the moment. There's documentaries, there's biopics, and my algorithm is just moonwalking at the moment, I can tell you that.
3: Oh, good one.
0: Have you seen the one, too, where they're revealing a lot of how things that were done in the film clip? So, you know, in Smooth Criminal, where he leans over Kate, there's been a lot of examples of people that have the hole in the bottom of the shoe where you pin it
3: in,
0: so you stand on a nail and then it holds your shoes to the floor and then you lean.
2: A magician never
0: I'm not a magician, mate. And he's dead.
2: Oh, whoa.
3: Oh my goodness, so many spoilers.
0: I'm sorry to break the news to you.
3: I haven't seen the film.
2: We spoke to Richard Wilkins a few weeks ago about how he received a phone call from Michael Jackson. The other one was Russell Crowe. He went on a talk show and spoke about how Michael Jackson used to prank call him. Listen to this.
4: He just got into the habit of wherever I was staying, he'd just call the hotel and ask for my room and put on funny voices. And
5: Who did Michael Jackson pretend to be?
4: He would always start off being kind of gruff, like he was the hotel management and there was some kind of problem. You know? Then if I got kind of irritated, he'd go,
6: oh. You're a worried reaction. It's only Michael.
3: So, no, that can't be true.
0: It's the weirdest thing in the world.
2: Apparently he was a fiend for prank calls.
0: I loved
3: it. Quite childlike, so, isn't it?
2: Mm-hmm. One's just been released from Princess Diana. So I don't know who's got hold of this audio, but it was a voice message that was left on her phone.
0: Well, him doing funnies.
2: And it's
0: What have you put together?
2: And it's Michael Jackson trying to do a British voice to Princess Diana. And that you guys know that they were close.
0: Is this legitimate?
2: This is legitimate.
0: Or something you've done.
2: Have a listen.
7: I was wondering, maybe sometime tomorrow night we could see a movie. Be really nice. So I'll call you tomorrow. I'll sleep in tomorrow and then we maybe can do something. Thank you. Goodbye.
3: I don't even know what to say.
2: Classic MJ.
0: But how does he do such a low voice? I would ask the question.
2: Do you reckon I could top that? I've got something that's going to blow your mind. Okay, so he did a campaign called, I think it was called Love is the Message, right? And in the campaign over the years, you know, it used to be like a community service announcement that would come on the television. He was told in these ads, all you got to do is Love is the Message, and Michael, all you need to do is wink down the camera. And he couldn't wink. So I'm going to show you guys footage. So when he goes to wink, he blinks with both eyes.
3: Like a toddler.
2: This is the audio of the ad, but have
8: Love is my message. Love is my message. Love is my message.
0: Looks like he's having a fit.
2: He's trying to wink, but he's blinking.
0: I mean, he can dance and move his body in every direction, well, but he can't wink.
2: Because I looked it up. There is a medical term for people who can't wink.
0: Winkless.
2: It's called monocular closure deficiency.
0: Oh.
2: Tommy, you got caught winking quite a bit as
0: different,
2: a teenager.
0: Very different.
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11: 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Got a car track crash at the moment in Mount George on the freeway down track near Kerry Gully Road. Separate crash in Modbury on Northeast Road at Smart Road. And also in Paraka on Main North Road near Research Road. 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Investing carries risk. Down to 10 tonight, partly cloudy for your Thursday. Tomorrow at a top of 20. Right now it's 18 degrees on Adelaide's Nova 919.
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2: Damn.
25: I love it.
2: Okay. We're just still laughing that Michael Jackson couldn't wink. We've seen a series of ads where he went to go wink, but he would blink both eyes instead of winking.
0: Maybe he just heard blink. Well, and that's why he just keeps...
26: No, but that's like when you try and teach a small child to wink. They're just so impressed that you can wink.
0: Yeah.
2: 13, 24, 10, what's the basic thing that you can't do? Because we've also just learned in the studio that Kate Ritchie can't whistle.
0: You must be able to whistle.
26: I can't whistle and I can't roll my tongue. It must be a mouth issue.
0: Give us a shot at whistling. Can we put the music down, Shay?
2: Come on, just give us a go.
26: I've just had a dark chocolate lint ball.
0: Shouldn't change anything. Here we go.
2: Come on, Kate. Give us your best whistle.
26: Hang on, I'll do it again. One more time.
2: What is the most basic thing that you just can't do? That frustrates you to death. 13, 24, 10. We'll get on next. No, I can't. Now I know.

0: Great Divide, 13, 24, 10. We want to know the basic things you can't do. Found out Michael Jackson cannot wink. Can blink, but cannot wink.
1: Cannot wink. It's crazy.
0: Oh, my God.
1: Kathy, are you ready to embarrass yourself, Kathy? What can't you do?
2: I can't click my fingers.
0: Oh, you must be able to make some noise.
3: Yeah, I'm not very good either.
2: Honestly, cannot make any noise at all. It's like bits of skin rubbing together. It's really embarrassing.
1: Can
2: do it. They could do it when they were little and never was able to do it.
1: Is it a running joke at parties, Kathy, where you have to get up and try to do it in front of everyone? Or?
2: Oh, no, I wouldn't even try.
0: It's amazing, Kathy. Spend tonight trying and call us back tomorrow. Brooke, hello.
4: Hello, how are you?
0: What can't you do, Brookie?
4: I can't use a can opener.
0: Oh, they can be tricky.
3: Which kind? Like the old school metal one?
4: Yeah, like if you give me a can of beetroot, I'm backing down. I can't do it.
0: And it's hard to know whether...
4: Like a medieval contraption device, I've never been able to get around it.
0: I think it's something that is a fair complaint because some can openers are designed that they actually sit on top and you wind it around, where others will cut on the side. Yeah. So it can be very confusing.
3: Yeah, really confusing.
1: Oh, Shana, how old are you?
5: I'm 27.
1: Yeah, and what can't you do?
5: I can't ride a bike.
1: Shana,
3: really? Now, did you have a bad experience or you never got on one at all?
5: No, I used to be able to ride them so well and then I put it down for maybe 10, 15 years and lost it.
0: Yeah, isn't it the expression, like riding a bike, means that you can just jump on and that skill is already there?
3: When you never forget it, I think.
5: You can tell that to my
0: grey's
5: knees and my
0: grey's
5: elbows.
0: Oh, my God,
1: see, going down a hill, I mean, it freaks you out because you are going faster, but that's the way to do it.
0: Be great to watch, Tommy, if we can get a couple of cameras to Shana's place right now.
6: We'll film you tonight, Shana. Thank
0: awesome,
6: you.
0: Thank you.
3: Tonight.
1: Mariona, what are you not be able to do?
7: I cannot tie a knot.
0: Okay.
1: Like just a basic knot, Mariana?
7: Yeah, I end up using this. And it's interesting you've got my name wrong, but that's fine. I end up using the same side, which means it slips out all the time. So I end up having to do like four different things to try and just get a basic knot.
0: And what about when you're doing just your shoelaces up, Mariana?
7: My shoelaces are fine. That's not a problem.
0: But anything beyond shoelaces, Mariana is stuffed.
7: Basically, yes.
0: What's your name?
3: What can you do, Melina?
1: I mean, can you whistle, Passiona?
0: what's your name?
7: It's Marion.
0: Oh, just Marion.
3: Just Marion.
0: Come on, Ollie.
3: Ollie.
0: Got your name in a knot.
1: God, our producer, Ollie, can't even get it right.
0: Oh, my God. Okay. Thank you for your call. Oh, there she goes. Right now, though, guys, we've got another set of ties to give away, do we, Tommy? And a $1,000 voucher.
1: You bet, right now.
0: Thanks to Bob Jane with our Tire Tracks. 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Here's the latest song, though, from Fisher. And also Tones and I. How good is a brand new track from these two and also a brand new track to Nova for the first time here on Nova. It's called Favour. Vincey Whipper, Kate, Nova.
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2: Bob Jane, he was a fiend for giving away things. 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Can you smell them in the studio?
0: Oh, they're beautiful,
2: Kate?
0: aren't they?
3: Look at the tread on that. Brand
2: new. And we've got a $1,000 voucher at Bob Jane T-Marts as well. But you've got to tell, we're going to mash up two songs. There's a driving theme behind the songs as well. Let's go to Felicity. Hi, Flick.
4: Hi, how are you guys?
0: Flick, you're on the after-school care pickup. Let's have a listen to the two songs. You've got to tell us both title and artist. Have a listen.

0: actually a good mashup.
1: Yeah, I quite like that.
0: Okay, bring it down, Shay. Felicity, any idea? Do you want to go for the artists first?
2: Oh, I know one of the songs that's Ride With Me.
0: Yeah. Yep. Yep. By who?
2: Nelly.
0: Yeah, correct. Okay. Yes. Good guess. You've got the first one, Flick.
2: I'm an R&B fan. The other one, Golden.
1: By?
2: Sun. Golden Eye?
3: No, it's not Flick.
0: Unfortunately, Flick. Let's go to Carl now. Good morning, Carl.
4: Hey, man, how's it going?
0: Sorry, afternoon. Get that right. We got the two songs. Nelly, Ride With Me is the first one. Pull up in a little bit more, Shay. See if you can tell us who the second artist is in the title card. These eyes are just a mirror for. Any idea? Nelly. Yeah, you got Nelly. Nelly, Ride With Me is with the first one. What's the second one?
3: Any idea, Carl?
4: Oh, no idea.
3: We're going to have to keep it moving. Thanks for playing. Kara, hello.
5: Hello. Hi, how are you? Oh, my God, I'm excited.
3: Kara, give us the two songs.
1: You sound confident.
5: Ride With Me by Nelly.
3: Yep.
5: And Road Trippin' by the Red Hot Chili Peppers.
3: Bang, there it is. Kara is not here to muck about.
5: Are you kidding?
3: Well done.
1: Third caller and all.
3: Okay, brand new set of tyres and a $1,000 voucher. Thanks to Bob Jane T-Marts.
5: Oh, my God. My heart is racing.
3: Come on, Kara. How good is that? More ties tomorrow, Tommy?
0: Yeah, you bet.
3: Another
0: it's
3: set
0: as easy
3: tomorrow.
0: As that.
3: 4:30. Well done. Coming up next, though, guys, Kate has a big announcement for us. She wants to share some very exciting news. The time has come, and that is next.
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8: A car track crash causing all types of issues at the moment in Mount George on the freeway down track near Kerry Gully Road at Slay City Bound there. Separate crash Fullerton Glen Osmond Road at Fullerton Road, Para Hills Bridge Road at McIntyre Road, Modbury Northeast Road at Smart Road, and Paraka Main North Road near Research Road. Urgent works underway in Clover Valley Park on South Road near where the tunnel works are, and urgent sewer works too in Norwood. That's on Nelson Street near McGill Road. Slow down for a speed camera, Hanson Road, Woodville Gardens. 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Down to 10 tonight, partly cloudy. Tomorrow at a top of 20, and right now it's 17 degrees. On Adelaide's Nova 919.

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0: Taylor Swift, Hope Alight on Nova. It is Fitzy with Kate. And on this Wednesday, we're going to take a moment to celebrate someone so important, so, so special. Over to you, Kate Ritchie, for this big moment.
1: Okay. On the count of three, I want us all to do something.
2: Oh, no. Okay. Tommy, we weren't giving
3: it. Yeah, I'm sorry. I had to keep it a secret until now.
1: And it's a bit of a congratulations, but it's also...
0: Play it down.
2: Well done. I'm so glad you found love again.
1: This is love like I've never felt before.
0: Having a baby.
1: Oh, no. No, I think those days are over, well and truly. The baby stuff. I have posted, did a hard launch on this event on my socials today. And if you haven't been there yet, go and check the photos out. And if you want more photos, ask for more and I will give you more.
0: No one needs them.
1: On the count of three, I want you all to sing happy birthday to my puppy dog, Annie, who's turning five today.
0: Happy birthday, Annie.
1: Happy birthday, Annie. She has had, we've talked about it on the show for the last couple of weeks. I forgot the birthday was on the approach.
0: She didn't know it was on either.
2: She had no idea.
1: Well, I think she does. I think she's feeling older.
2: What did you get her, can I ask? Did you get, down at my local cafe, you can get a pup cake. Boy in Blue do a pup cake.
1: Oh, no, we didn't do cat. We will be doing, I actually think Annie might have Char Grilled Charlie's for dinner tonight.
0: Okay. That's a good deal.
1: We'll put a big candle in the roast chicken. We've done that before and she absolutely gobbles it up. My daughter went to the pet shop yesterday and bought a few little petto or something like that.
0: Yeah.
1: And bought
0: just be careful.
1: She's got this morning in bed, we did it like a normal birthday in our family where you open the gifts. And so we did like little squeaky toys and Annie was going mad. But what I will say.
2: So much fun.
1: We don't have time because we're approaching 5 o'clock.
0: Tell us more anyway.
1: But I wanted to hear whether you had whether your dog has a weird habit, because we've previously spoken about, which I don't want to get bogged down in today, is that Annie eats underpants randomly. Not randoms, underpants, just randomly picks up underpants in our house. You've even mentioned it today. But do you know what else she likes to do? And usually I bat her away and say,
0: get away.
2: This will be good.
1: When you get out of the shower.
2: Mm-hmm. Right, yep.
1: Annie is so fancy, she won't drink water from... She won't drink water from dog bowls, especially not at the park. And she will rarely drink water from her dog bowl at the back door.
0: Happy birthday.
1: So usually I have to run the shower and Annie goes into the shower and drinks water like it's a running river or something.
0: Yeah, gotcha.
1: Or she likes if you let her, she will lick the water from your body when you get out of the shower.
2: That's a bit...
1: And I'm not even joking. So today, it was her birthday.
0: Yep. And what did you let her do?
1: I let her lick... When I got out of the shower after I got ready from work... she just licks the water off your body. And
2: disgusting. Well, there's your clickbaiting on the Mailie Dale today, that's for sure.
0: That's disgusting.
1: It's not disgusting.
0: Annie, are you okay? Because I reckon you're sick in the head.
2: God. You've been hit by a sick... Oh, no.
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3: Quite a few crashes on our roads at the moment. Fullerton, Glen Osmond Road at Fullerton Road, Parahills Bridge Road at McIntyre Road, Modbury Northeast Road at Smart Road, and Paraka Main North Road near Research Road. Car track crash Mount George on the freeway down track near Kerry Gully Road. Urgent works to Clare Valley Park on South Road near the Tunnel Works, and urgent saw works to in Norwood. That's on Nelson Street near McGill Road. Slow down for a few unhappy snaps. Hanson Road, Woodville Gardens, and Target Hill Road, Salisbury Heights. Abolish net zero. 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Down to a cool 10 tonight, partly cloudy tomorrow at a top of 20. Right now, it's 17 degrees on Adelaide's number 919.
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23: Good afternoon, I'm Michelle Stevenson. The opposition is seeking to develop new laws specifically designed to help small business operators if it wins the next federal election. The coalition is developing its Small Business Act to provide greater clarity for the sector. It comes off the back of the government's proposed tax changes, which many say will hinder small businesses. Shadow Treasurer Tim Wilson has told the National Press Club Labor has ignored business.
24: The self-starters are what built this country. And we are going to back you in to be its future. You work, you risk, you should get ahead. And that is why the coalition is being explicit. We will oppose the higher taxes the government has put forward.
23: The PM, meantime, has met the mother and grandparents of Kumanjai Little Baby in Alice Springs. The five-year-old girl was murdered in the Northern Territory last month. Anthony Albanese visiting the old timers camp where he lay flowers in memory of the little girl. Doctors are urging people to get vaccinated amid the worst outbreak of diphtheria since records began. The resurgence of the disease began in the Northern Territory but has since spread to South Australia, WA and Queensland. There have been over 220 cases reported this year and one suspected death. Well, South Sydney forward Jai Arrow has been diagnosed with motor neuron disease and is retiring immediately. And Kanye is facing yet another legal battle. The rapper's company Yeezy is being sued by a web design company for $150,000 in unpaid fees. Now, let's see what's happening on Nine News tonight.
25: Thanks, Michelle. I'm Brenton Rankless. Tonight, how a Snowtown victim feels about the unmasking of one of the killers. A terrifying random sexual assault at a Mount Pleasant home. We take you to the front line of the Iran war and inside our high-tech missile detecting machine. 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Nine News. 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
0: Welcome to the show. Thank you for tuning in, Australia. It is your Wednesday evening. All thanks to Chemist Warehouse. Big first hour and a huge second coming up. You've tuned in at the right time. What have you got, Ryan Jones?
2: Well, there'll be a few sore heads right now because Arsenal fans are celebrating after 22 years. They've won the English Premier League. That is massive. I do have a grab. I think you've got it there, but you can hear just the joy on fans. So this guy was down the pub. Have a listen to this.
32: What, 22 years of pain, 22 years of disappointment, 22 years, a generation of being called the bridesmaids, of being the bottlers. This is what it looks like. This is what football does to grown men and grown women. Tears being shed.
0: Oh. That'll be me, Fitz. next year when the Bombers win the flag in the AFL.
2: That'll be you in 22 years when they start getting a good team
0: together. Another 22?
2: Oh, that's just what a great feeling. I mean, just when your team's winning, everything in your life is just great.
0: Isn't
2: you know what
0: beautiful?
2: I mean?
1: Is that really?
0: Oh, you can't lose, Kate, when you're winning. Coming up, guys, what have you only just realised? Everyone is in the running for a Woolies cash as well. 13-24-10. If you've got an only just realised, something I picked up in a video that David Beckham was in, and I had an unbelievable moment of only just realised. So stick around, I'll tell you what that is. But 13-24-10, get involved and give us a call if you were today years old when you realised something. We got another one from Peking Duck too, which we're going to play for you when they're in the studio not long ago. Fitzy,

0: where generally
1: you know
0: you're
1: everything.
0: Across most topics to a point, and then all of a sudden you see something so simple and you go, no way.
1: What age were you when you thought you knew everything?
0: Oh, I was about 12. Trey, and then I only just realised, my friend, this is an interesting one. Now, I'm not great in the kitchen. I know that. And there's been some confusion around what are spring onions and what are shallots. Now, what I can tell you is they're two different things, right?
1: Great.
0: Now, there's another thing
2: they're
0: called...
2: They're still related to the onion, aren't
0: they? They're related to the onion, yes, but they're two different things. And then in the US, they call them scallops, tummies,
2: scallion. Scallion and a spring onion.
0: And a spring onion. They're the same thing. Anyway, then I'm watching a video of David Beckham in a veggie garden... And I'll play you the audio and then I'll describe what he's done. So he's pulling an onion out.
3: Putting out from under there.
4: Ooh. What's the onion?
3: And there's one he got earlier.
5: Dang, have you got an onion in your pocket?
4: No, I'm just pleased to see you.
5: Ba-bum.
4: Not sure I can say that anymore.
5: Yeah, you can.
0: Okay, so not only have you got great comedy from VB there, I had no idea. I only just realised that spring onions... are the growth at the top of the onion. Who's with me?
1: Are they?
0: I didn't know there was an onion under spring onions. So when you...
2: See what I mean? There's not an onion at the bottom of that, is
0: there? Yeah, there is. That's the thing. So when you buy your spring onions, right, you might be using it for some oriental cooking, you...
1: Just cooking, really. I mean...
0: Oh, I do a great Sanchoi bao with spring onions.
1: Yeah, but you can use it in anything.
0: Sure. I'll remove the word oriental. When we go live to air, Kate, I'll edit this. So, I didn't know when you bought them that at some stage attached was an onion.
1: Okay, but what about... That? Yeah, but what about when I buy...
0: An onion? Or the spring onion?
1: The top of an onion, right, the green part, that is that sometimes they don't have the big round onion on the bottom. They just have little, like when you buy a bunch of them, they have a tiny little bottom on, a little hairy bottom on the bottom.
0: Okay.
1: Well, you know what I mean, like with the roots, the hair.
0: They just have that off it,
1: But that's
0: the onion's
1: not,
0: been
1: so
0: taken
1: what
0: off
1: is
0: it.
1: That? No, it hasn't.
0: Yeah, it has. I had no idea about this. Tell me
1: that. That's true.
2: Yeah, so no, you're 100% correct. They've just been harvested early, so they're just a young onion. If you left them like David Beckham did in that video, it would become a full white onion.
0: Kate Ritchie, the chef of the team, has only just realised as well.
1: I'm not a chef, I'm a cook.
2: So you're stealing away the onion from its family, I suppose.
1: You don't let it develop properly. Yeah. Well, how about, can I just say something? I saw another video about onions this week. What is with onions? They're going viral.
0: Well, they give fitty wind,
1: apparently you get an onion by planting an onion.
0: Oh.
1: How do you grow an onion?
0: So an onion's the seed.
1: What is the seed?
2: It's under the it's underground.
1: I understand that. Sorry, I didn't mean to say it like that.
6: Oh, yeah? That's interesting.
0: Oh, so how do you plant an onion?
1: Yeah.
0: If you're taking the onion out.
1: It's not a seed, I don't think. You have to put in an onion to get an
0: onion.
1: Oh,
0: there must be onion seeds. What, so you're saying there's no onion seeds?
1: I don't know, anyway.
0: Tommy, any onion seeds?
2: It's a really good question. Can we go to some listeners?
0: This is interesting.
2: I think, you get a bulb, but I don't know.
0: A little bulb?
2: Yeah.
0: Mini bulb.
2: We'll have to come back to you.
0: Okay. We're learning today.
2: Lucy, what did you only just realise?
7: On Monday night, I just realised that cowboys are called cowboys because they herd cows.
0: Okay. What did you think? Where was the cow reference from, do you think, Luz?
7: I have no idea. I was watching Dutton Ranch and I saw them herding cows and it all clicked into place finally.
0: And you went cowboy, guy on
7: cowboy,
0: horse.
7: Cows, boys and cows, cows and boys.
0: Wow. Right there in front of me. Write that down. Thank you for your
1: amazing
0: call.
1: Amazing. Worth watching.
0: Cherie, is Cherie there?
8: Yes, I am.
0: What did you only just realise?
8: I just learned that the numbers on the toaster are minutes and it doesn't change its heat.
0: It's a good one, isn't it? A lot of people think it's just a stronger heat, but you're right. Be misleading if it was anything else, though, wouldn't it, Cherie?
8: Oh, most definitely.
0: Write that down, Kate Ritchie.
1: I don't need to. I'm a chef.
0: Hello, Richard.
9: Hey, guys. How are you?
1: Good.
0: Hey, only just realised, buddy.
9: I just realised that light bulbs give you bright ideas.
0: Say that again, mate.

0: just realised that light bulbs give you bright ideas.
1: But, so it's like a light bulb going off in your head when you come up with an idea.
0: Yep.
2: What did you think? What did you think it was, Richard? Did you think it was just
3: like a light bulb moment?
1: Yeah.
3: I'm confused.
1: No, he's just suggesting the image. It's
4: he's seen it on a movie or. I just realised that we're struggling for calls today, I mean.
1: No, I don't think we are at all. I enjoy this. Chat. Tiffany, hello.
5: Hi. I just realised that I'm quite certain you're wrong about the spring onions.
1: Oh, hang on a minute.
5: Spring onions have their own roots.
3: Thank you, Tiffany.
1: Do spring onions not grow onions?
5: No, they are their own type of onion. It's not the top of an onion because a spring onion has its own root.
1: But does it grow an onion at the bottom of the spring onion?
5: No, that's what so it has, you know, the white part.
1: Yeah.
5: That's just part of the spring onion itself. It's not like an actual, it doesn't grow into a whole onion.
3: No, it's not like a brown or a red onion or a Spanish onion. No.
1: Tommy strongly disagrees here.
4: Yeah, I mean, I don't want to get into a disagreement with Tiffany.
3: Spring onions are the kind that have the red, the green top. Tiffany, correct me if I'm wrong. Green top, then they grow down and they're white at the bottom and they're the ones that you would put into like a coq au vin.
5: Yes, exactly right.
1: Tommy, get Curtis Stone on the show.
4: He's in LA.
1: Give him a call.
4: I don't think he'd care.
3: Tiffany, thank you so much.
1: Well, Tiffany, do you think, getting back to Kate's point, do you think onions have seeds? Like, how do you plant an onion?
5: You can plant an onion, but they don't have seeds because they are a bulb.
1: Why should we trust you on this topic, Tiffany?
5: I really like cooking and I like growing my own veggies and stuff. You can pretty much grow any, like, did you know you can grow a potato just by planting a potato?
1: Can you really?
3: See, this is
5: becoming like a tower system.
3: Oh my God, I need Tiffany at my house.
1: Yeah. I mean, we've got so many calls coming through, it's hard to know whether to take more or go to Pitbull.
3: I mean, who would have thought that onions are this interesting?
1: Who would have thought we'd still be playing Pitbull?
4: I only just realised that he's still on the playlist.
1: Can you plant a pit bull, Tom?
3: Get another one.
1: I don't want to grow another one.
4: I love this.
1: Do you, mate?
3: Yeah, this is awesome. Turn it up, guys.
1: Fitzy, Whipper, Kate, Nova.

0: Oh, the one and only. God, you want it, we got it. Pitbull Hotel Room Service. What a weapon. Fitzy, whip a cake for your Wednesday night on Nova.
1: I want you to give us a call now, 13 24 10, if a television show has nearly ruined your relationship. Maybe you're not allowed to watch something. Maybe you've been busted watching something that you're not allowed to watch.
0: Okay, so it's not an argument over the TV show that you're watching.
1: Well, it could be. It could be.
0: Because we had that on the weekend.
2: Oh. Well, it's, yeah, I'm the same. But BJ and I like to watch series together, watching Half Man at the moment on Stan. But this is the thing. If BJ goes ahead without me, Kate, I refuse then to watch the rest of the series.
0: Wow.
2: I can't. I can't do it by myself.
1: Well, it is very unfair of her to go ahead like that, especially if you've made an agreement to watch it together. I mean, I wish I had somebody to watch a TV show with.
0: You can watch what you want.
2: It's Annie's fifth birthday today. Maybe let her.
1: Yeah, I'm going to be watching the Kylie Netflix special with Annie tonight. Anyway, sorry, 13, 24, 10, if a television show is causing problems in the relationship, because this is on Reddit, I think, and a girlfriend has given the boyfriend a very serious ultimatum because of a particular TV show that he watches. Now, it's not the kind of TV show that I thought would cause a problem. But he has said, I've been watching and enjoying The Boys TV show. You know that one? I think it's like a funny...
2: Graphic, violent.
1: Superhero, like weird superheroes.
0: Mm. Yeah. Different to the
2: it's
0: lads.
2: Dark. It's very dark.
1: Yeah, different. Yeah, they're not watching TV with The Boys.
0: Yeah, okay.
1: It's actually called The Boys. He's been watching it since the beginning, ever since season 2 came out, and he's loved every second of it. Anyway, today he was watching the latest episode, as he's been very busy the last few days, and was unable to watch it. And she asked, what was I watching? I proceeded to tell her the show. Then she's researched the television show. She obviously doesn't like it. She has discovered the high sexual content within the show.
0: Sure, that's the issue, is it?
1: Which, that's not what I noticed about that show. And then proceeded to offer me an ultimatum explaining I either stop watching the show or lose the relationship of 4 years. I don't know what she thinks the TV show says about him.
0: I know what you need to do there, if he's listening at all. Finish the relationship of 4 years.
2: Oh, whoa.
1: What, so you can watch The Boys?
0: Well, I think
2: catch up with The Boys.
0: She's, I don't know, I think she's complicating things, and if she's so sensitive on that topic, maybe it's not best for the relationship to move forward. She's a nutbag.
1: Oh, I wouldn't. Oh, mate, that is such a, you just can't, you can't, that
0: can't
1: is a
0: you?
1: Very...
0: Well,
1: very,
0: it's a bit crazy. It sounds a bit crazy to me.
1: I would imagine if you're coming down hard television show, there's more going on here.
0: Doesn't sound like it.
1: Because he's probably watching that. Maybe he's got some kind of addiction.
0: Also, maybe.
2: Ashley, what broke up the relationship?
1: Oh, my God.
3: Two broke girls. We started watching the series together. Yeah. And I finished the series without her, and she lost it. Said she'd had enough, but I didn't listen. And then we became two broken up girls.
0: Oh, my God, and that was it.
1: No way.
0: It actually destroyed the relationship, Ash.
3: That did. It was just she had enough.
1: Yeah, it was the straw that broke the camel's back.
2: What's the communication now, Ash? Do you still speak to her or all over?
3: No, we don't talk at all.
0: Oh, maybe it's best she wanted off,
2: This could be more... This is, wow, Jaden, what did you stop your partner from watching, Jaden?
4: I wouldn't let my now ex-partner watch RuPaul's Drag Race.
0: Why not?
4: It's a bit too high energy and fake for me, I think.
0: Right, you wanted something more legitimate, Jaden?
4: I guess I just like the more, I guess, like sci-fi fantasy kind of shows.
0: Right.
1: Okay.
4: It's a bit too high energy for me.
1: I think sometimes a television show, you think if they're watching that and they are enjoying it, it's a reflection on them, like what floats their boat.
2: You can't tell someone what to watch.
1: Well, you can when you're dating.
0: Yeah, I think you can too.
2: Melody, you agree with a girlfriend in this situation?
5: Absolutely. My two adult boys watch The Boys.
0: Yep.
2: The Boys, yeah. And so does my eldest.
5: It is vile. It is absolutely vile.
2: It's full on.
5: It's super
2: graphic.
5: Violent. Yeah. And super sexual, and yep. I will leave the room when they've got it on.
0: Well, it's just a TV show, though, Mel.
1: No. Well, that is you can't say it's just a television show.
0: He's a fully grown man.
1: But you can't unsee what you see, or you can't unhear what you hear.
0: And do you think it'll have an impact on him?
1: I do.
0: As a fully grown man?
1: Sometimes I think so. Sometimes I think it feeds into some kind of,
0: I mean, different if Melanie's got two boys who are still teenagers.
2: What about my wife?
5: They're adults. 20 and 23.
2: Yeah, I suppose they can make their own decisions. Your wife's watching Crime Network and Serial Killers the whole time, Kate? This is the thing.
1: Well, pack BJ. Your bags and leave.
2: BJ's watching Serial Killer Wives at the moment, which makes me nervous.
0: Yeah.
2: Oh, she told me the other day how she'd get rid of my body.
1: She's getting ideas. If she's watching it with a notepad and a pen, I'd be worried.
0: Catherine, hello.
6: Hello, Whippy, you'll love this.
0: What do you got?
6: I wasn't. My husband didn't let me watch Sex and the City, and my next partner bought me the whole set.
0: Well, that's the thing. It's a great show. Yeah. I mean, it's possibly the best series ever on TV.
6: Oh my God, I know.
0: And what's wrong with it, Catherine? Do you know what I mean?
6: I don't know. He thought it was too sexual, I think, from a female's perspective.
0: No, Samantha had her moments, but that was about it.
2: Catherine, you know what is awkward, though? When you sit down and watch it with your teenage sisters.
0: No, it was great. It was great, Catherine.
2: That is, when you're watching it with your sisters and it's quite a sexual show and you're a young man.
1: Did he?
0: I mean, Catherine, how good's Emily in Paris? Just on a side note.
6: I love it.
0: You know what I mean?
6: Same sort of thing. I'm glad I'm single. I can watch whatever I like.
0: Me too. I mean, yeah, whatever. Thanks, Catherine.
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9: 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Quite a few crashes on our roads at the moment. Port Adelaide Commercial Road near the train station. 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Down to 10 tonight, partly cloudy tomorrow at a top of 20, and right now it's 16 degrees. I'm Adelaide's Nova 919.
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0: Thank you, Olivia Dean. So easy. Yes, it is on this Wednesday evening. A couple of days to the weekend, kids. Fitzy, Whipper, Kate, thanks to Chemist Warehouse.
1: I've got some music news, actually. It involves Olivia Dean. But before I get into it, yeah, Aqua's split up.
0: What a shame, mate. What a shame.
1: After 30 years, the Danish group announced on Instagram overnight, after many incredible years, we've decided to close the chapter of Aqua as a live band. Done and dusted. See you later. Actually, I want to talk about this because it's the one luxury and, you know, we know what prices are and the cost of living at the moment, but everyone seems to still be buying tickets to gigs, right? Yep. And prices have gone up for the big artists. We know about that. But they're calling this blue dot fever. And what's happening, Kate, is that with the what they mean by the blue dots, if you go onto the seating plan of some of these big acts, there's a lot of blue dots around, which means they're empty seats and they're not selling.
0: Okay.
1: So,
2: what do we do?
1: How excited were we when we heard the Pussycat Dolls Forever Tour, World Tour, back in March? Tommy PCD. Was ready to line up for those tickets.
3: No, I'd love to see them.
0: Wouldn't be the first time we've seen the Pussycat Dolls, Tommy.
4: Yep, that's right.
0: Love it.
1: 2 months later, they've only performed one show in Los Angeles, and the Pussycat Dolls have made the decision, difficult and heartbreaking decision, to cancel all but one of their North American dates.
0: Must be COVID, I think.
1: It's the blue dot fever, Kate. There's too many empty seats. Meghan Trainor's another one. Get In Girl Tour was meant to be her big comeback as a 30-plus date US running kicking off in June. Look, don't get me wrong, she did give birth to her third child in January, so that is understandable, okay? Here's another one in Australia, but these guys have cancelled their Australia and New Zealand tour.
0: The Spin Doctors? That would have been 1993, I reckon.
1: Which is kind of ironic. The Spin Doctors have announced, we regret to announce, that the Spin Doctors tour of Australia and New Zealand this May has been cancelled due to unexpected logistical shifts and circumstances.
0: Oh, yeah. Blue dot fever.
1: They're very good at being Spin Doctors.
0: Aren't they, really? They've written their own note, haven't they?
1: But see, the exception to the rule is Olivia Dean. And I do love this about Olivia Dean. She is. We just played her on Nova.
0: Amazing.
1: She's one of the biggest artists in the world at the moment.
3: Yeah.
1: So her tickets to her 2026 The Art of Loving tour in North America went on sale in November. Now, the original price, this is in US dollars, was $140 to $180. They were relisted for as much as $992 on Ticketmaster. So if you didn't get your tickets, you could go back on there to see if someone wanted to sell their tickets again, but they were at $992. So she, this is what I love about Olivia Dean, put up on Instagram, Ticketmaster Live Nation AEG presents, you are providing a disgusting service. The prices at which you're allowing tickets to be resold is vile and completely against our wishes. Wow. Live music should be affordable and accessible. Be better. You know the thing, Ticketmaster heard her and they took those tickets down. Within hours, the company reposted Dean's rant to its own Instagram with a peace offering stating, we support artists' ability to set the terms of how their tickets are sold and resold.
0: Does an artist, let's talk about blue dot fever like you mentioned, Fitz, right? So it's not selling out. You go on Ticketmaster and you see just blue dots everywhere. Imagine being an artist and doing that, because they would. They'd sit back and go, I'll have a quick look. I mean, the record label's telling me one thing, but I'll have a quick look and see. And they'd see all these blue dots. I'd like to know if an artist will play a show to break even. And I would suggest they would, because cancelling a concert looks worse than breaking even, doesn't it?
1: No,
0: and at least you're then driving people or reminding people of your music.
1: You have to be realistic. If you know that there's a lot of blue dots, you've got to do it. But I also, this is, you also got to toughen up, because there's a lot of bands out there that are travelling around and not making any money at all.
0: Well, that's the thing. How many are making money? 1%?
3: Why are you looking at me?
0: When I was gigging and stuff, when I was just sort of busking in the streets trying to make enough for all you could eat Pizza Hut, I was gigging, man. I was doing all sorts of bars and stuff.
1: Blue Dots can be tough. I mean, how many did you have at your 21st whip? There was Blue Dots everywhere.
0: Yeah, I kept checking the ticket sales and I couldn't get anyone through the door. I postponed it and still it was covered in Blue Dots.
1: You had a fire sale. I'll pay you $30 to come in.
3: No one's coming to me party.
0: And then I didn't even turn up on the night. Couldn't believe it. Hey, who's ready to have a drink? No one. Harry Styles, we love you, buddy. American Girls is the name of this song. We've got tickets to give away on Friday.

0: Thank you, Harry. Love it, buddy. American Girls. Fitzy Whipper, Kate, for your Wednesday night. Let's talk about the Gypsy King, Tyson Fury. My God, what a family. How many ugly shirts can that bloke own? He is the world champ heavyweight.
1: Say it to his face.
0: No.
1: Say it to his face.
2: No, no, I dare you. Does he have cauliflower ears? We were talking about them on the show yesterday.
0: I would never say it to his face. I love his outfits. I think his dress is sensational. Congratulations to the Fury family, because Venezuela Fury, his daughter, she just married Noah Price. Now, that's great. Venezuela is only 16.
2: What? Where did they go?
0: Venezuela is only 16.
3: What? Getting married? Was her brother there, Fissov?
0: Fist of Fury was there. They're all there. Oh, look, there she is. She's had a spray tan, I can tell you that much. My God. That's the Gypsy King's daughter.
3: I saw this the other day. Yeah. This popped up as well. She walked down the aisle to Biggie Smalls, didn't
0: I think
3: she
0: did, yeah.
3: Have you got any Biggie Smalls in the system
2: Biggie
3: there, Shane?
0: So yeah. It's all class. It's like, it's spot on what you'd expect from old mate Gypsy King.
3: Multi-millionaire.
0: He's made a bit of coin.
3: He's been an amazing boxer.
0: Not great fits after around 9:30 p.m. The nuptials, dinner kicked into gear, and then all of a sudden four police cars arrived, because you're not going to believe it, at a heavyweight boxer's daughter's funeral, a wedding, a fight broke out.
3: Ah, damn.
2: I mean, it depends what your idea of a wedding is.
3: If you want to fight the funeral, you might have your funeral afterwards.
0: I mean, his dad.
2: The end of something.
0: You've seen his dad too, haven't you, Fitz? Tyson Fury's dad, who just thinks he's the main show and will yell at any promoter, yell at any other boxer. He wants to jump in the ring. They're all mad.
3: Yeah. So you've got a Russian cousin as well, Yuri.
0: Yuri Fury. Yuri Fury was there. And Yuri may have started the fight, Fitz.
2: You can't
0: I don't
2: know. Do rhyming as gags.
0: Come on, mate. One man's been arrested and is still in prison after the fight.
2: What was the fight about?
0: No idea. 13, 24, 10, if you've been at a wedding and there was a punch on.
3: Well, I wonder if it was the husband's family. Because I was going to say, if you're marrying into the Fury family, I think you'd have to take it pretty easy on the day, wouldn't you? You wouldn't want to fire anyone up.
0: You'd go very easy. And he's going to court. There'll be a jury Fury.
3: Oh, that's not bad.
2: That is not good. Mm-hmm. That is not good.
0: 13, 24, 10. Kate, have you ever been at a wedding where there's a fight?
2: Oh, yeah. Sorry, I forgot we weren't in the office.
0: I'll ask again. Sorry. 13, 24, 10. Have you ever been, Kate? Have you ever been at a wedding where there's been a fight?
2: Oh, we would have had plenty of things go wrong at weddings in Summer Bay.
0: I'm not talking about home and away. In real life.
2: No.
0: Of course you have been.
2: At a wedding with a punch on.
0: Yep.
2: I don't know where you think I come from.
0: Campbelltown.
2: Oh, if your mum's listening.
0: Heather, I'm joking, Heather.
3: You do sometimes, the ceremony can be quite boring, so sometimes you are looking for a bit of entertainment, and if a fight breaks out, it's not bad.
0: Someone throws a bit of cake and they've had too much to drink.
2: Yeah, it's too much alcohol. And also, what about all those scandalous weddings where you hear about the mother of the bride with the groom in the kitchen?
0: Yeah, or two of the grooms, not the groomsmen, the...
3: bridesmaids. Tiana's given us a call. What happened at the wedding, Tiana?
4: So it was my parents' wedding.
2: Parents.
4: So my mum was from Western Sydney and dad was from, the North Shore.
0: Yep.
4: Sides were Croatian, but at the end of the night, the Western Sydney side and the North Shore side decided they didn't really like each other so much. So in the car park, there was a massive brawl. The cops were called and everything, and Dad hasn't spoken to the best man since.
0: Oh, no.
3: That's not good.
0: Wedding fight. All right. Tiana, thank you. 13, 24, 10. You know what's quite nice?
3: Tommy, can you please...
2: Home time.
3: I mean, we've had Fist of Fury. We've had Jury Fury. Yuri Fury.
1: What have you got for us?
5: 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Whipper and Kate on Nova.
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7: 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Nova 919.
8: Bit of a mess out there at the moment. A breakdown in Darlington on the Southern Expressway near Seacombe Road. Several crashes too. One in the city, Wyatt Street at Peary Street, Plimpton Park, Marion Road near Hawker Avenue, Gillis Plains Northeast Road near Saddles Road, Port Adelaide Commercial Road near the train station, and Smithfield Main North Road near the servo. Urgent works underway, Cleverly Park South Road near where the tunnel works are happening, and urgent saw works Norwood on Nelson Street at McGill Road. Ready for your big moment? 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Down to a very cool 10 tonight, partly cloudy for your Thursday, tomorrow at a top of 20. And right now it's 16 degrees on Adelaide's Nova 919.
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26: Well, that was very nice. 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
27: I mean, obviously you record some songs and some are more successful than others. If you record a song with somebody and it doesn't make the album, do you then have to call them and go, hey, so great to spend some time together, but it's not on the album?
26: Well, it is very, it's a little awkward.
27: That happens.
26: Oh, no.

0: for your Wednesday night. Little bit of Rima there. Calm Down, the name of that song, we will. It is Fitzy, Whipper and Kate, and this is exciting, guys, because not only do we have a $100 Woolworths voucher to give away, we've organised a big night out in a hotel. We're going to tell you more. The best caller on the show gets the voucher, Kate Ritchie.
1: Yeah.
0: But Woolworths Big Night In is back, right? So it's a chance to spend a night. The Big Night In is a hotel that's completely inspired by fan favourite Netflix shows like Squid Game, Bridgerton.
1: That sounds awesome.
0: And they deck out the hotel. So not only do you get the $100, you get in the running to be at that hotel for the night.
1: That would be...
0: Take a caller. Who was on the show earlier?
1: Well, someone we spoke to earlier who had a, who actually had a brilliant story. Shana, you can't ride a bike and you've won a prize.
0: Congratulations.
2: That's awesome. Thank you.
0: Who would have thought being a fully grown woman at the age of 27 and not being able to ride a bike would win you a prize today?
2: Oh, my gosh, that's crazy.
0: No, we're proud of you. Well done. 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We're out of here, guys. Ricky Lee and Tim are up next. Another set of tyres on the show to give away tomorrow.
1: Awesome.
0: You little beauty. Have a good one.
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26: Bit of a mess out there at the moment. A breakdown in Darlington on the Southern Expressway near Seacombe Road. Several crashes too. One in the city, Wyatt Street at Peary Street, Plimpton Park, Marion Road near Hawker Avenue, Gillis Plains Northeast Road near Suttolts Road, Port Adelaide Commercial Road near the train station, and Smithfield Main North Road near the servo. Urgent works underway, Cleverly Park South Road near where the tunnel works are happening, and urgent saw works Norwood on Nelson Street at McGill Road. Ready for your big moment? With Australia's largest $40 million jackpot dropping every 3 minutes, now's your chance to play. 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Down to a very cool 10 tonight, partly cloudy for your Thursday, tomorrow at a top of 20. And right now, it's 16 degrees on Adelaide's Nova 919.
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30: I'm Michelle Stevenson. While the PM maintains most small business owners will not be affected by the government's tax reforms, dozens have written to Anthony Albanese urging him not to proceed with the changes, which will see the 50% capital gains tax scrapped. He's told the ABC the adjustment will make the system fairer.
31: Most small businesses pay little or no capital gains tax when they sell, and we're making no changes to the small business CGT capital gains tax exemptions which are currently available.
30: There's calls for people to get vaccinated amid the worst diphtheria outbreak in 35 years. There have been more than 220 cases reported in Australia this year and one suspected death. It's so far been detected in the Northern Territory, Queensland, South Australia and WA. A push is underway for Australia's lowest paid workers to be awarded a 6% pay rise. Unions are predicting further rises in inflation as it makes its submission to the Fair Work Commission. ACTU President Sally McManus says they'll be fighting for 3 million Aussies.
32: We've got to make sure that people on minimum and award wages actually get ahead of inflation.
30: Well, a major shock in the NRL with Rabbitohs forward Jai Arrow revealing he's been diagnosed with motor neuron disease. The former Queensland State of Origin star has been forced into immediate retirement at the age of 30. And Selena Gomez is set to star alongside our very own Cate Blanchett in a new film. The X-rated flick titled The Origin of the World is believed to run 4 hours long. Now let's see what's happening on Nine News.
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1: With the news that matters to you.
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1: Nine News is covering the stories that matter to South Australians.
0: Brazen daylight firebombing attack at the Torrensville supermarket.
1: Adelaide is your city. 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
9: Turn it up,

0: How did you feel about it?
1: It was weird. It was weird.
0: Yeah?
2: Yeah, but it was
0: good. Didn't feel good. So are you putting, because I've taken what the chefs have told us.
1: Matt Moran and Neil Perry have told us not to cook your steak with pepper on it because it burns, and I refuse to do that because I love it.
0: I've been with you and I've been resisting and I've been like, you know what? F you guys. You don't know what you're talking about. You've got no idea. I've started doing
1: it. But how is it? Is it much better?
0: It's excellent. Then you just pop a little bit of pepper on the top at the end. Yeah. It is delicious.
1: I haven't cleaned my barbecue in a while, so last night it went up in flames a bit.
0: Barbecue. Oh.
1: Yeah, because I have a rule. You don't cook meat inside. Unless it's in the oven.
0: I do it twice a day on the
1: cooktop. I'm not cooking meat inside, out in the open. That's disgusting. And a lot of Australia would agree with me.
0: Yeah, I just can't get on board with that. I don't even have a barbecue.
1: That's madness.
0: I know.
1: And you call yourself a New Zealander / Australian.
0: I had one for so long and then I just never used it because I like cooking in the kitchen on a gas cooktop.
1: Doesn't your house smell like steak for days?
0: No.
1: Bull, I bet you it does. I bet if I came over right now.
0: You come to my house after we've eaten chicken or steak or lamb all the time and you never say anything. And you would. You're the kind of person that would.
1: Maybe I've just kept it to myself.
0: You would never. You can't help yourself.
1: The Veronicas are here very soon. If you would like to know where to get some of their stuff, like their proper stuff, stick around. They're going to tell you where. Lisa and Jesse here in a sec. But after this, we're going to talk love languages.
0: Yeah, we are.
1: Aww.
0: Hey, hello, cutie.
3: Let's get the party started. See you at the bar, you was hardly talking. That's when I knew that your heart was scarring. Friends to lovers need a part to star in. Like, wait, babe, let me

0: That's Pink, and she knows how to rock, and she knows how to love.
1: She does.
0: She knows how to love harder.
1: She'd be a hard lover.
0: Her love language is to hang upside down from the roof.
1: Yep.
0: I reckon.
1: And give you the finger.
0: Okay, let's talk love. I'm ready.
1: You're ready for this? So we're talking love languages because a whole bunch of new love languages have come out because there are the typical, there is a book, you know, The Five Languages of Love.
0: Have not read that.
1: But I feel like once you figure out people's love languages, like in relationships, in friendships and in life, it makes people make sense.
0: Yeah, okay.
1: I really think it makes people make sense. And I really think that we are such good friends because we have similar love languages. Actually talking about this with you feels so weird.
0: It's just you and I in the room. I don't know where to look.
1: But it's so funny. But I really like the penny dropped last night. So with love languages, there are the things you need to feel loved.
0: Yes.
1: And then separate to that, there are the ways that you show love.
0: Right.
1: And they can be the same or they can be different. It depends on the person, right? So the love languages, the five love languages are quality time, acts of service, words of affirmation, physical touch, and gift giving.
0: What's acts of service?
1: It's like if you're a person that does things for people. Okay. Like my mum's a real acts of service person.
0: Yeah, okay.
1: She will go to the end of the earth to do something for you because that's how she shows love.
0: Shows love, yeah, okay.
1: Sometimes, though, you can feel not really aligned, and this is in friendships or in relationships, if maybe the person's love languages don't line up with yours. So if you're a friend, say, with a gift giver that needs to receive gifts to feel loved, to be showered with gifts to feel loved, and you don't do that, they feel like you're just out of touch and you're out of sync and you're not on the same page and that you don't love them.
0: Okay.
1: It can be very, like, odd.
0: Yeah.
1: And it truly makes so many people make sense once you know. So I had a little think about it. Because what do you think? Because there's your, in your relationships, you're one person, but then in your friendships and in your life,
0: in my relationship,
1: you're another.
0: I'm a big physical touch guy. Yeah. I like showing love with physical touch.
1: Yeah, and because it doesn't need to be sexual.
0: No, just a little tap on the bum at the supermarket and stuff
1: like
0: that.
1: Or just like some people need to like have a hand on their back or to have an arm around
0: the shoulder
1: or to like to feel touch, to feel love.
0: Yeah.
1: But if you
0: would be weird sitting on the couch not touching.
1: Yeah. If you ever, oh my God, me and Rich all the time.
0: Yeah.
1: We're on separate ends of the couch. Don't touch me. Don't come near me. Don't sit on the cushion near me because it'll make
0: me
1: like
0: wonky.
1: Opposite.
0: I'm the opposite. If I'm not touching it on the couch, it's like, well, what are we even on the couch for? Okay. We may as well be in separate rooms. Yeah.
1: Oh my gosh, Rich and I were talking about this last night on the couch while we were like several meters away from each other having the time of our lives. But see, that's in like your relationship.
0: Yes.
1: But if you ever touched
0: of
1: me,
0: course, never.
1: It would feel so weird.
0: I think we hugged like twice a year.
1: You came
0: but
1: over,
0: I'm a really big
1: my album came out and you came over and hugged me and congratulated me and you're like, I know this is going to be weird, but I'm going to hug you.
0: Yeah.
1: But I feel like we have as friends, we have the similar love languages, the way we show and what we need from each other. And this is why we're such good friends. So this is what I think.
0: Okay.
1: I think for you to feel loved, you need quality time and words of affirmation.
0: Yeah.
1: Yep. You need to be told, yep, you did a great job. That was awesome. Or just like, yeah. Or you need some like.
0: And then some time.
1: Some enthusiasm. And
0: yes.
1: some quality time, not sitting and scrolling. Like me sitting on my laptop, you're like
0: that
1: a little. Like you're
0: I'm
1: like a little dog. You're like the dog that's like jumping
0: she
1: into
0: was
1: the
0: typing
1: window.
0: Something before. I'm like, what are you typing over there, buddy?
1: Hey.
0: I'm right over here.
1: If I look at my phone for 2 seconds, you want to die. And then I think you show love in the same way. You show love with quality time. You sit and you spend time and you really like lock in and
0: we're really engaged.
1: And you're really good with words of affirmation, but I think also acts of service. You're a real doer. If someone asks you to do something that you love, you're like, I'm out. I'm doing it.
0: I'm cleaning the coffee grounds out of the sink in a second.
1: That's more for you, but cool.
0: I see what you're saying.
1: And then with me, I'm exactly the same. I need quality time and words of affirmation. And words of affirmation isn't like, you know, tell me I'm beautiful all the time.
0: No.
1: Because that's gross.
0: I'm never doing that.
1: It's more like when people appreciate what you do.
0: Yeah.
1: Where it's warranted acknowledgement. It just feels good. And then I show love the same way. Quality time and acts of service. And
0: but just don't touch me.
1: But don't ever touch me because that's gross.
2: Ricky Lee and Tim.
3: Ricky Lee and Tim.
2: On Nova. Adelaide traffic.
3: Nova 919. 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Down to a very cool 10 tonight, partly cloudy for your Thursday, tomorrow and 20. And right now it's 15 degrees on Adelaide's Never 919.
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0: Now, Ricky, I never thought I'd start an interview like this, but I'm holding either Lisa or Jess's or both's big muff.
1: The big muff has a good...
2: It's Jess's. It's mine. It's my big muff, and I'm so glad you're holding it so carefully.
0: Let's explain what that is, and then we'll officially welcome you. What is this that I'm holding?
2: This is a guitar pedal, and it's one that I had on tour for a long time, and it's made very famous by a lot of 90s bands like Sonic Youth. It's got like a crunchy distortion fuzz, but it's been...
1: It's got an amazing sound.
2: Yeah, but it's a lot of bands made that pedal famous.
1: So tell everyone how they can get
0: your
1: stuff. I can't even say it, your big muff.
0: Not just the big muff.
1: Not just the big muff. You've got so many things in here that are amazing. You're listing and selling some of your items.
2: We are. You know, we've been collecting for as long as we've been traveling, 21 years, different things around the world. And, you know, eBay is now free selling. And we were like, what a great time to offload some of our stuff.
0: I thought it was the law.
1: Stuff. Good S word you used there.
0: I thought the law.
2: My favorite S words.
0: The law in Australia is, though, you have to donate your memorabilia to the Hard Rock Cafe. Isn't that the law?
2: Yeah.
1: That might be.
2: For that time, if they ever ask us, we have the stuff that's worth nothing that nobody would ever want for them. Some of this stuff is actually worth something.
1: We want to sell it. This kind of stuff, everything of yours and your history, even though it might not mean anything to anyone else, it has such value to you. Like there are things that I've got from like music videos that I never want to get rid of. Yeah. Things that I wore on stage one time somewhere, and you never want to get rid of them. My husband's always like, "Can you please chuck this shit out?" But you just have to. Like it means so much.
3: We accumulate, yes. And as artists and musicians, we get very sentimentally attached to everything. So I mean, whether it's like a rock from Rome or you know, a guitar pick from New Orleans. It's like these things have, they have stories.
0: What about
3: What
0: about the mirror you've got there that can tell the future, or you look into the future, or it just looks at the past? Like, what is that?
2: This is hers. I have nothing to do with this mirror.
3: Could potentially be a cursed mirror. But so when you're on tours, you know, you have days off and you kind of need to fill the time doing interesting things. So we go to antique shops and vintage shopping and all that fun stuff. And this one was actually, this is a witch's mirror. It's an old 1800s proper.
0: It's like the OG ring light.
1: Can I see it? And mirror on the wall.
3: It is called a scryer's mirror. It's from the 1800s.
0: Oh my God. So, like, careful with that, Ricky.
1: If I look into it, is something bad going to happen to me?
3: Nothing bad. But I do have to say, if you see someone standing behind you, whatever you do, do not look around.
1: Not
3: look around. But it's a scryer's mirror.
1: What are you talking about?
3: You're okay. I've done my lipstick in it. I've done a bit of my makeup in it.
1: I feel like you've had so many iconic looks over the years. Like just as if we're talking fashion, glitter tits was my favorite. Favorite ever. I know you can't really pop them out. You can't really sell those guys.
2: Oh my gosh.
1: But that look, like that whole thing, was that at the Arias?
2: That was the Arias. Yeah. It was we replicated the live performance version of the single cover for In My Blood.
1: Oh,
2: and
1: so
2: it was
1: good.
2: Look, babe, that was like Michael's $2 glitter with on Vaseline moment. Yep. That was
3: surprised they let us on television.
1: Yeah.
0: Oh, the Aries was a bit loose.
3: They were the days.
1: Yeah. I did gold body paint all over for a music video once, and it took so long to get off.
2: Yes.
1: And I just couldn't stop thinking about you guys and that glitter, and you would have been finding it in places for years.
3: still do.
2: Still got some in there
3: to this day.
0: Now, we were just talking off air about how nice it is to just be back home, but you are heading back to the US soon to work on your 7th studio album. Is that right?
2: 7. That's right.
0: Yeah. Is it 7? You're asking me.
2: 7.
3: No, that's amazing.
0: That's huge.
2: Yeah.
0: How does that feel? Like getting back into it?
2: So exciting.
3: Every day's a celebration that we've lasted 21 years together doing this.
2: Every day's a celebration.
3: Every day. But we did do a bit of songwriting last year, and I think my favorite song we've ever written is yet to be released.
0: Mm-hmm. Oh, okay. I like that. See,
2: I know which song.
0: Good.
2: I know which one you're talking about.
0: Well, anyway, I can't wait to hear the new stuff, especially the song that is your favorite that you've ever written that none of us have heard yet. eBay, some of your gear. We've got a guitar in the studio as well.
1: Alexander McQueen scar.
2: Yes, it is. 2006,
0: good.
2: Babe.
3: Oh, yeah, that's got blood, sweat, and tears on it.
2: Literal blood, sweat, and tears. Yeah.
1: And we've got a jacket here.
2: Yeah, this one specifically. So we didn't do a lot of memorabilia. We were actually trying to put things up that people might
0: Yeah, not just your merch.
2: Just merch. Yeah, yeah. But this one is specifically for the fans.
3: And it's a club jacket. I want to say whoever gets this, you are now officially in a club with Jess because she has the other one.
2: Me alone. I have the matching twin.
3: You'll be the twin to Jessie.
0: What does it say on the back?
2: It says Reishi, baby. Reishi, which is the mushroom of immortality in Chinese medicine. So...
3: Wow.
0: There it's you go.
2: Fans will know what that is.
1: Between that and the witch mirror, I'm terrified.
0: And the big muff. Girls, so lovely to see you. Thanks for coming in.
2: Thank you so much.
3: We love you.

0: Ricky Lee and Tim, happy Wednesday afternoon. Do you want to know what to watch, do you? Do you really want to know what to watch at the movies or on streaming? Well, Bruce Isaacs, our expert, we love him. He's here next to tell us all the stuff that he's watching to get us to watch it.
1: He always has so many good recommendations. I really do what he says. I really do.
0: I write it down every week, and you will too. He's coming up in a second. Now, though, let's talk Full Out of Touch. Why are we talking about this?
1: Well, there's this forum on Reddit that's going viral at the moment. Like, people that have worked for, like, billionaires and really rich people and have just heard all of these, like, wonderful, crazy, amazing things. Mm-hmm. So a few of the examples that are on there, one person says, I dated a girl whose grandfather is very, very wealthy. He purchased the penthouse above his, which already is a flex. Mm-hmm. Like, what are you gonna do with it? He converted it into a terrarium. Is that how you say it? I didn't even know the word.
0: Is it a place for plants?
1: I'd never even heard the word before. A terrarium for his cacti.
0: Yeah, it's a place for plants. Yeah.
1: A place for plants.
0: That reminds me,
1: like,
0: remember.
1: A conservatory.
0: What?
1: I don't know.
0: Glass house. Yeah.
1: Yep.
0: Remember that story I told you about the apartment above the Fendi
1: in
0: the city?
1: Yes, I think about that. I walk because I go into the gym in the city every single day and I look at that Fendi every day and I think and I look in the, I try and find the one that you're telling me about.
0: Yeah, it used to be the old David Jones menswear section and now it is an apartment and that corner bit apparently is just rooms for this person's fur coats.
1: Amazing.
0: So next time you're in there, look up.
1: Do you know Karl Lagerfeld, the old designer of Chanel? Oh, my Karl, you know, robes and Karl. Karl Lagerfeld, he used to be the designer for Chanel, and he had a documentary, and I'm pretty sure this is right. He had two identical apartments in the building in Paris.
0: Yeah.
1: So he would, like, sleep and spend his day in one, and then the next day he would wake up and he would walk over to the apartment on the other side of the building that's identical and live his life in that one for the day while the cleaners were in that one. So
0: that's
1: they were
0: ridiculous.
1: Cleaning and making his bed and, like, washing and doing all of
0: that's
1: that.
0: Gross.
1: So every day he got into a fresh, clean, beautiful, amazing bed and he didn't have to lift a finger. Can you imagine not having, because even just doing it once a week, having to make, like, strip, wash, dry, make, clean your bed once a week is too much. But imagine getting
0: like
1: in a fresh bed every single
0: day. A fresh bed I get, but having an identical apartment to do it.
1: Having
0: a fresh bed every day is lovely.
1: Amazing.
0: But you don't need to make an identical apartment to get there.
1: Yeah, because he didn't ever want to see the cleaners because to him they were like peasants. He didn't want to be in their presence.
0: Okay, careful.
1: No, that's honest. That was his whole thing.
0: Yeah.
1: He didn't want to see them. He was living his whole life and living in the other apartment and having his wonderful time doing his work and then he would, like, pop on over and live his and
0: Karl
1: sleep
0: Lagerfeld
1: in his.
0: Yeah? Probably died alone, did he?
1: He had a cat.
0: Rochelle, what have you seen?
2: I work as a nanny and one day I was cooking the kids some scrambled eggs and they said to me, can we have some of that really special stuff that my mum puts on our eggs? And I went, okay. So I put those sauce. They said, those fish, what a caviar.
1: They wanted caviar on their eggs.
0: How good is that? Well, that's delicious. A bit
1: really
0: salty for your scrambled.
1: Yum.
0: Actually, that would be really nice right now. Beluga.
1: If you want to be an out of touch but still be a bogan, some caviar on a Macca's chicken nugget. Sensational.
0: Oh, my God.
1: Yes.
0: Yum.
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4: 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A breakdown Darlington on the Southern Expressway near Seacombe Road, a crash Fullerton Road near the park, the city to Wyatt Street at Peary Street and Smithfield Main North Road near the servo. 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Down to 10 tonight, partly cloudy tomorrow at a top of 20, and right now it's 14 degrees on Adelaide's Nova 919.
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0: Ricky Lee and Tim, Nova Boy Jams, coming up in a second. The Matty Rose Show as well for your Wednesday evening. But now, if you're going to curl up at home.
1: Not with a good book.
0: Flick the telly on like a normal person. Bruce Isaacs from Sydney Uni and the Film versus Film podcast is here to tell us what we're watching. I want to kick off though. I read something about Netflix, right? They've had their worst 2 weeks in history last month with not a single original title in the top 10. And guess what? Their highest stream show in that 2 weeks was Grey's Anatomy.
2: Oh, wow.
1: Oh, my gosh. After last week, you recommended, was it Anatomy of a Fall?
2: Yes. Oh, did you watch it?
1: I watched it, and it was incredible.
2: Yeah.
1: Incredible. Thank you, both of you, for your recommendation. But I also just feel like if you're going to send a girl to watch a movie for 3 hours with subtitles, you got to warn a bitch. I thought I was settling in for my cozy afternoon movie, and I was
0: It's a reader.
1: Working.
2: It is a bit of work, right? But Ricky, what about at the end?
1: Oh.
2: The feeling that you just think I've been through something really special.
1: Oh my gosh, it was excellent.
2: And but I get what you're saying. Hey, sometimes I just want to go see Michael and just be transported.
1: Yeah.
2: But then a lot of the times I want to check out Anatomy of Fall.
0: Other movies this week. This is Obsession.
2: Yes. So amazing film. There's a group called Blumhouse.
0: Yeah.
2: Just Blumhouse. And they make these horror films. This is one of the best out of their studio for ages, I think. And it was recommended to me first by my students. They were all obsessed and saying, have you seen Obsession? Have you seen this movie? So I think this is really great. It's about a guy who's got a crush on this girl. And he has this kind of weird ghostly supernatural toy thing and sort of says, I want her to love me more than anything in the world. That's the wish he makes.
1: Okay.
2: And you can just tell from my voice, bad things are going to come off this, right?
0: Especially when you say it's a horror movie.
2: It's a horror, and the red flags
1: went up immediately.
0: And you don't have to read it.
1: Great. I'm in.
2: No. This is fun, but very creepy. And I just think people should go to the movies to see this. It's an old school kind of horror that you should go at night, go to the movies and check it out.
0: Okay, I like it. Now, speaking of our friends at Netflix, what are we watching on Netflix? Begonia.
2: Yeah, so.
0: This was huge around the Oscars time.
2: Massive. Mm. Do you guys know Yorgos Lanthimos? He's part of what's called the Greek weird wave, right?
1: Sounds right up my alley.
2: Wait, you guys seen Poor Things? Emma Stone?
0: Yeah, I loved Poor Things.
2: Okay, so Poor Things, The Lobster. Lanthimos makes these kinds of movies that people love, but they're very strange, right? So
0: yeah,
2: people
0: Poor
2: do
0: Things
2: weird
0: was odd.
2: Stuff,
1: okay.
2: Right? So in Begonia, Emma Stone plays a massive kind of capitalist company exec, and these two weirdos, one of whom is played by Jesse Plemons, her actual husband, they kidnap her and they say that she's actually an alien who has come to take over the world. So they're these big conspiracy nuts. I mean, just the way I'm describing, you know, this is a wild ride.
1: Yeah, it sounds crazy.
2: I want to say is, when you're in the hands of Yorgos Lanthimos, you kind of got to let him take you on this journey.
0: Okay. Begonia is on Netflix. And what are we seeing on Amazon? The Other Bennett Sister.
2: Yeah, this is just excellent. So this is truly get in your gown, lay on a couch, get a coffee, and watch. Watch a series. I don't know if you guys follow all these kind of imaginative takes on Jane Austen. Like Pride and Prejudice is one of my all-time favorite novels, right? And if you guys have watched, you know, like all these remakes, right? Bridget Jones, which I bloody love, right? Yeah. So this is, what if the one sister who gets almost no exposure, had this amazing, interesting interior life. What if we just followed her around? And as, like, Jane wants to marry Bingley, and obviously Elizabeth is going to marry Mr. Darcy. But what about Mary, who's considered plain by her mum? What's going to happen to her? So let's follow Mary.
1: And
2: she goes on this kind of coming of age, self-discovery trip around the place. And so for those of you who love Jane Austen,
0: okay, I like it.
2: Go and check this out.
0: That's The Other Bennett Sister on Amazon. Begonia on Netflix, Obsession at the Movies. We've just had Kylie Minogue on. You've got to watch the Kylie doco that comes out today.
2: I will watch that because the documentary comes out, right?
0: Yeah,
2: and I love Kylie. She's actually in one of my favorite super art house, way more extreme than Anatomy of a Fall, Holy Motors.
1: Oh.
2: So Kylie Minogue was in that as a kind of brief role. And I just thought, wow, this is fascinating. How did she find her way to this extreme art house movie?
0: Yeah.
2: And it's great. So if you haven't seen Holy Motors, check it out. It's amazing.
1: I thought you were going to say Street Fighter.
0: Bruce Isaacs from Film versus Film, the podcast in Sydney Uni. We'll catch you next week. Thanks, mate.
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16: Nova 919.
0: There are a few crashes in place this evening. Firstly, through Fullerton, along Fullerton Road near the park. Another in the city on Wyatt Street near Peary Street. Also in Smithfield, Main North Road near the Servo. Keep in mind a breakdown as well through Darlington on the Southern Expressway near Seacombe Road. Urgent sewer works in Cloverley Park on South Road, just near where those tunnel works are taking place. And some road works in Mawson Lakes until the 31st on Port Wakefield Road near Globe Derby Drive. City-bound traffic down to 40 km. 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Down to 10 overnight, partly cloudy skies tomorrow with a top of 20. Right now, it's 14 degrees on Adelaide's Nova 919.
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1: A final check of the roads across town tonight in Norwood. Looks like there's a crash along Kensington Road around Clark and Charles Streets. A bit slow through there. In Fullerton, still a few delays with the earlier crash on Fullerton Road near the park. In Cloverley Park, urgent works on South Road near the tunnel works. Drive carefully. Speed camera along Bicentennial Drive in Golden Grove and through West Beach Roadworks. Tapleys Hill Road near Burbridge Road. Outbound traffic down to 40Ks until the end of the month. This May, the Starlight Foundation is asking people across Australia to dig deep to help make hospitals a happier place for sick kids. Donate today at starlight.org.au. Dropping down to 10 overnight. Partly cloudy skies tomorrow with a top of 20. Right now it's 13 degrees on Adelaide's Nova 919.
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3: 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Plus, an Aussie act has broken the Sydney Opera House. I know, they have really damaged the place. $18,000 worth of damage. Who? Why? What happened? All the details after 9.
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9: 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It is this show. We are dedicated to the cause. We have watched a little bit in parts as much as we have been able to. 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Slide in our DMs. Let us know what you think. We are celebrating the Kylie Minogue Netflix doco tonight by hooking you up with free Kylie wine, free Netflix subscriptions. Yes, I'm going to give you a ding. So we'll do that before the end of the show tonight. Also want to get you across the biggest Australian music news headlines. How many Australians watched Eurovision? We're gonna tell you that. Plus, the Aussie act who broke the Sydney Opera House, owing them $18,000 worth of damage. I know. Papers. More in Maddie's Music Minute next. But hey, let's start the show tonight with the Kylie Minogue song.
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9: 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It is called Light Up. It is a song co-written with Chris Martin from Coldplay. Here is what Kylie Minogue had to say about the song.
11: You can see me beaming. 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
9: 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If I-

0: from the 50 Shades of Grey soundtrack. Terrible movie, great song. That is Zayn and Sia, Dusk Till Dawn on the Matty Rowe Oz Music Show here at Nova. If 50 Shades of Grey is in your top five movies of all time, ooh, get checked. Get checked.
1: I feel like you would have only watched five movies if it was in your top five.
0: Truly. The books, though, apparently very good.
1: Yes, I can vouch for
0: you. You vouch for a good book? Oh, my God. Didn't you read it in high school?
1: I was way too young. I didn't know what they were about. Leave me alone.
0: All right, coming up, an Aussie band have trashed the Sydney Opera House. What? They owe $18,000 in damages. I know. More on that next with Maddie's Music Minute. But now, Lara Buchanan, this is Gold at Nova. Since

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0: Happy Kylie Minogue Day to all who celebrate. Wednesday night. It's Wednesday. It is Wednesday night and we are celebrating with the biggest Australian music news headlines. Let's do it. The stats are out for Eurovision's 2026 viewership. Were Aussies watching? You know that we were.
2: We were
0: watching. Yeah. 3.27 million Aussies tuned into this year's Eurovision Song Contest. It's a significant increase from last year's viewership, up 45%. And we have Delta Goodrum to thank for that.
2: Of course.
0: Huge name, performing for Eurovision. Who's going to do it next year? Can they top Delta Goodrum?
2: Who could do?

0: not. I'm thinking out loud. Could a Kelly Holiday? Could a G Flip?
1: Kelly Holiday might be good.
0: We need somebody super rogue.
1: Deborah.
0: Whoa.
1: In her little dressing gown and teddy, she would get the crowd going.
0: We love Deborah here on the Oz Music Show, and if you're not across Deborah, you need to be. My God, she's good. Up next, ARIA winner Melbourne band Tism caused $18,000 in damage to the Sydney Opera House. That is rough. So apparently the band and the audience were walking on seats and armrests in the venue, causing, yes, 18K worth of damage. I saw videos coming out of this tour. Mm. The Tism Boys, short for This Is Serious Mum, the band, they wear like weird puppetry and like bizarre costumes.
1: Right, okay.
0: So anyway, they just got a little bit silly.
1: Getting rowdy in the Sydney Opera House is not the place to do it, guys. Come on.
0: The news comes on the same day the band announced a national headline tour. Were they trying to create some extra press? Because No publicity.
1: That's what they say.
0: Yes.
1: Who knows?
0: And finally, it is Kylie Minogue Day.
1: Yeah,
0: the documentary is officially out in the world. No spoilers, because we have been hard at work here on the Oz Music Show. We haven't seen it yet. I've seen little drips and drabs on socials. And we have Kylie Minogue giveaways. If you are sat on your couch across the week and you want to watch the doco with some extra treats, we have Kylie Minogue gift packs to give away on the show a little bit later on as well. And that includes Kylie Wine and Netflix subscriptions. You're welcome. We treat you good on the Oz Music Show at Nova.

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Future, Rain, here on the Matty Rowe Oz Music Show at Nova. Coming up, we talk to who I think is the next big thing in Australian R&B music. She's already had cosigns from Justin Bieber and SZA. Larissa Lambert is hanging out with us next. But did you wake up at 5 a.m. on Sunday to watch Eurovision? You were not alone. 3 million people in Australia were also awake at that time to watch the one and only Delta Goodrum rip in to Eclipse. Fourth place. I still think she should have won, but hey, I'm biased. Eclipse from Delta Goodrum plays now on the Oz Music Show.

0: James, do you remember on the Matty Rowe Oz Music Show at Nova, do you remember that we are giving away Kylie Minogue gift packs tonight to celebrate her brand new Netflix doco, Kylie, three-part series, which is out right now. 4 hours in, we still haven't seen it. we're itching to get out of here so we can watch it tonight.
1: We're all going to be up until 6 a.m.
0: Oh, my God. Three parts? I hope it doesn't go for too long because we are not going to get any rest. Mm. Anyway, Kylie Minogue, the doco, is out now. We want to celebrate by giving you some Kylie Minogue wine and some free Netflix subscriptions to watch it. So stand by. We'll do that next.
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0: Hi.
1: Hi. 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My God.
0: Really?
1: That I love you out loud is in my head every freaking second of every day. It is so good. Congratulations on it.
0: Thank you.
1: This song
0: Thank
1: is
0: you so much.
1: Seriously everywhere. I hear it in the car. I hear it on the radio. I hear it in like TikTok ads sometimes. Like you're
0: Apparently
1: everywhere.
0: It's playing in Woolies too.
1: Yes. Maybe that's where I've heard it as well. Woolies
0: People
1: is my go-to.
0: People keep sending videos.
1: This talent has gone for you, Larissa Lambert, from Ballarat to then freaking Justin Bieber is like so singing crazy. Your praises. Talk to me about that. Was it a comment or like did he DM you?
0: He just followed me.
1: What, out
0: so
1: of the blue?
0: He liked a bunch of my videos and then just followed me and I was like, I wasn't even following him back too because I don't follow many people. So I was like, and he still followed me and he's seen that I wasn't following him back. Like, that's really nice. Yeah. So obviously I followed him back and I was like, hey.
1: Okay, so what did you say to Justin Bieber?
0: I just said,
1: sorry, I wasn't following you to start with.
0: I know. I said, I'm a massive, I really respect your artistry and what you've done for yourself as an artist. So your follow means so much to me.
1: And he did just, you get a reply?
0: It.
1: Oh, just a like. That's it. That's it. Yeah. And Scissor's in your comment section as well.
0: Oh, yeah. She's so sweet, man. She's really
1: chronically
0: is
1: online. She's always up in online. People's comment sections. Like, we had Maiden Lane, an amazing Sydney duo, in recently, and she's commenting on their stuff. She's everywhere.
0: She gets it, yeah.
1: She understands it.
0: But the next step is, I've got their eyes on me. I want to get on a song with them. That's the next
1: exactly.
0: Step.
1: brand new album that you've just announced is called Yearning. Now, as a girl who very much yearns, I get it. And I've listened to a few of the songs that are unreleased. Larissa, my God, a girl is in love. A girl is yearning.
0: Wait, how did you listen to them?
1: Oh, I got sent a little cheeky link.
0: Who gave me that?
1: You are like on another level, Larissa. Talk me through like choosing all of these songs and writing these songs for the album. Was it a concept? Were you just writing freely and then all these songs kind of blended well together?
0: Yeah, it was very natural. I'm definitely in a place where I'm more at peace with myself. So a lot of my music has been around love or self-love. And so topic-wise, it all kind of fell into place perfectly. Like, some songs didn't make the cut, but I'm very drawn to writing stuff about the shadow side of love or like dark things, sad things, usually in the past. Like, that's how what I normally gravitate to, but I feel like I'm in a different place now where it's just more about love and yearning, you know?
1: Yes. Is Larissa Lambert in love?
0: I am in love. It's disgusting.
1: Isn't it so gross? You think about this person every second of every day. Crazy. It's crazy, Larissa. For people who are listening tonight who are hearing you for the first time, Larissa Lambert, what do you say to those people? How can we get them on board?
0: Like, I can't force people to like it, obviously, I guess. But like it. No, I'm just kidding. I hope that it makes you feel like you're falling in love for the first time again. And if you're sick of toxic, dishonest love, then my album is definitely for you.
1: Love, Yearning from Larissa Lambert is out September 18 from it. This song really does make me feel like I'm falling in love all over again. I love this song. I Love You Out Loud. Larissa Lambert plays now on the Oz Music Show. Thanks for hanging out.

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0: violins. Bringing back the violins in such a big way. We are still so obsessed with this song. It's the Maddie Rowe Oz Music Show. Coming up, I chat to four-piece band Pash. Now, I say Pash very passionately because I think they are the next big thing in Australian music. If you're a fan of In Excess and 5 Seconds of Summer, I think you'll love the boys. We'll do that next. The Princess of Pop. Kylie Minogue. Kylie Minogue.
1: Netflix and chill. Kylie Minogue.

0: the Kylie Minogue Netflix doco three-part series is out in the world. We have not seen it yet.
1: No.
0: Because we are at work. We have jobs to do and people to talk to. We would love to hook you up with the ultimate stay-in Kylie Minogue gift pack tonight. If you are planning to watch the Kylie doco on Netflix, let's hook you up. Kirsten, you're a big fan of Kylie Minogue?
2: Yes, I would say she's definitely in the top two.
0: I mean, she's such an icon. The Netflix doco Kylie is out in the world. I would love to gift you some Kylie Minogue wine tonight.
2: Oh my gosh, I feel very lucky. I'm very excited.
0: I've heard the rosé goes down a treat, and we would also love to hook you up with a free Netflix subscription. So you can watch it for free on the Nova credit card.
2: Wait, that is a very iconic gift. Thank you so much.
0: You're so very welcome. This doco, three-part series, it explores everything from Kylie Minogue's come up through Neighbours, how the media was not very kind to her, her cancer diagnosis. She talks a lot about Michael Hutchence from In Excess in it. We're obsessed.
2: Crazy. Oh my gosh, you best believe I'll be seated.
0: She'll be
2: watching.
0: Sat. Okay. As soon as we get home, producer Alicia, it's on.
1: Yeah, it's going to have to be.
0: Kylie, the documentary on Netflix. More gift packs to win tomorrow night. And how about we get on Kylie Minogue's best song, in my opinion?
1: Yeah.
0: All the Lovers, now at Nova. It's on.

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0: Angus and Julian Stone on the Maddie Rowe Oz Music Show. My name's Maddie Rowe on Nova. 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
0: We are here every weeknight from 9 p.m. celebrating the best thing in the whole freaking world, which is Australian music. Coming up, an Aussie artist, a big one, could be moving to your city. Who and why? And why are they buying a $10 million home?
1: Oh.
0: Because they can.
1: Yeah. Why?
0: More details after 10:30 when we do the Music Minute, all your biggest Australian music news headlines. But next, hang out with my favourite Australian band at the moment. Their names are Pash. You can say that you knew them before they were famous because I think they are going to blow up. Their EP, Pash, is out Friday. We chat about it next. Peach PRC now. It is the Maddie Rowe Oz Music Show here at Nova.

your dress, but you won't show me your heart. 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I still go back to the dark. 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

0: 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Ready?
1: Such a... I get confused every time this place.
0: Hey, you're about to meet the next big thing in Australian music. They're here. Cool? Yes?
1: Yep.
0: Yep, they're here.
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0: in Australia right now at this very minute are here in the studio. Pasha here.
1: Hello.
0: We have two of the four boys out of Pash. You're based in Adelaide. I mean it with my whole chest. I am so excited about what you're doing. And your band name in particular, Pash, is responsible for me popping the microphone every time we play your song because I get so passionate about Pash.
1: Hell yeah.
0: Talk to me about why you are named Pash. Is that intentionally after one of my favorite activities?
1: Okay. Yeah, precisely.
0: The debut EP comes out this week. How are you feeling about it all?
1: We are so excited.
2: Thrilled.
1: Finally to have all six songs come out.
2: Yeah.
1: It's been a long time coming. We've been working on this stuff for a long time. And it's just, you know, we've been working on the live show, all the content and everything, trying to get that dialed. And it's really exciting to finally have a good body of work out there, you know?
2: Yeah, it just feels like a little weight off our shoulders. We're so happy with the EP and how it's came out. We're just, so thrilled that everyone will be able to hear it now. Yeah.
0: I have listened to this EP titled Pash in full. It is incredible. Jet, your vocals on that Another Day song, my God, your vocals are soaring. Then you've got East End Girls about your love of Adelaide, and Ricochet is that song for me, though. For people who are just discovering Pash for the very first time, tell me why people should jump on board the Pash train. Are we calling it the Pash train? The Pash...
1: You can call it whatever you want.
0: The Pash train.
1: I'm the Pash rash. that's not a nice word. The rash part is not the take
2: pash,
1: that back.
2: We'll go with Pash train.
0: The Pash.
1: That's cool.
0: Pash rash is kind of like like Bieber fever. Is that what happens when people jump on board? They get the Pash rash, but in a good
2: way.
1: I hope so. I hope there's something like that about us that people like.
2: Look, within our band and within our live set especially, there's a bit of something for everyone. I know we've got a lot of older fans as well, but then we've got a lot of, I don't know, younger appeal too.
0: Totally. There is something really special about your music. When I listen to Pash, I always feel like I'm living in the 80s, and I didn't grow up in the 80s. I was not even born yet, but there's something about that your music captures that essence.
1: Well, that's good. That's good. I like to think of it as that, but with, you know, something fresh. Something that you haven't heard before. Yeah. So that's great. Thanks for picking that up.
0: You're so welcome. Debut EP from Pash is out on Friday. What a body of work, my guys. Like, this is, you are truly, and I say it again with my whole chest, I'm so excited by what you're doing. I think you are the next big thing to come out of Australia. And I think people should watch what you're doing, go follow you on socials, because it's only a matter of time for Pash. Pash, everybody.
2: Big words.
1: Thank you so much, Maddie.
0: This is Ricochet, by the way. Love this song. We're obsessed.
3: Yeah.
0: It's true. Pash now. Ricochet at Nova. Enjoy.

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1: 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We've already given away over $100,000 with Nova's birthday payday.
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0: rule, don't say that. It is the Matty Rowe Oz Music Show here at Nova. Coming up, the biggest Australian music news headlines. One of the biggest Australian stadiums is getting renamed, and we are unsure about it. But hey, right now we are celebrating a big 18th birthday. Yeah. Do you like that?
1: I love that.
0: We're throwing it back to 2008 tonight because on this day in 2008, this song by Gabriella Chilmi, Sweet About Me, came out.
1: I never knew this was an Australian song.
0: I know, so many people don't. So welcome. If you are learning that tonight, I was how years old on this day? What is that saying? I was today years old. When I found out Gabriella Chilmi is an Australian artist.
1: Yeah.
0: So 2008, the year that Kate Ritchie won a gold Logie after leaving Home and Away.
1: Okay.
0: Kevin Rudd was Prime Minister. Throwback.
1: The year I started high school.
0: Whoa. You are young. My God. Margot Robbie was on Neighbours in 2008. She made her debut. It was the year of multiple status updates on Facebook.
1: Oh, my God. Non-stop.
0: And talking, I used to talk in first person. Like, say, Matty Rowe is
1: going to
0: a party tonight.
1: Do you remember when it would automatically pop Matty Rowe is before you'd status? So you'd be like, is doing this or whatever.
0: It's so shameful going back on old Facebook statuses. So 2008 was also the year that Gabriella Chilmi won 6 arias for this song, and people think that she was a little bit drunk.
1: Oh, no.
2: Okay. This is a bit mental. This is really cool. I feel like I should be saying something really, like, important or, like, funny or, like, and I just don't know what to say, but this is really, like, this is sweet as it. I really appreciate it. Thank you to everyone who voted for me and everyone. Bye.
1: Kind of iconic, to be honest.
0: I know, that's so funny. That's like me getting into the car after a house party when you're like not meant to be drinking and you try and pretend that you're not drunk, but you actually are. Anyway, this song from 2008 was number one for 5 weeks straight on the ARIA charts today. So happy birthday to this song.
1: Happy birthday.
0: Sweet About Me, Gabriella Chilmi, plays now at Nova.

0: Boom, Baby Blue from Cody Simpson. Why is the man halting his touring, his radio interviews, his decline. His vocals are immediately
1: declining. Yeah.
0: Why? Find out on the Catch Up podcast for Maddie's Music Minute. Brand new one now. So much Australian music news tonight, producer Alicia. Shall we do it? It is Maddie's Music Minute. Kudos Bank Arena is being renamed under a new partnership. For 10 years, Sydney Superdome in Sydney Olympic Park has been known as Kudos Bank Arena. Mm. It will, in the next few months, be called Afterpay Arena.
1: Oh, okay.
0: It's almost as bad as TikTok Arena or whatever it is. My God.
1: Gen Z are getting hold of these arenas.
0: The launch will be made official in the coming months, along with an initial 5-year deal. It's also going to be the first major entertainment destination in Australia to offer Afterpay's buy now, pay later flexibility for ticket buying. How do we feel about that?
1: I mean, to be honest, I have to Afterpay most of my tickets anyway, so.
0: Okay, Kudos Bank Arena, renamed Afterpay Arena. That's coming.
2: Hey, what's up? This is Delta Goodrum.
0: Delta Goodrum is rumoured to be moving to Brisbane.
1: Oh, I did see a headline about
0: this. Are we going to be neighbours, Delta? Speculation has emerged this week that the singer has purchased an ultra-luxury home in Brisbane's inner east. Ooh. Delta did slide in my DMs a few months ago saying, love you. We're besties, obviously, now. So would love to be invited over as a guest.
1: I was going to say, I don't think you'd be her neighbour.
0: No, with an ultra-luxury home worth $10 million. I am not in the same neighbourhood as Delta.
1: She has got that Eurovision bag now, so.
0: Truly. So no confirmation on Goodrum moving to Brizzy, but would love to see her. Would love to see her around the traps. The traps? The streets. The whatever you call it. What does Delta call a street? Does she drive? Yes. Probably. She has a Ferrari or a Porsche or
1: does
0: something.
1: Does she?
0: Yes, of course she does. And finally, G Flip's song Bed on Fire has been featured in the new Amazon series Off Campus. I have been seeing videos of this show all over socials. If you are a fan of Heated Rivalry, horny ice hockey shows, apparently it's a bit like that. Yet to watch it, but yes, G Flip has shared a series of Instagram stories live reacting to their song being featured in the series. It seems like a lot of people watching Off Campus are discovering G Flip from the show.
1: Is it an Australian show? Or?
0: No, it isn't, but there is an Australian actor in it, Josh Houston, who was a part of Heartbreak High, plays like some college guy who's in a band in the show.
1: Well, that's great for G that they've been featured in an American series.
0: 100%.
1: Canadian, whatever it is.
0: Yeah, the song plays during season 1, episode 5, which has just dropped yesterday. Fittingly, it is Bed on Fire by G Flip is the background song for a very, very raunchy scene.
1: Okay.
0: Horny. Think about your favourite ice hockey players getting it on to this song, G Flip, Bed on Fire, from the Off Campus show on the Oz Music Show.

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0: remix of the 80s classic from Moonlight of the Lars. There she goes, actually featured on that song with Cyril. He's a Darwin DJ and we are a big fan of him. It is the Matty Rowe Oz Music Show here at Nova. 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
0: All right, before we jump out of here, want to leave you with a brand new Australian song you need to add to your playlists. It comes from a Sydney artist now living in LA. His name is Jack Gray.

0: such a great chorus. So Look At You is the brand new song from Jack Gray. It is inspired by one of his friends who got cheated on. It's about infidelity. It is about hearing that your partner has done you dirty,
1: yep,
0: and then trying to figure it out. Yep. But he says in the chorus, how can I love you when I can't even look at you?
1: It's definitely about one of his friends, right, buddy?
0: I think it's about one of his friends, or is it about him? Oh, my God.
1: One of his friends in quotation marks.
0: Oh, yeah, I think so. Debut album from Jack Gray, if you love this song, is coming out September 4th. It is called Swimming in Jeans. Never done it. Looks hard, but I'll be here for the album. Look At You, Jack Gray, plays now at Nova.
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2: Fresh hits and throwbacks are playing for your Wednesday night. Hello, my name is Maddie Rowe. We are throwing it back with an old school Rihanna song called S&M that I thought was about something completely different as a kid, but now as a 30-year-old, I understand. That is playing soon. Let's go nonstop though with Bruno Mars.

And Whips, Excite Me, Rihanna, S&M. What a lyric. This is Nova. How you doing? My name's Maddie Rowe, if we haven't met before. Justin Bieber's Love Yourself, co-written by Edward Sheeran. Originally a big F-bomb yourself, but they changed it to Fit Radio, obviously. That is playing next. Plus, a huge new song from Somba, Homewrecker, on the other side.

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0: 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Now a huge remix from Aussie DJ producer Josh for Waz. 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This is Nova. I am Maddie Rowe. 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
22: Talking to all the dirty birds out there that have got OnlyFans, I've never ventured into the OnlyFans sort of path. Well, shouldn't surprise you, Jodes.
23: As a married father of three, I wouldn't have expected this would be a priority on your computer, but anywho.
22: Now, the tone there suggests that was a shock, more of a shock if I had. An OnlyFans creator from California has pleaded guilty to involuntary manslaughter after a client died during a BDSM session. That's right, BDSM stands for bondage, discipline, dominance, submission, and masochism.
23: Masochism, even.
22: Oh, it's chism, is it?
23: Yes.
22: What's masochism, Miss Expert in the bondage field?
23: Oh, it's kind of, it's like a dominance, a form of dominance. I don't know. I'm making this up.
22: I don't know.
23: I don't want to Google masochism on my computer.
22: I only know precisely what it means. So she had a fetish session that was being filmed inside her home.
23: Yeah.
22: Prosecutors say the 56-year-old client paid more than $11,000 for the session, which allegedly involved restraint, plastic wrapping, and other fetish acts.
23: Whoa. Okay.
22: So The man suffocated after a plastic bag and duct tape were placed over his face, with the video allegedly showing him struggling to breathe.
23: Mm-hmm.
22: Her name is Michaela Rylarsdam.
23: Oh, yeah.
22: She originally faced a murder charge but accepted a plea deal and is expected to receive a 4-year prison sentence later this year. So this is the problem with these fetish acts.
23: Yeah, right.
22: You're like, oh, is he dying or is he really into it? Like, is this good or is it bad?
23: Mm.
22: And then if you're like, oh, sorry, I thought you were dying. And he's like, why'd you stop? And the next minute, boop, dead.
23: Yeah. But then why'd you stop? I paid $11,000 for the pleasure of this.
22: Yes.
23: And what the hell?
22: Do you think he's looking over now being like, hell of a way to go?
23: Yeah.
22: A hell of a way to go. And also, what about the eulogy at the funeral?
23: Oh, it's difficult.
22: Do you talk about it?
23: Yeah, I don't know.
22: He was a good man. He was a bold man. He was the dirtiest of dirty birds.
23: Can I also say, Michaela, there's a photo of her here. She's very busty.
22: Yeah.
23: That's how I thought he went, struggling to breathe as she maybe motorboated him. So he got suffocated in her cleavage.
22: I doubled down. Hell of a way to go. Hell of a way to go for the big fella.

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1: Yep. That's Shimmer by Fuel. See what I did there, Jodes?
2: No, I saw it.
1: Oh, thank you very much. Appreciate that. Thanks, guys. Good work. What are we talking about? About 170 a litre?
2: Isn't it?
1: 226, I think, for diesel.
2: Oh, my God. 226. Although that has come down significantly for you.
1: Significantly, but still reasonably expensive.
2: Yes. The question is now, could wine be used to power our cars? Because Australia's wine industry is exploring whether a 263 million litre oversupply of wine could be distilled into ethanol for biofuel, potentially powering cars, trucks, or even aircraft.
1: Whoa.
2: Oh, because most of my flights are powered by wine.
1: Yeah, I would have thought, yes. And look at you go as well. Good in the moment, the trip the next day, not so good.
2: Experts say the idea has some merit, with the glut expected to produce about 30 million litres of ethanol. Mm. So basically they can distill it down like they do with spirits and whack it in your car. A little bit scary to think that the alcohol we drink is actually the same stuff that we fuel our cars with.
1: Yeah.
2: Isn't it?
1: It's really disturbing.
2: Yeah, not disturbing enough to stop your Friday night beers.
1: Okay, maybe cut back just a little bit. What about on that as well, the consumption of wine? So 2025, it's dropped to 1961 levels.
2: Oh.
1: When the world population was 40% of its current size. That's why there's all this spare wine.
2: Yes.
1: And like, well, why don't we just turn it into fuel?
2: Yeah, it's a good idea. And I'm here for the Facebook comments on this particular story because Grant had to say 260 million litre oversupply and still paying $20 a glass in some restaurants.
1: Yeah.
2: WTF.
1: Yeah.
2: Good observation, Grant. Rebecca said, I'm prepared to make a personal sacrifice and help reduce the stock levels one glass at a time. Well done, Beck. Well done. And Julie said, the ladies would love this. A bottle for me and two bottles for my car. Or is that two bottles for me and one for my car?
1: That works.
2: She's so confused, Julie. And Jan said, I can imagine being pulled over by the cops. Driver, have you had anything to drink recently? Me, no officer, but my car has just had 50 bottles of red wine.
1: Oh, gosh, and it's quite obnoxious too.
2: So true.
1: Everyone's got a mate or two who just cannot drink red wine.
2: Yeah.
1: And then they get the hangover the next day. It's like someone has stabbed you directly in the forehead between your eyes.
2: Yeah, but what is more disturbing is the red wine teeth, don't you think?
1: Oh, yeah.
2: When you're speaking to someone, you know they've had four glasses of red and it's their teeth are all stained red and then the corners of their mouth, they're just a nice little shade of Pinot.
1: Yeah, you can't even look at it. So what's more awkward to point out for someone? Someone who's got red wine teeth or someone who's got lipstick on their teeth?
2: That just feels personal now.
1: Or asking for a friend.
0: In the morning. We've already given away over $100,000 with Nova's birthday payday.
2: You've won $1,000. Yes!

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3: Now. Oh my gosh, it's a big Wednesday, Jodes. Setting records left and right is Ryan Fitzy Fitzgerald for this. This is worth $3,000.
4: This is uncharted territory. This is the highest Gone in 50 Seconds has ever gotten. $3,000 on the line right now.
5: I feel like Bradley Cooper in Limitless. Remember Limitless?
4: Oh, yeah.
3: Don't run out of the pills.
5: I know. I just feel like, what am I? I think this is my six in a row. So $3,000.
4: Crazy.
5: You need Adelaide. Go to the Nova player and register there. That's where you get involved because we could be calling you back to play for this big cash.
3: Fitzy, do you feel like people are underestimating your intelligence? Because you're killing it.
5: It doesn't come down to that at all. It comes, like, I mean, you can go all the way and if you get one wrong right at the end, or there's been games, Hazy, that you know that I've got them all right and then I've got the last one wrong and the Stephen Bradbury has just fallen, everyone else has fallen over.
4: Blah, blah, blah, blah, blah.
3: What about I was trying to say that Fitzy was really smart and he insisted that he wasn't.
5: What suburb have we got someone from today?
4: So, Jamie from Elizabeth South. So, this is
5: I've got this one already. Oh, no, sorry, Jamie. I'm joking. That's a southern versus northern joke there. Hi, Jamie.
6: Hi, it's all right. I put in my thing. Hopefully you've had a few too many knocks to the head from football, so I might be smarter than you.
5: This is what I like. Nice. I like the banter. This is great.
3: Let's go, Jamie. Pride of the North.
4: Jamie, $3,000 on the line. So 60 seconds. If you have the power at the end, you win that $3,000, okay?
6: Okay, cool.
4: All right, you're going to kick us off with the first question.
3: All right, here we go.
4: All right.
3: 3, 2, 1, we're in.
4: Jamie, the lyrebird is on what Aussie coin? Three, two, one.
6: I'm not sure.
4: Okay, 10 cents. Fitz, what major tennis grand slam takes place in London?
5: Wimbledon.
4: Yes. What 2008 film stars Meryl Streep and Amanda Seyfried?
5: That's not The Devil Wears Prada, is it? No,
4: it's not. Incorrect. Back to you. That was Mamma Mia. Jamie, which rapper is named after an American state? Three, two, one.
6: I don't know.
4: Flow Rider or Florida. Okay, Fitz, back to you. What is the chemical symbol for gold?
5: AG.
4: Incorrect, AU.
5: Oh.
4: Okay, Jamie, what Aussie politician is famous for saying, please explain?
6: Pauline Hanson?
4: Yes. In total, how many bishops are on a chair?
5: Jamie, you've won $3,000.
6: Holy crap. Sorry, I don't know if I can say that on radio.
5: Where where are you at the moment? Are you at work or where are you, Jamie? What are you doing?
6: I'm at home at the moment.
5: Good work, mate. Congratulations. What do you need $3,000 for?
6: We've just had my daughter's best friend move in with us because their housing situation hasn't been good. So it'll definitely help with the grocery bills and everything that goes with having an extra child around the house.
4: Jamie, congratulations. $3,000, all yours.
6: That's so cool. Thank you so much, guys.
3: You're so welcome.
5: Well done. That was a tough round, Joe. It was really tough round.
4: Which rapper is named after an American state? Florida, Flow Rider.
5: Flow Rider. And I've done AG instead of AU.
4: My
5: periodic table when we entered high school. I was looking at I was smoking some of those elements, unfortunately.
3: $500 up for grabs tomorrow. You're smarter than Fitzy. You register your details via the Nova player.
4: Well
3: Gone
4: done, Jamie.
3: In 50 seconds. Back tomorrow thanks to Automasters. Jamie won $3,000. Woo!

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1: Karen alert.
2: Oh, gosh.
1: Karen alert. Karen alert. Karen alert.
2: I'm just letting everyone know that Karen's in the house. She's angry and she wants to speak to the manager. What do you got, Kaz?
3: Okay, stop playing that for a start. Mm. And also, we spoke about this yesterday, and I will dispute the fact that I was a Karen on the weekend at my kids' school sport.
2: Well,
3: I definitely wasn't, because I didn't want to be one of those parents.
2: Oh, well, guess what? You are one of those parents.
3: I
2: think you're in the leadership group of one of those parents.
3: Okay.
2: You might be skipper.
3: Well, that's not fair. Mm. I did watch my kid get flattened right in front of me, and I say right in front of me. Mm-hmm. It happened, but I thought that I was quite restrained. And I did say to you, I didn't say anything to the coaches of the opposition in the car park after much deliberation. I didn't do that, but I did suggest that maybe I could send them a strongly worded email.
2: Yes, and then you said, I'll sleep on it, mm-hmm. and then you were going to come to a decision.
3: Yep.
2: Well, I think I know the decision that you made, but which way did you go down?
3: I have drafted something.
2: Of course you
3: did. I will run it past you, and if you give it the thumbs up, then I will smash send.
2: All right.
3: To the said school.
2: Okay. This is what you might send to the school.
3: What I might send, but pending your approval, like I'm taking a deep breath, I've taken a step back.
2: All right, hit me.
3: Dear sports coordinator of the worst school in the whole entire universe, I never thought I'd be writing about netball tackles, but here we are. I won't go so far as to say the netty game against your bunch of thugs on the weekend ruined my Saturday. Oh, very no. That extended way into Sunday, Monday, Tuesday, and now hump day. I must take responsibility, however, for the fact that when I arrived at the courts at 8 a.m. on Saturday morning, I did not see the UFC octagon with a couple of goalposts at each corner. But when my kid was shamelessly slammed into the concrete, I realised the error of my ways. Can I suggest that we return the word sportswoman into the word sportswomanship? And our good friend Justin Bieber said it best when he sang,
4: is it too late now to say sorry?
3: No, it's not. It's not. Even after 5 days of one of your kids knocking mine out in a non-contact sport, then casually trotting off without so much as an are you okay? It is not too late, Justin. Finally, if your pigtailed WWF fighter wannabe in a bib comes near my kid again, I will unleash absolute f***ing perimenopausal hell on you, your cousins, and your best friend, and your f***ing dog. Kind regards, mother of a child who has facial bruises. So, thoughts? Hit send?
2: I mean, normally I'd say no, but yes, hit send. I want the drama. Yes. Smash send on that thing.
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12: Hi, everybody.
13: G'day, g'day.
12: Happy Thursday. On the show today, we're a bit excited to speak to a couple called Billy and Laura, because you will hear the phrase, there's a frog in me salad, bro.
14: Which still brings me
12: so much joy.
14: Yeah, because stuff happens. And I like that they kind of just roll with the punches. Because, you know, otherwise people get real carony about things and they're always looking for a win and a freebie.
12: That's right. Whereas they just named him Greg.
13: Yeah.
12: They got on that story in their lives.
13: The PM Elbow drops on by too. He tells us about going through a drive-through in the Prime Minister's car.
12: I know. I did not know that, by the way.
14: Very interesting.
12: The barriers.
14: I knew the beast, the President's car has that, but you think in Australia, like, who cares? I saw Malcolm Turnbull walking down the street the other day with no security.
12: And Sean McAuliffe joins us to help do an intervention on Sean's gambling habits.
13: It's working.

0: Nova. A show called Going for Broke, which is the wonderful Sean McAuliffe.
1: He's amazing.
0: Delving deep on the gambling industry. Sean, do you want to stick around for this chat?
1: With Sean.
0: Sean McAuliffe joins us. Good morning.
2: Yeah, I'll be here for it too. Otherwise, it's just the two of you again. And as enjoyable as that is, I know more about the show than you do.
0: Yes,
1: oh, well, I hope so.
0: Right.
1: Well, you do. Sean, we just look into a bit of a synopsis of things. Mm. And it's hard to believe that it's a $32 billion industry in Australia.
2: I know, it's doing very well. I mean, well done, I guess, to the industry.
1: Yeah.
2: So that's the value of it. But what's the cost of it? So
0: yes.
2: I was part of the investigation. Oh, is it that? I mean, the part of the exploration, I suppose, is we see some of the downsides as well as the upsides. Because I tried to go in with an open mind, you know,
1: okay.
2: I don't really understand why people gamble. I don't know about you guys, but I tend to think, well, if it's not working out, then you just stop. You know, it's quite a dumb sort of way of solving the problem. And because my own kids are in their 20s now, I thought, well, they're about that age now where the phone app, the betting apps are probably going to be sitting on their phones and it's pinging them and trying to get them to do things. And I have no advice for them at all, assuming they bother asking me. But, you know, if they did.
0: But when you say it's a $32 billion industry, like, the money's coming from people.
1: They're coming from people's
2: pockets.
1: That's
2: right.
0: It's literally their hard-earned cash is going into this industry. It's not,
2: You're quite right. I mean, that is the loss. That is the loss. Someone is paying that loss. And while it's not a massive percentage of the population who are contributing to that loss, it's actually more worrying because it's such a small group. Yeah, and they're our neighbours and they're our friends and they're our family and everything.
0: Workmates.
2: So we should all care about it. Yeah.
1: Is this when you're going to start?
2: Oh, really? Oh, interesting.
1: Yeah. Sean, as part of your investigation, did you get to feel what it was like to go into the last leg at Flemington and have 10 horses and then something out of nowhere gets up paying $100 and you do your dough?
2: Well, I did want to make it immersive. You know, I did this when I did the alcohol documentary because I didn't drink. I thought, I'll drink for the first time since I was at university. See if it's the same. So I thought I'd better participate because otherwise how do I know?
1: Yep.
2: So I did, and you can't just have one bet. You've got to bet every time you're with everybody. So I thought, that's good. The audience will see me lose and they'll see the fun of winning and the sadness of losing.
1: Yes.
2: But then I kept winning. I just won every time that I bet on something.
0: Now you're a professional gambler.
1: Comedy's
2: was
1: out the door.
2: Example. It was terrible. We actually had to cut some out because the ABC said, look, this is not a good message. And indeed, in the first step tonight, one of the guys, because I was in a large group of fellas who are probably about the age of my kids, I suppose, and they're watching some NRL match and, you know, I'm watching that and we were betting and then I think they ended up winning $800 or something. And I said, wow, does that happen every time? You know, and they're like, oh, no, we never win. This is the first time we've... So I was like, not only was I winning, I was
0: a
2: lucky charm for others. I'm part of the problem. Clearly.
0: You are. You're making it all worse. I mean, and those apps are, that is a whole new field that, you know, it's only really jumped up in the last, 10, 15 years of people, like, literally, will go to a football match where they used to just sit there and watch. Now they're betting on the match while they're there. Their enjoyment of the match has to be heightened by actually gambling on who's going to kick the first goal, who's going to get the most touches, who's going to lay 10 tackles by three-quarter time. Looking at you, Sean McManus.
1: It's full on, mate. You ride the highs. Well,
0: yeah, so there's no such thing as just watching a game anymore. It's now you have to bet on every aspect of it.
2: Yeah. I mean, it's a good question for Sean, actually, about whether you bet on matches that you don't barrack for either team. Do you do that?
1: Well, it's easier because the other day I was looking at it and I go, I've got an understanding of the teams and I'm not invested that way. So I'll have Jasper Fletcher for 14 that because I thought he was a shoo-in.
0: Mm.
1: And then I'll throw in Tanner Bruin from Geelong because he's underrated for 20 touches.
0: Mm.
1: 22 at three-quarter time now. Do I sound like a victim?
2: You sound like you sound like a scientist, and that sounds like part of the intriguing aspect of all this is that yes, because you're not barracking for a team, you're not emotionally connected to them or invested in them in that way.
1: No.
2: You can afford to be a little more cool and detached about it, and go, well, there's a reason here, and I know this is a good person. It's like you're on the stock market. You've actually done a bit of research, and you're
0: making
2: a rational
0: decision. Well, that's also a form of gambling, right?
1: Well, so it's playing the lottery.
2: Yes. Since the futures came in as a possible trade share, you know, that's exactly what it is. And I think a lot of people, you know, I don't know about you, Sean, but a lot of people won't even watch the games that they're betting on. They'll just look at their phone at the, having made a number of bets at some point, they'll look at their phone at the end of the day and go, oh, yeah, and I won three and I lost two. And so it's a bit like checking your super or if you're old or checking your share trading if you're a share trader. You know, it's a, it becomes, it's very reductive, and it's now bypassing whatever fun there might have been in watching the sport or watching a game.
1: Yeah, most definitely.
2: So the other thing is, it's a really interesting addiction. I'm not suggesting you're addicted, Sean, but a lot of people do get addicted. Well, a lot. It can be a habit.
1: It
2: can be an addiction.
0: Yeah.
2: But a lot. The thing is with this sort of habit/addiction is that it's the only one where the problem might give you the solution.
0: Yes.
2: In other words, you think to yourself, well, I've lost so much money, but if the next one comes through, it'll wipe out that debt and I'll be back to normal. And so you don't think that if you're drinking or drug taking, you don't think, oh, well, I won't be an alcoholic if I just have a few more drinks. You can't convince yourself that, you know, more OxyContin is not going to make you addicted to it.
0: No.
2: But gambling is a very, very small, vicious circle, and it's very, very unusual. In fact, it is quite unique in terms of addiction, I think.
0: Oh, it sounds amazing, Sean, and I'm going to nail Sean McManus to his chair and make him watch the whole thing and see how he feels about it at the end of it. Love your work. Going for broke. Sean McAuliffe, thank you so much, and keep up the good fight.
2: Thank you. Always a pleasure, guys. Nathan. Nash. And Sean. No.

0: Show Nova.
1: We are talking about mowing your neighbour's lawn. Is it a nice thing to do? Jimmy from The Bachelor from a few years ago, he's gone on viral on TikTok for asking, is it petty that his neighbour cut right up to the boundary line and left about a metre?
2: Oh, it looks really petty.
1: But also that lawn looks pretty unkempt. Like, so
2: it does.
1: He's never mown it, has he?
2: Just roll the bloody mower over.
1: Yeah, it's not
2: just
1: that
2: for
1: hard.
2: Your own purposes. Yes. You don't want your neighbours.
1: Your own pride.
2: Yes.
1: Scott's in Dianella. Hello, Scott.
3: Good morning, guys. How are we?
2: Good, Scotty.
1: Do you cut the neighbour's grass, Scott?
3: So I've got a lawnmower guy, and I just say to him, just while you're there, just do my neighbour's front part of his lawn.
1: Oh, that's nice.
2: Oh,
1: so you're outsourcing the cutting of the neighbour's grass. He's never mown it, has he?
2: Just roll the bloody mower over.
1: Yeah, it's not
2: just
1: that
2: for
1: hard.
2: Your own purposes. Yes. You don't want your neighbour's
1: your
2: lawn.
1: Your own pride.
2: Like yes.
1: Scott's in Dianella. Hello, Scott.
3: Good morning, guys. How are we?
2: Good, Scotty.
1: Do you

0: Yeah, that's a really good call. Some neighbours wouldn't do that because there's a cost associated.
1: Yes, that's
0: right. And if the neighbour next door only had a little bit, then they'd be worried that maybe, oh, that's, you know, $5 of the $30 that I paid for the...
1: But who cares? It's $5. Yeah. But also the other thing, Scott, don't you reckon that if you're mowing the neighbour's lawn, it makes the whole street look better anyway, right?
2: Of course.
1: Yeah.
2: Of course.
1: See, everyone's
2: And I think you guys said, you hit on it before, I think there's something a bit deeper.
1: Yeah.
2: With those guys.
0: It seems pretty petty.
1: It does. There's a
0: Tom Petty.
1: Tom Petty. Yeah. Thank you, Scott. Christine's in Martin. Hello.
3: Yeah, hi.
0: Hi, Christine.
1: Christine, talk to us about mowing the neighbour's lawn.
3: It's not about mowing the lawn. It's our neighbour. We're on a battle axe block.
0: Yep.
3: And our neighbour at the front, we've been building a house. And he got pissed off with the trades. Oh, sorry, shouldn't say that.
0: No, too late.
3: He got annoyed with the trades. Yeah, it is. parking on the verge. So one night he fenced it off, like pegged it off.
0: Yes.
3: And had a sign professionally made saying verge under repair.
1: Yes.
3: The problem with it is he's lived there for must be 20 years and has never done anything with it. And it's actually just the weeds growing on the block. And any time us, our trades, our kids, anybody parked on the verge, near the verge, over the road, he calls the ranger. But last night took the cake because some uni students live next door.
0: Yeah.
3: Really quiet, into Dungeons and Dragons, film students. They were doing a film for uni and had kids parked on the verge outside their house, not his.
1: Yes.
3: And he called the ranger and reported them for parking on the verge.
0: Whoa!
1: He knows it.
0: He's a grumpy bastard.
1: Also, you don't own the
0: Am I allowed to say that?
1: The council owns the verge. The verge isn't yours.
0: No, no.
1: Yeah.
0: And unless there's a street sign up there that has a no parking sign.
1: Yeah, that's right.
0: And it's always a main thoroughfare, then you should be fine. Hey, Christine, you know what gets me as well? The fact that that part is unkept in and around his house.
1: Yeah.
0: And he wants to make a thing of it.
1: Yeah.
0: Like you're ruining.
1: Yeah, ruining something that's already awful.
0: Yeah. Yeah.
1: It's just being difficult.
3: With the previous owner, though, he quibbled about 2 centimetres because the post went onto his land 2 centimetres.
1: Yeah.
3: So, but we had to actually have our boundaries fully re-pegged because he argued with us where the line was.
1: He's the guy waving his walking stick saying, get off my land.
0: Yeah. I got to say, though, Christine.
3: Yeah, so it's like unbelievable.
0: Yeah,
3: but our house is nicer than his.
0: I remember when I first was moving into my place, I had a bit of conversation with the neighbours about the boundary.
1: Yes.
0: And I thought we had, I don't know, like half a foot more.
1: Yes.
0: And I was completely wrong. And I realised I was walking.
1: This surprises no one.
0: And I was so cock-a-hoop.
1: Yeah, that's right. Yeah, you're going a little like...
0: Sorry about it, you know, we're going to move the fence.
1: We're going to have to do something about this. And they're like,
0: I don't think so,
1: no,
0: mate.
1: We're not. And then you went, righto, as you were. Anyway, it's great to be part of this neighbourhood.
0: Exactly.
1: I'll be back in my box now.
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5: I know.
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2: Prime Minister's here.
3: Albo, welcome Albo. Back.
4: Great to be back in Perth.
5: Albo, you were telling us that you were in three different states yesterday, and I'm interested to see, because you mentioned to us the breakfast, lunch and dinner scenario. Do you have to eat properly at all these events? Because it's one after the other. And
4: no.
5: First of all, tell everyone where you were yesterday.
4: I try not to. So I woke up in Hobart. And I did a couple of
5: radio interviews. Did Jody
4: know? Supposed to be home last night. I did a couple of interviews in Hobart and then off to the airport, went to Adelaide, did a housing event in Adelaide with the Premier, Peter Malinauskas, and some young people who benefited from our Housing Australia Future Fund. And one of them had got shared equity into their own home. And then I got back on the plane, flew here. And did another radio interview yesterday afternoon.
3: I will allow it.
4: Yesterday afternoon. Well, you're not on 24 hours a day.
3: No, so.
6: Yeah,
3: that's
6: they
3: right.
6: need the
3: that's
6: free right. kick, the,
3: yeah,
6: the competition.
3: That's right.
4: This is
3: yeah.
4: my morning interview, yes. of course. and as I committed to last week, and then had dinner here last night. And so I've done the day before. I did Melbourne and then to Hobart. And
3: you're getting around.
4: I've done Woo. Sydney and Canberra. So all
5: have you ever in the Prime Minister's car told the guys at the front, hey, can you just pull through McDonald's and grab me something on the way through? Have you ever done that?
4: The windows don't go down.
3: Oh.
4: We have attempted this.
3: Yes.
4: But they do not go down. So we have gone into Macca's.
6: Yeah, you have to dine in.
4: We go in there and wait. The last time round, we're on the central coast of New South Wales, so we're in there for about half an hour. It just didn't happen. I don't know what was going on.
3: Yeah.
4: I used to work at Macca's. So
6: really?
4: I know how it works.
6: What were you in your kitchen, front of house, drive-thru?
4: Macca's at Broadway. I never made it to front of house. I was at the, at the back there. I was in charge. It was the days when Macca's used to do fried chicken.
3: Yes,
6: I remember.
4: And so
6: yeah.
4: I was chicken, hot apple pies,
3: yes.
4: and fries.
6: Oh, all good stuff. So
4: the problem with that pie. Is all the fat from the oily stuff it got into your pores.
3: It got into it. Yeah. You would have
6: yeah,
3: smelled
6: not
3: like
6: good for teenager
4: like
6: skin.
4: Macca's for 24 hours afterwards.
3: You get the Macca's Acca's, which is the acne.
5: Oh,
3: yeah.
5: Acne. Yeah. That was a part of teenage
6: well.
5: Boy. Mm. Hey, Albo, let's get into the politics side of things. I was looking
3: We've
5: at
3: We've got 4 minutes, Sean.
5: Yep, Janine Ellis. You don't want to ask me anything?
3: No, keep going.
5: Janine Ellis, what did you make of her talking about business? And I see what she's talking about, and it kind of doesn't make sense that there's a, to me personally, why there is a tax on people starting new business when they're going to sell.
4: Well, there's, I haven't seen what she said, so I'm reluctant to give
5: specific
4: tax advice about a specific example.
5: But if you're starting a new business and you build it up and then you sell it, it's 47%, correct?
4: Well, no, it's that's not right. And I have seen some of the memes which are there.
5: Yep.
4: And the memes are very flattering, I must say, some of them. So thank you to those who've made me look rather good.
5: There's one I saw you doing the splits on. It's impressive.
4: Yeah. Oh, you know, I wish I could do that, you know. you know, what we've done is, and we've said that we're in discussions with startups about how it will operate the capital gains tax. But what essentially we've done is treating income from work, your salary, which is what most people do, more equally with income from assets, from wealth that people own. So capital gains tax, what we're saying is that you will have to pay the capital gains tax on the increase, your capital gain, less inflation, so real. And that's what existed right up until 1999.
6: Oh,
4: so we're just moving back to that system because that's real. That's what a real gain is. And so with regard to startups, we're in discussions. We announced that on budget night. Like, that's not a change. We want to make sure that for things such as startups and venture capital that there's no disadvantage there as well, which is why we made that announcement we'll work it through, and I'm sure there'll be a positive outcome.
5: Oh, so there's going to be, you're going to discuss with other stakeholders and go, okay, let's come to what's going to really
4: work.
5: Well, we're startups
4: in particular, we recognise that there's a particular issue with them.
5: Yeah.
4: But on capital gains in general, it is, capital gains didn't exist in this country before 1985. There was no tax on capital gains tax. In 1999, it was changed. And what that's done is distort, in fact, where investment is going towards the housing market. And I know I've discussed in this studio before the problem of young people getting into housing.
3: Yeah.
4: And we can't just sit back and say it's too hard to do anything about it. So we are doing something about it. It's the right thing. It will result in 75,000 additional young people getting into their first home. Public housing through the Housing Australia Future Fund, or increased rentals through Build to Rent, or shared equity, which is based on a scheme that operates here in WA, or our 5% home deposits has benefited 250,000 families we ticked over last week into their first home since we were elected. That's probably, if you take on average, if there's a couple living in that home purchasing together, then that's 500,000 Australians have got access that wouldn't have it otherwise.
6: Mm. Yeah. Right. And you're off to a building site. You must love wearing a high-vis jacket and a helmet. They love having a politician in a hard hat and a high-vis jacket. You must have worn so many in your time.
4: Well, this project is complete, so maybe we'll...
3: Oh, yeah.
6: You might escape it.
3: Party hat.
4: Suit on. We can do the before and after shot.
6: Yeah, yes. Perfect. Nathan, Nat and Sean.

0: Nathan, Nat and Sean on Nova.
1: Big story that we saw yesterday.
2: This is wild.
1: A live frog was found in a bag of lettuce. And the headline is, in a remote Western Australian town. Esperance isn't remote. That's like my home.
2: That's your hometown.
1: That is my hometown.
2: You didn't get a shout out in the article.
1: Yeah, they didn't mention that. Laura and Billy found the frog. It is a proper live, big live frog in a bag of lettuce. They join
2: Packaged.
1: Us now. Here is an exclusive. Laura and Billy, good morning.
3: Kia ora. Good morning, guys.
2: Morning. So, first of all, frogs. Where do you stand before we even get into it? Are you like, are you an
4: Should
2: animal
4: be caged
2: person?
4: Or...
5: Yeah. I guess we're pretty at one with Greg. We're bros now. So
1: So Greg is what you named him. Yeah, you named him Greg.
5: Yeah, named him Greg. Yeah. So he's doing strong. I hope so. Yeah.
1: So
3: we had a bottle of wine at Lucky Bay the other day, and then we thought when we came home we might go on a Greg search, but unfortunately it was fruitless.
1: So you released Greg into your own garden. Is that what you did with him?
5: Yeah, we have a pond out the back, a dam out the back of water and some lush grass and stuff like that.
1: Yeah.
5: So yeah, just chucked him out there and said, see you later.
1: See you, Greg.
2: Yeah, and then a hawk came down.
1: All the best, Greg.
5: Probably a crow or something,
3: Crow eating a snake the other day, so anything's possible.
1: Yeah, that's
4: Whoa. Gosh. Hey, Laura, take us back to the start, right? So you went to Woolies.
2: Yeah, what were you making?
4: Take us from there.
3: Yeah, so our flatmates came home and they were just going to have a lovely side salad to go with their beautiful steak, Yeah, he cracks it open. He's like, there's a frog in here. And we're like, nah, mate, you're joking. But, I fully brought it in and there was a full frog.
4: Full frog. It was a full frog.
2: And the packaging was sealed as well, right?
3: Yeah, I reckon it must have had a game of leapfrog or something and then, just ended up in a bag.
1: lost.
3: And then it accidentally got sealed up. So then it was a bit more of a hide-and-seek situation. But, he definitely won the game for a while.
1: Yeah.
4: We're all wondering how the oxygen part of the thing.
1: Were there holes in the bag for the lettuce and the frog to breathe through?
3: Yeah.
1: Okay.
5: Yeah, there were holes in the bag.
1: Great.
5: There's still heaps of moisture in there from, water and stuff like that. So, I think it was happy as.
1: he was living his best life.
2: Yeah, we were saying the frog would have been snatched on a...
1: And a holiday and a trip. Because in all likelihood, they think you guys think that he probably came from the eastern states?
5: Yeah, most likely.
2: He's travelled.
3: Well, he's had a few distributors in WA as well, so they might have a couple over here. We just, regardless, he's been on a little trip.
5: Yeah.
2: Right, yeah, because I do the lettuce diet before the Logies normally, so I'm sure Greg was looking fantastic. But when did you notice? Was it when you got home that you're like, hang on, there's a frog in our packet of lettuce?
5: Yeah, pretty much.
2: Wow.
5: They just came in and said, this is moving, my lettuce is moving, bro. And then, we all gathered around and there he was, just perched up inside the leaf, and then he walked out of the leaf and pretty happy to be still again, I think,
1: And you said, hey, Greg, how's it going?
4: Hey, Greg.
5: Yeah.
4: What's cracking?
2: I would have thought I was tripping or something. I'm like, did I take something?
3: honestly, when he come with the packet mushrooms at Woolies, it might have been.
4: Oh, Joel loves the mushroom story. Do you take the lettuce back? I mean, obviously you let Greg go free. The frog. Do you take the lettuce?
5: We just let him go with the lettuce and his happy little pond by himself. So we're thinking about starting a GoFundMe page to get Greg back to his mates and stuff. But we've got to locate him first.
1: He's like, I'm not going back near you guys.
2: He's at Coles now.
1: Now, you guys are. I detected a little bit of an accent that you are in fact Kiwis. How are you feeling about your run in with some Australian wildlife?
3: Oh, absolutely loving it. We actually went to Australia Zoo when we first came here, and I just felt like I was right back there,
5: Well, we found a pretty cool bird the other day, a frog nose bird or something. And
1: a frog nose bird.
5: Yeah, no, the wildlife's pretty unreal here. Yeah, pretty sick of the crows, but yeah.
4: Well, Billy,
5: you're our window every day.
4: You just heard from Nat then asking you the question there. She is an Esperance
1: I'm an Esperance
4: girl.
1: Local, born and bred, went to Castletown Primary School. Mum and Dad's still down there on the farm.
2: She's very jealous that Greg's getting more attention in Esperance than her.
4: What do you need to do?
1: I've got a brother called Greg, so, you know, obviously that's who you know. Frog after. How are you enjoying life in Esperance? Frogs notwithstanding.
5: Oh, I love it.
3: If we can recommend anyone coming down, come down. It's bloody unreal. Lucky Bay Brewery, 10 out of 10 always.
5: Some of the beaches around here are pretty unreal. Like, we only live like 10 minutes away from the beach, and yeah, we're pretty lucky on the farm we're on and stuff like that, and great company around here, especially around the community and stuff like that. So,
1: which beach are you close to? Which one?
5: Alexander.
1: Oh, nice. So you're a bit out of town then. Yeah.
3: Unreal too.
1: Yeah. Nice.
2: Yeah, and you mentioned Australia Zoo. Like, you've had a frog in some lettuce now. What are you aiming for? Bindi Irwin in a bag of apples next?
3: Honestly, I was like, crikey, it's a frog.
4: You're one of us now.
3: This is it.
0: Nova's Nathan, Nat and Sean. High school legends. Want to turn your Friday into the best day ever? Jodie and Hazy could be rocking up for Friday Live at your school. We're talking free food, icy cold drinks, massive giveaways.

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1: Nathan, Nat and Sean.
2: Nova.
1: Nova.
3: Wake up in the morning. I'm gonna hit this city.
4: Let's
3: before
4: go.
3: I leave, brush my teeth with a bottle of Jack. 'Cause when I leave for the night,

0: Sean on Nova.
1: We heard from the brilliant Laura and Billy who found a frog in their lettuce, in their bag of lettuce greens that they bought at Woolies in Esperance.
2: They did?
1: And they didn't call him Jeremiah, they called him Greg.
2: They were barely phased.
1: Barely phased. They're just like, oh, bro.
2: Yeah.
1: I love them. They're the best. We want to know if you found something in your food that was not supposed to be there. Elizabeth, hello.
2: Hello.
3: Hello. How's it going?
1: Great.
2: Good, Liz.
1: Okay, what happened?
3: So this is a story about my brother and his girlfriend. They decided to go to the local butcher. They bought, they thought they'd spoil themselves, bought some gourmet sausages.
2: Mm. Nice.
3: Took them home back to the country where they live. And then, sat down to eat. Set up a nice dinner, and my brother started like cutting into his sausage, and he's like, "Oh, hang on a second, like what's that?" And he thought it might have just been a bit of I don't know what flavour
1: gristle.
3: Sausage
1: gristle.
3: It was.
1: Yeah, gristle,
3: yeah,
1: maybe,
3: something,
1: yeah,
3: like that. And cut a bit deeper, and it was a Band-Aid.
4: Oh my god.
1: There's a reason that people that handle food are supposed to wear blue Band-Aids. It's so that you can spot them, so you can see them and fish them out before you turn them into sausages.
4: That is gross.
1: Which bit?
4: Because you know.
3: So he, of course, you have to take a photo of that.
4: Yeah.
3: So they took a photo and they just sat there disgusted. And I think they ended up going back to the butcher and they apologised and I think they got a few free things and everything.
2: A free snack.
3: I don't think they ever been able to go back.
1: It'd be a bit off-putting.
2: Because
1: a Band-Aid is covering an open wound. That's the problem, isn't it?
2: Yes.
4: Can you say that again? That was disturbing.
2: We were all thinking it.
1: Thanks, Elizabeth. Danelle's in Thornley. Hello.
5: Hi.
4: Hi, Danelle.
1: Did you find something in your food that wasn't supposed to be there, Danelle?
5: Yes. We've gone out for... We were, you know, 18, 20-year-old going out in Vic Park, having a great night.
2: Yeah.
5: All our friends together. My girlfriend ordered a beautiful pasta, went to eat into it, and there was a bolt in her pasta.
2: Wow.
4: Really? It's not quite penne, is it?
5: Not quite. Not alla dente. And then on the same table, my other friend had a moth in her lettuce.
1: A moth?
4: Whoa.
2: Oh,
1: I mean,
2: God.
1: It would have been funny if it was a nut, because that would have gone with the bolt.
2: Yeah, is this place still operating, or have they been shut down by the council?
5: I'm actually not sure. It was a very, very, very popular restaurant, Italian restaurant in Vic Park.
4: Is that on a corner?
5: Stop it. I'm not sure if they're still there or not.
1: Let's say
2: no. The roof might have caved in, given that they have.
1: The bolts have kept running
4: into
1: the pasta.
4: Oh, a bolt in a pasta.
1: How about that? Gemma's in Baldivis. Hello.
6: Hello, how are you?
1: What was found in food that did not belong there, Jem?
6: Well, I actually work for a big retail company and we've had some bread rolls returned with a mouse in the bag.
1: Oh, no! Okay, so in the bag. So it's bagged up
6: bag
1: like six bread rolls and there's a mouse in there, alive or dead?
6: Alive and having an absolute amazing time running around in the bag.
1: Because it's like a buffet for him.
6: Yep.
4: He's got sealed in there with the rolls.
6: There was a big investigation about it, and I think they were trying to figure out whether or not, between the bagging and the tagging of the rolls, whether or not the mouse got in there. Because they're freshly baked on site. So
1: yes.
2: And quite the opposite to Greg, who's on the lettuce diet. That's carbs.
4: Yeah.
2: A lot of bread.
1: Yeah, he wants that little mouse.
4: Good, is it?
1: He was looking for the cheese, to be fair. Were they cheese and mice rolls?
2: Yum.
1: Amazing.
4: That
1: Thank
4: really
1: you, everybody.
4: Matt.
1: Thanks.
2: I'm feeling queasy.
4: We had that family pass of the West Coast fever. Natalie. No, you're already going.
1: Yeah, I'll be going.
4: And that was a good joke. Gemma, a mouse in a bag. That is... pretty ordinary stuff.
1: Can I, now that we've done that, can I tell you a quick story about my mum, taking my mum out to lunch in Fremantle to a place that is not there and hasn't been there for a long, long time, but she ordered a salad.
2: Mate.
1: We sat down. It's a cafe on the strip. And it was lovely. And you know, so she's sitting there and our food turns up and she takes a bite and then she lifts up and in her salad, underneath the top piece of lettuce was...
2: Greg.
1: A ball of hair. That, you can imagine if somebody was to clean their hairbrush and then roll that into a ball.
4: No
1: that
4: way.
1: That was in her salad.
4: No way.
1: That was in her salad. And then so we called the waiter, and Mum nearly threw up there and then. We called the waiter
2: soft
1: over.
2: Crouton.
1: And she looks at it and like peers at it and went, oh. and then just took it away and then came back and said, oh, did you want something else? And my mum's like, no.
4: Do you want something else?
2: So I was like, I wonder where my merkin went.
1: Yeah, I know. That's exactly right. It's like, what are you doing?
4: What do you pay? What happens there?
1: I don't think they charge us for that salad. It's like, you should be giving us free lunch forever.
2: Yeah, that's
1: a bit
2: hush
1: money.
2: It
1: was so gross. Mm. Like, how does that end up in the salad?
2: Don't manscape in the kitchen.
4: That's a good point.
1: Yeah, don't manscape in the kitchen. That's I can't believe we have to tell you again. Latham, Matt and Sean. Nova.

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0: Ludsy and Susie O'Neill.
1: What did you hit?
2: Now, yeah, I've had some bad luck with driving.
3: In your car?
2: Yeah, in your car.
3: Oh, you mean just hit with your fist?
2: No, not with your fist. Don't call and say you can hit someone. In your car.
3: Okay.
1: So, you know, we went out to Armidale on the weekend just gone.
3: Yeah.
1: We were driving out there, and obviously roos and stuff like that crossed the road, but we hit something that was all parts remarkable and scary. We're coming over a crest, like up like a small hill. You're going 100 kilometres an hour. As we come down, there's like a dead kangaroo carcass and there's two birds feeding out of it, right?
4: Oh, God. Mm-hmm.
1: And I'm thinking, well, you know, because you know, they say you're meant to drive straight through, don't swerve, you're going fast. They were tucked in. One bird was pretty little and just flies off. And I couldn't see the other bird properly, thinking, okay, I'm just going to go straight. As we're getting closer and closer, this bird spreads its wings. It is a full-on eagle.
4: No.
1: Like, spreads its wings.
4: Either that or a glorious tit.
1: It could have been a glorious tit.
3: That's a bird name, everyone.
4: sorry, if you weren't listening 10 minutes ago, I apologise.
3: An eagle, like a big
1: full
3: big
1: on eagle.
3: Like an adult eagle.
1: Adult eagle. And apparently eagles, I don't know if it's at the time, but they take 5 seconds to start flapping their wings and start getting up off the ground. They're actually really useless and slow when they're on the ground.
4: Yeah, it's like an Airbus.
1: You know, it truly
4: takes
1: a
4: while to get going.
1: So
4: yeah.
1: this eagle starts flapping its wings, and we see it's an eagle, and me and my wife Morgan are just like, what the hell? So I try and swerve a little bit. The eagle's gotten like a metre and a half off the ground. Its talon hits the side of our windshield and the side of our car and like scrapes at the back of its talon. Did no damage miraculously, but we to the car or to the eagle. The eagle's
3: talon's missing.
4: Oh, the eagle's okay.
1: Well, I mean, I saw it fly off, but yeah. I tell you what, I mean, it was all parts scary, but seeing an eagle with its wings out and then flapping in front of you was a pretty cool experience.
4: Oh. Dude, you'd love to have that on if you had the camera, you know, the front camera or whatever.
3: See it.
1: Yeah.
4: A screenshot of that would be a terrified look at an eagle's face, one meter in front of your windscreen.
1: Yeah.
4: But that's a lot.
1: It was full on, and like, I mean, obviously no damage to us or the eagle. The eagle got to fly away, but man, it was those things. I did not realize how wide eagles' wingspans are. They're huge.
3: Oh, I'm so glad that you missed it because I have hit an animal recently. Well, I wasn't driving. Cliff was. So last year we did a in a car.
4: Unnecessary.
3: In a car.
4: Yeah, anyway, keep going.
3: So we were last year we did an outback tour on four drives. You know, 7 4 drives. We went out camping in the outback. Don't ask me where we went exactly.
4: Yep.
3: But when you drive at dusk and dawn, that's when you quite often hit the animals.
1: Yep.
3: Isn't it? So they were always joking about the emus. There was a lot of emus on the road, on the side of the road. And for some reason, they are sort of attracted to the lights for some reason. They must be pretty
4: idiots.
1: Yeah,
3: idiots.
1: Pretty dumb. Yeah.
3: So our friends actually hit an emu, which was very sad, even though we all got we all got emu feathers, and now in our forward drive we have emu feathers hanging over our rear vision mirror.
4: Why?
3: Well, because it was dead. We just thought we'd pluck some of the emu feathers out of it.
1: Wait, out of its body? and then put it on your car.
4: I thought you meant they stuck to the car just from the impact.
3: No, because we didn't. This is
4: you got out of the car
1: and actually plucked its feathers.
3: I haven't got to my story yet, but my friends got out of the car and
4: not you,
3: and it was dead. So we all plucked the emu feathers.
4: You did.
3: Anyway, it was dead. But our story's worse. In fact, this is really bad, this story. I thought it was bad. It was so dusk, you worried. So Cliff was driving quite tentatively because they jump out at you, the kangaroos, and they try and get across the road whilst you're driving always. Anyway, there was two kangaroos jumping together, and for some reason, one of them went a bit further ahead of it and went in front of our car and we hit it. But when you hit an animal on the road, you have to go back and make sure that it is actually dead. Well, it's not maimed. That's actually a rule.
1: Is it?
3: I'm not being, what's the word? Sinister. You can't leave them if they're half maimed, because that's a horrible death for it. It could last weeks. But
4: yes.
3: So long story short, we went back and it was on the road and it wasn't quite dead, and its friend kangaroo was very, it was like they were humans. It was so close to them. I can't finish the story, but the The point is, it's very dangerous driving on Australian roads in the dusk. It's so dangerous.
4: So the friend was what? Was
3: watching.
1: Was crying over his car.
3: Yeah, it was crying.
4: It was probably its lover.
3: Oh. Yeah, I thought it was a couple. It was so sad. Oh. But we didn't hit it on purpose.
1: No, I mean, they do hop
4: no
1: out
4: one's suggesting,
1: the car.
4: No one's suggesting you want to, Cliff went, you want to pop in the car and go find some animals.
1: Let's go hit some ruse.
4: But what do you do? I mean, they're everywhere.
1: Yeah, and you got to, really you're right, Susie, you just got to drive through it and hope it doesn't get too much damage.
4: Even with the Eagle, you probably shouldn't have veered.
1: No, I shouldn't have, because we swerved.
4: You're putting your beautiful wife at stake.
1: Yes, yeah, it was quite scary.
3: Because you could have rolled the car. If you veer and then you roll.
4: Exactly, you got to maintain your line.
3: Yeah, You can maybe brake a little bit, I think.
4: Let's check that. I don't know what the actual rules are.
1: Yeah.
4: Well, probably don't get out and de-skin the animal and wear it as a headpiece.

0: Dudsy and Susie O'Neill.
1: What'd you hit?
2: In your car.
1: In your car. What'd you hit in your car?
3: In your car.
1: On the way to Armidale on the weekend, driving on the dangerous outback roads here, we hit an eagle. Like, we brushed its talons, but we were literally driving over a crest. The eagle was on the ground eating some kangaroo roadkill, puts its wings out so wide, and they're very slow. They take, like, 5 seconds to get off the ground.
3: It's such a glorious animal.
1: Majestic.
3: I'm surprised it was eating roadkill. I think that's like that's like an eagle getting caught, you know, getting a kebab
1: getting
3: at 3 a.m.
1: Yeah.
3: You
1: know they're scavengers. So, like, and
3: they're,
1: and they're useless on the ground, I found out. Like, obviously, they rely on their flying and, like, sort of diving in. When they're on the ground, they're very vulnerable.
3: Yeah, yeah. As this one found out because of your car.
1: When it brushed the side of my car with its talons. The eagle is fine, though, unlike the kangaroo Sue's and Cliff hit. But we go to Larissa in Upper Kedron
2: on
1: 13-24-10. Larissa, what did you hit?
4: Good morning. My dad in South Africa was driving at night, and he was on, like, quite a big, like, a main road, and he hit a springbok. He was driving a Land Rover Discovery, and the springbok actually landed up on the dashboard, half in the car,
3: My
4: stepmom's lap. Yeah, it was really bad. So he had to get my stepmom out the car, and then my stepsister out the car, and then he had to take the springbok off the dashboard over the bonnet and put it in the bushes. He was, apparently he carried it into the bushes, and my stepmom said he was so upset. Like, he was really upset. The car was, the car was badly damaged. Even the rear view mirror was broken off. So, and he must have been driving probably 120, because the speed limit in South Africa on the main roads is 120 kilometers an hour.
3: Jesus, and springbok's like that's like a big deer, right? Yeah. That's like, it's a big animal, a springbok.
4: They're huge. They're really big.
3: Did you say it end up on your auntie's lap, or is it just
1: stepmom's
3: lap?
4: I said, like, half on my step. It came right through the windshield, on the dashboard, and half on her lap. It was awful. Like, there was blood everywhere. It wasn't good.
1: And just the way you've told it, it's so South African.
3: Sounds like a chase movie.
2: Is this Ursula Carson? The comedian?
3: Oh, that's a great story.
2: Not for the springbok.
1: We were going, there's blood everywhere. Kim.
3: A few people going, wish that happened to my mother-in-law.
1: Kim, out of Flinders View, what'd you hit?
5: I was driving my kids to kindy, and I had a kookaburra sitting in the middle of the road, and I was probably doing 100 km, and I tried to line the wheels up so I didn't hit him, and as he flew up, he flew into my grill, and I thought I hit it, and it fell back onto the road. But when I got to the kindy, all the kids were walking past pointing at my car, and I didn't realise it was still stuck in the grill. all the kids, like, staring at the dead kookaburra.
2: Where were you? Was this outback?
5: At a black butt.
2: Yeah, I can tell. You got an accent. Yeah, love it. Love your accent.
1: That's so much. What happened?
3: Night terrors.
1: And, like, a kookaburra is too majestic, you know. I
5: flew up, he flew into my grill, and I thought I hit it, and it fell back onto the road. But when I got to the kindy, all the kids were walking past pointing at my car, and I didn't realise it was still stuck in the grill. All the kids, like, staring at the dead cookaburra.

0: I was out of Brookfield, the very narrow roads out there and then quite heavily treed. I swerved to miss two dogs and hit a tree, wrote my car off, ended up in hospital with a broken leg. So, Sousa said about keeping your line when you're driving is very imperative. I wish I had hit him now.
1: Otherwise, you'd hit a tree.
2: You broke your leg. It's hard to do that, isn't it, to keep your line?
1: Well, of course it is.
2: You feel sorry for the animal, but...
1: Which is instinct to like not be to save a potentially save a dog's life, but then you put your own in danger there, buddy.
3: Particularly when it's a dog as well. Bella, wrap us up here. What did you hit?
1: As opposed to a cat.
3: I'll drive straight for a cat.
1: Buddy.
3: Well, if it's a kangaroo, you got to drive straight. If you see a dog, you feel too bad, like you'd swerve.
1: But I just think you see whatever, and it's like instinct, isn't it?
3: Yeah, that's true. Bella, what did you hit? Wrap us up.
4: So I was driving on Bribie Island, which isn't really that, wouldn't see an echidna. And I was just driving on the road and I seen an echidna on the road and I just hit it, but not enough to kill it. And the spikes just got caught in my tire and popped my tire.
3: Oh, that's so unlucky.
1: One last
2: They're slow. Echidnas are slow, aren't they?
4: Yeah. I saved the echidna though.
3: Oh, you saved it?
2: How did you do that?
4: I did. Well, we ended up just grabbing something to grab it out with. We had a sock that was. And then we just pulled it out and then moved the echidna, but I did have a flat. Like, it was like a tiny little hole, but it was definitely a flat.
1: Was the echidna, stuck to the tire?
4: Literally was kind of stuck to the tire.
3: Just flattened on the tire.
1: So you had to pull the echidna out of your tire as the tire was going down.
3: If you left the echidna in the tire window, popped.
1: Yeah, then I left it in there.
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0: and Susie O'Neill.
1: I'm just sitting here. I'm trying to limit my time on Instagram to when I'm in the show. So when I'm in the show now, between 6 and 9 a.m., I'm allowed to look at my Instagram.
2: Okay. This is your own rules. Yes. No one else.
1: It's my own rules.
2: You're saying.
1: Yeah, and so after hours, I'm really trying to cut down on my Instagram use. But I come across the funniest things on my Instagram. This one, I'm not sure if I can do it this time. I'm sure it's fine. It's not really rude. It's called Birds with Perverted Names. And I reckon the reason I've come across this is because my good friend Kat Feeney from ABC Radio is a bit of a twitcher. Is that what they're called?
3: Is that a bird watcher?
1: A bird watcher?
3: Twitcher.
1: Are they called twitchers?
3: I think they might be twitchers or twitters. No, I think they might
2: twitchers. I never heard of twitters or twitchers. Twitters sounds like it makes sense because that's the noise that tweeting.
1: For some reason, I thought people who look at birds are called twitchers.
2: I don't know. Maybe.
1: Yeah. Anyway, so this thing is pretty
3: cute. Twitcher. That's correct. Yeah.
1: A twitcher.
2: Okay. Yeah.
1: Okay. I'm going to go through them. So.
3: This is funny bird names.
2: So this is actual birds.
1: Birds with perverted names.
3: Great.
1: Like real bird names in the world. There's one called Cock of the Rock.
2: Cock of the Rock?
1: Yeah.
3: Like, who names these?
1: This is my favourite one, the next one.
3: Yeah.
1: The Great Tit.
2: I've heard of the tit bird before.
1: Yeah, I have as well.
2: That's a thing.
1: Yeah.
2: I haven't heard of the Great Tit.
3: No.
1: The Great Tit.
2: Must be glorious.
3: Yeah.
1: She looks pretty.
2: Has its nose really high?
3: Yeah.
1: Yes.
2: Like those other the Great Tits.
1: She must be a young bird.
2: A young bird.
1: Why are women called birds?
2: I don't know. That's what I thought you were saying when you started.
3: Just naming girls.
2: Yeah, birds are silly names.
1: Oh, yeah, like Susan, Cheryl.
2: These are actual birds.
1: Hairy woodpecker.
3: That's a good one.
1: Yeah. Oh, this one. I think it's okay to say. It's a really ugly bird, I've got to say, this one. It's called the Satanic Goat Sucker. It looks like an ugly pigeon.
3: Who's the bloke who named that?
2: I found a bird species. Oh, did you, Gary? He's ringing the bureau. And what are you going to call it? Yeah, the Satanic Goat Sucker.
3: You know, that famous story.
2: Does it suck on goats? No.
1: What about this one?
2: Is it demonic? No.
1: This one. Ruffed-faced shag.
3: Is it an ugly looking bird or?
1: It looks rough faced. It's like a
2: Is that shag on a rock?
1: Oh my God.
2: Shag must be a bird. Yeah, so a shag on a rock means you've hung out to dry,
1: yes.
2: Right?
1: It must be about the rough faced shag bird.
2: Yeah.
1: That you've left on the rock.
2: Weirdly, in that photo, he's on a rock.
1: He's on a rock.
2: They must live on rocks. A shag on a rock.
1: The woodcock, which I think I've seen before.
3: The humble woodcock.
1: A blue-footed...
2: You've seen a few of these, actually.
1: A blue-footed booby.
2: Yeah, okay.
3: Yeah. Booby.
1: A horn screamer. I'm going to end this. A dick-sissel.
3: A what?
1: A dick-sissel. A dick-sissel.
3: Dick-sissel.
2: Yeah, there's a dick-sissel on the porch.
0: Nick,

0: and Susie O'Neill.
1: So wet in Brisbane, hasn't it? Like, did we get nearly a metre of rainfall?
2: A metre?
1: Like 100 millimetres. Is that a metre? Or is it 1,000 millimetres?
2: No, I always get confused. 100 centimetres.
1: So 10 centimetres.
2: 10 centimetres.
1: Oh, okay.
3: It's been wet, though, yeah.
2: It's still significant.
1: It seems bigger than that. Like,
2: exactly.
1: If I put a bucket out, it would have overfilled 10 times.
2: I'm not sure how they work out the 10 centimetre things, but that's significant rainfall, even though it sounds like it's pitiful.
1: Yes.
2: It's very wet.
3: I can report right now, guys, I can see the sun and it's beautiful. Blue skies right now, which is heavenly, yes.
1: Oh, God. Anyway, because it was so wet, there was this disaster, I'm going to call it a disaster, at Mount Barney, which is sort of southwest of Brisbane. It's a big mountain. I know it because my cliff and my daughter.
2: Your cliff.
1: My cliff.
2: I thought it was our cliff.
3: Yeah,
2: our cliff.
3: Yeah.
1: My husband.
2: He's
1: cliff.
2: He's right, isn't he?
1: Yeah, and my daughter, they climbed it about a week ago and they said it was a really tricky climb. It was drizzling when they climbed it.
2: Are we talking Leamington National Park area or further than that?
1: God, I don't know.
2: Something
1: I think further.
2: Penungra?
1: But anyway, there was a group of school kids down there. They're from North Lake State School. And they were climbing it or around that area on Monday, and 42 of the students and 5 teachers had to be rescued from the national park, the Mount Barney National Park, because the waters rose so quickly. They were stuck. They actually stuck for 10 hours.
2: Oh, 10 hours.
1: They didn't get back to school until 2 a.m. the next morning, and emergency crews arrived between 9 and 11 p.m.
2: So were they there during the day? They didn't have to do a night, did they?
1: No, so they must have gone out in the morning to go for a hike.
3: Oh, like a one-day hike.
2: Oh, they were found at 8:40. I'm now.
1: Yeah, they left there for the hike about 1 o'clock in the afternoon. But at 9 o'clock, they started to be rescued. So it took them 2 hours to be rescued. They had to bring a boat in, obviously, and get them.
2: There was vomiting.
3: Yeah.
2: This is what students reported. Vomiting, freezing cold, hungry, shivering. One teenage girl was taken to hospital with a burst appendix. Oh, that's bad timing.
3: That's not great timing. I just love that, the idea that, like, the teacher's there and looks at Bob and goes, nah, I think we'll be sweet. It's not too bad. You know, the rain's going to miss us.
2: Well, that's that there in Susan. More information?
1: Oh, yeah, because it just said, actually, that they didn't even call for help, this group of students. They were rescued because the SES or whatever, the rescue team, was searching for 2 other missing hikers who've also been found, and they came across the group of 50 that needed to be rescued as well.
2: Oh, my goodness.
3: Why didn't they call for help?
2: Yeah, well, calling for help's the thing, because and one of these students said she thought people could die. That's how dire it got.
1: Oh, God.
2: But we... Kind of similarly, when I was at Nudgee, actually, probably should mention the school, but this is many, many years ago.
1: It doesn't matter.
2: But we did one at the Kalula Sand Patch. Nick, I think it's on the sunny, I don't know where it is, on the way to Double Island Point. There's a 90-mile beach, blah, blah. There's this thing called the Kalula Sand Patch. And we only had one teacher with us. And the idea was there was 2 groups. One started on the beach and went over the Kalula Sand Patch and through the forest, and you ended up at on the Noosa River at a thing called Harry's Hut.
1: Oh, yeah.
2: People might know that. Okay, so that. And then the other group went from Harry's Hut and over the sand patch and up on the beach. And you kind of switched, all right? But so what happened was I was on the beach. I was part of the beach group. So the people that were at Harry's Hut, they came across earlier and they thought, oh, you know what we'll do? We'll run around the sand patch and put our footsteps in all these weird directions so that our teacher's brilliant idea was just to follow the footsteps to get to the end of the, to find the path. So, long story short, we get over the sand patch, we take the wrong path, we end up in quicksand.
1: So like, don't be to laugh.
2: Swampland and quicksand.
3: There's quicksand up that way?
2: There's signs that say, warning, quicksand.
3: What?
2: Well, there was back then. This is going back 30 years.
3: Yeah.
2: But and we got stuck overnight in almost exactly the same thing where there was kids whimpering and crying. I may have been one of them.
3: Yeah, little David.
2: I was not the kid that stood up. There was a little kid called Matty Dolan who became almost the hero. He went first and was going through the quicksand and would fall into the quicksand.
3: Oh.
2: And people would have to drag him out. It went overnight, and there was no phones back then, so we had no connection with the world. We had to then backtrack somehow to the beach and got there, stop a four-wheel drive and say, can you send word to Double Island Point
1: that
2: we're stuck. And that was a whole thing. And it was parents, parents were losing their shit.
3: Yeah, I bet they were.
2: Like that, they were going to sue the school.
3: That would have been main page news if it was now with their phones and internet.
2: Well, with the fact we're talking about, it was actually worse than what happened to these kids, and that somehow it never got out until now.
3: 13-24-10. What's your school camp story? It doesn't need to be a rescue story. It can be anything.
2: That bad, but yeah.
3: School camps. School camps gone wrong. What do you got for us?
0: Nick, Lutzy, and Susie O'Neill. Returning to our shores this year.
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12: 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Scarlet, crimson, maroon, amber, saffron, burgundy, ochre, ruby, aubergine? Is that a colour? South Australia, celebrate the simple pleasures.

0: Lindsay and Susie O'Neill.
1: Talking school camp stories. There were some kids who got flooded in at Mount Barney, Suze.
2: Yeah, had to be rescued. 50 of them. One of them nearly died. One of them had a burst appendix.
3: What a horrible time to have appendicitis.
1: I know. That's very unlucky.
3: Sir, miss, I know this is a horrible situation, but...
1: I'm in a bit of pain here.
3: I'm in a bit of pain here, guys.
1: Yeah.
2: Well, thank God they're safe, though.
1: Yeah. 50 kids?
3: Yeah, and they the guys that found them were actually looking for two others who they also found.
1: Yeah, apparently.
3: So they're safe as well. So all as well on Mount Barney.
1: Terry,
2: metaphor.
3: That's a metaphor.
1: Terry out of goodness called in with a school camp story. Terry, what's your story?
4: A couple of lads that I went to school with were on their way back from a school camp, and the bus driver had a heart attack. A massive crash from there. They were in the lucky few that got thrown out of the bus. Oh. But injuries were that bad that they couldn't do anything, so they had to watch the bus and all its contents burn. And, they were lucky in the sense that they got to walk again, but the vision of everything they saw obviously lasted them a long time.
3: Oh, my God,
2: that's horrible. That's a horrible story. Is that a long time ago?
3: Yeah, hopefully.
4: Yeah, it was about 40 years ago.
3: Oh, wow,
1: jeez.
3: Yeah. I was
1: going to say. Driving a bus.
3: Gee, that's brutal.
1: Oh, that is. Okay.
2: Oh, that's right. Both his mates got broken necks.
1: Yeah.
2: Oh, my God.
1: That would stick with you. Vanessa. I don't know what we're going to get here out of Kalinga.
2: Yeah.
1: Anyway, light and shade. Vanessa, school camp stories.
3: It doesn't have to be injuries.
1: Yeah. What do you got, Vanessa?
5: Not as brutal as that.
3: Oh,
5: and
3: thank
5: it's
3: God.
5: Not actually at school. Not actually a school camp story, but a camp story. So my ex-husband had our son. I went camping out to Nurum Creek with another couple with their two kids, and I was to meet them the next day with our daughter. They went on a hiking trail following the markers for this little walk they were going on. Ended up, there were no more markers, but they kept going. They got lost. Started to backtrack back, but took the wrong valley down and ended up getting stuck on the edge of a cliff. They couldn't get back up again. Police dogs and police were sent out to try and find them. They also got stuck and bogged in the rain because it was pouring rain at that point. They ended up spending the night stuck out on this cliff face. And next morning, crack of dawn, SES is out there. They had to get a chopper in to rescue them off the edge of this cliff face out at Nurum Creek.
3: So,
5: bit of a scary night for them. No food. It was raining. It was winter, so it was freezing cold.
2: And did you know? You know they were looking for them? Were you, like, waiting?
5: Yeah.
2: You know, so that would be horrible.
5: So the day that this happened, my daughter and I, we were travelling out there, and I got a phone call to say, can you pull over? I've got to tell you something. They're lost. We can't get to them, and we're having to get rescuers in to try and find them.
1: Oh,
5: so, yeah, it was a pretty stressful night, but it ended well.
1: School camps can always go horribly wrong, can't they?
3: I mean, you want to have a good, person. That was our problem, and it's just so long ago now that I don't think I'm defaming anyone.
1: Yeah.
3: But, our guy was our woodwork teacher.
1: Yeah, yeah.
3: Why was he in charge?
1: Yeah.
2: But he'd be handy, wouldn't he, being the woodwork teacher?
3: Well, handy if you want to build a raft, which we almost needed.
1: Punching darts on the school camp with the kids. I got this one. Josh out of Rothwell, wrap us up here, mate. School camp stories, what do you got?
6: Morning, guys. We did the Kulula trip like you guys as well once upon a time back a long, long time ago. But an even better one, we were on an unsupervised Duke of Edinburgh camp over at Moreton. And me and my mate popped out of the truck onto the beach and there was some girls drowning. A heap of people ran up to tell us and we jumped in, ended up saving two lives. Getting a Bravery Award of Australia from the Governor General in Canberra and running the 2000 Olympic torch and then going to see Susie swim.
2: Oh my God! What a good ending to that horrible, scary story.
6: Yeah, so I was 16, Deception Bay High. It was interesting.
3: I have some memory of that.
1: That's awesome.
2: Well done. Did you hesitate about hopping in the water and saving them or just...
6: No, we just go straight in. So I saved one girl and then I went out to the other one and actually passed out and got pulled out of the water, and my mate made a human chain with six other people and actually saved the second girl as well. Yeah.
1: Because they say when you're saving
3: the Olympic torch, that's incredible.
1: When you're saving people.
6: Yeah, Budrum. We did a leg at Budrum.
1: Josh, when you're saving people when they're drowning, don't they just put, they try and pull you under too because they're panicking?
6: Yeah, but we were actually sort of in training for Duke of Edinburgh, so we were getting the knowledge of how to go about those things, I suppose. So stay back, call them in closer. They were stuck in a rip. They were 80 metres out on the north surf side of Moreton.
1: Wow.
3: That's crazy. When you ran the torch that day at Budrum, there would have been a young 4BC reporter would have interviewed you after that, mate, if you remember that.
6: Possibly, yeah. It was after Grant Kenny and...
3: Yeah, I remember it. I remember Grant Kenny's
6: Day. So I believe you would have been, because you were from out this way too, I think.
3: Yeah, well, I covered the whole thing through Queensland. Yeah. So I remember, if you looked at the list there all day, it was either the guy from Metway Bank or a kid that saved lives in the pool. Those were the guys we interviewed, the guys that saved people from an ocean. So
6: yeah, that's
3: good story, Dana.
1: Yeah, well done.
3: That segment. Nick Lutzey and Susie O'Neill on Nova.

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11: 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It is Jace, Lauren and Clint.
12: Oh, God, I'm tired this morning.
13: Me too, because we're up past our bedtime, Jason.
12: Oh, my God. I was like, Sean McAuliffe, shut up. Put Clint on.
13: I couldn't agree more. I like quite. So we're watching the cheap seats.
12: So
13: now, I don't know where you were watching the cheap seats, but I was watching it on the 10 player, of which I had to register for or whatever.
12: Oh, yeah. It's a lot of work, isn't it?
13: Yeah. Because I was not home at the time.
12: They want your data.
13: Anyway, they got my data, all for you, Clint Stanaway.
12: Brilliant.
13: And my golly gosh, was it worth it.
12: So the cheap seats, Channel 10, 840.
13: Clint was on last night. Yeah. Now, how did it come about that you ended up on the cheap seats? Because the only time I've seen you on there is when they're hanging shit on you.
12: Oh, don't worry, that comes up.
13: Oh.
14: Yeah, well, of course it does. They have to do a bit of a reference check on me and how many times I've embarrassed myself on national television before. But no, it was nice to get the invitation and to head on into Channel 10.
13: To read the sport.
14: Yes, to do a sport highlights package.
12: I was doing the washing when Sean was on, and then I heard the dulcet tones of Clint.
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16: Yes, so good to be back on the dying medium. Welcome to the dying medium. It is so great to have you here.
12: Straight out of the gates.
13: Wow, what a drive-by to start.
14: came in hot. I'm a radio guy now, guys.
13: He finally admitted it.
12: Yeah. Oh, you're one of us.
14: Well, I am.
13: He's a radio nuffy.
14: Are you?
13: No.
14: Oh, you're not.
13: I still do postcards purely so I can say I'm not a radio guy.
12: Yeah, once a year. Once a year, she'll go to a winery and say,
14: but it was different because I've worked all my life at Channel 9 and walking into Channel 10.
13: Hang on. Can we just reflect your very last day on Channel 9? You finished.
14: Oh,
13: with,
14: yeah.
13: I will always be a Channel 9 person.
12: I'm a Channel 9 boy for life.
13: Hasn't he hurdled quickly?
14: I'll always be a 9 person.
12: Yep.
14: Until
12: Channel 10 ring.
13: Yeah, okay. They so did that bring was a up, solid start. I liked it. Okay.
12: Yeah, they did bring up your past mentions on the show.
17: You're here to talk sport because you've always taken a keen interest in health and fitness.
18: What's your mum good at?
19: She's good at yoga and running.
18: Yoga and running? She sounds like she's fit.
17: Just hitting on kids, mums.
18: I'm pleased to say we're now married.
17: You're now married?
18: to the mum, not the kids.
17: Okay, okay, okay.
13: Glad you clarified that.
14: Yeah, thank you. Good clarification.
13: That is a great clip.
14: So that was from Weekend
13: Today. You
14: do
13: look like you're hitting on that little girl's mom.
12: Question.
13: Leave the moms alone.
12: Do you write your gags?
14: Well, that one I did because it didn't get many laughs.
12: What about this one? God.
18: The reason I love sport, but also women's origin, is much the same as the reason I love the men's, the intensity, yes. The rivalry,
14: yes.
18: And these post-match interviews.
20: Like that, yeah. Our heart was in our chest there on that last little bit.
17: Our heart was in our chest.
18: I don't know where a brain was.
13: Good gear.
12: Not bad.
13: Good gear.
12: You know what? Let's go to your new boss. From the cheap seats, Tim McDonald joins us. Timmy!
13: Morning.
21: Morning, Jase. Morning, Lauren. And, wow, Clint. Wow.
14: Thank you, Tim. Good morning. First and foremost, thank you so much for allowing me the privilege to appear on your show.
21: Clint, it was an absolute pleasure. And when three other people pulled out, you were the next person on our list. And we were so happy to have you.
12: Oh, be careful. That's how Lauren was introduced at the old radio station.
13: That's how I got my job. Yeah, I know that feeling. Hey, Tim, now, what did you give him out of 5 stars?
14: Oh, it's not Travel Guide.
13: Yes, it is.
21: Well, it's not so much what I think, Clint. How do you think you went? In all honesty, how do you think you went yesterday?
14: Oh, I feel pretty good about my job in radio, Tim.
21: I was going to say, I think you made the right decision to leave the night network and leave television.
12: What gave that away? His extensive knowledge of the stories?
18: The boss of FIFA, right?
13: Yeah.
18: Whose name is? That's my weekend sport.
21: We introduced you as a journalist and you couldn't even name Gianni Infantino the boss of FIFA.
18: Yes, I know. That was a faux pas from me. But, hey... what a show. Thank you. Thank you again.
13: He's so embarrassed.
18: I know, I'm
13: look
18: so embarrassed. I'm squirming. I'm just like...
12: He was... Mate, the carry-on about him having to walk into Channel 10, it was like he thought you were...
13: Having an affair on Peter Hitchener.
21: Well, it's interesting because, Clint, you did say it's very different to Weekend Today. I mean, for starters, we had an audience. It was a little bit different to that. But interestingly, I think you did a pretty good job and... The bosses at Channel 10 actually want to stand you out for some other Channel 10 shows, if you're interested.
14: Oh, yeah.
13: What's on the menu?
21: Well, speaking of menu, a Clint-based cooking series, Master Clint. Would you be interested in that, Clint?
14: I do love Master Chef. I could cook some of my classics.
13: Yep. Master Clint sounds like a combo of The Bachelor and Master Chef.
21: Speaking of The Bachelor, we had a show here, a very successful show called Yasmin's Getting Married. Now, that ended after about 2 days. Yasmin saw Clint yesterday and thought, she wants to come back. So would you be interested in Yasmin's Getting Married too?
14: Do you know what? I've already been signed to the Golden Bachelor on the Nine Network, unfortunately.
13: Oh, God.

0: This is Nova. You got Jace, Lauren and Clint.
1: Confessions of Real Estate Agents. I love it. It should be a TV show because something has just gone wild on the TikTok.
2: Has there been a TV show about?
1: There should be. Maybe we should come up with it.
0: No, there's like $1 million listing. And
2: yeah, but
0: like
2: they're all bougie.
0: And, yeah.
2: People are fascinated by the weird.
0: You want to see Ken from Ray White Frankston.
2: Yeah. Well, just a little more normal house than
1: the stuff going on in the suburbs because some wild old stuff goes on in the suburbs. O'Brien Real Estate has put this TikTok video up. It features some of the hilarious, terrifying moments. I'll just list a couple.
2: Uh-oh.
1: A lady walked into a property during an open home and decided to go into the bathroom and have a shower.
0: Someone,
2: a potential renter.
1: Renter, potential renter / potential buyer.
0: Water pressure is important.
2: You know what? It actually is.
0: Yeah, I turned the showers on. When we were looking at homes.
1: What, for pressure, yeah.
0: Yeah, because it's something you forget.
1: But I'm not too sure. What, are you packing your own towel and saying, okay,
2: you're not having a shower.
1: A little six-year-old decided just to go to the toilet, leave the door wide open and have a poo.
2: Well, that's okay. If you've got to go, you've got to go. You've got to
1: go, I guess.
2: Toilet training. No, well, I suppose you passed toilet training by six.
1: A couple having a good time during a routine inspection.
0: We've woken someone up on a routine inspection before. Like, we're looking at a rental. No, it was just some guy passed out from the night before.
2: Yeah, remember I was asleep in bed in Byron when the agent brought a family through.
0: Yeah, the teenage boy wanted to rent the property there and then.
1: Well, let's hear from the horse's mouths. O'Brien Real Estate.
3: The weirdest thing I've seen in real estate is we had a routine inspection scheduled at a property and the renter had forgotten to put away his blow-up dolls and accessories.
4: I would say the weirdest thing I've seen in real estate would be Tara and I did an appraisal and we opened the bathroom door and there must have been about 1,000 wasps in there at one time.
2: 1,000 wives?
1: Wasps.
2: Oh, wasps.
1: Oh, look at them all.
0: Let us out.
2: A thousand wasps.
0: Let us out.
2: I don't know what's worse, to be honest. I don't know who'd be more angry. 1,000 wives or 1,000 wasps.
0: Don't want to bring up my favourite place again, but the Funky Farm.
2: Oh, we love the Funky Farm.
1: Is that the one with the mushrooms?
0: No.
2: And the stoned alligator.
0: They've got the... No, it's a crocodile. It's a saltwater crocodile they've got there.
1: But the maze? Is that a maze?
0: No. Oh. They found it. In a garage at a house in Frankston.
2: An alive crocodile?
0: Someone was keeping a saltwater crocodile in their garage in Frankston.
2: Like, I get it,
1: and
2: right?
1: And they inherited it.
2: But how? How did they get the crocodile from the river into their garage?
0: Well, unless they had it as a baby. Like, they bought it and then it's outgrown the garage.
2: Oh, and they've had it for all those years.
0: Yeah.
2: And crocodiles take a long time to grow.
0: Yeah, exactly.
1: Is there some form of body of water at the Funky Farm?
0: Yeah, there is. Yep. Oh, okay. Yep. Cool. Full enclosure and everything.
1: Oh, it is caged.
2: Oh, yeah. I hope it's not a free range.
0: That's not free range.
1: Well, they thought they might put it on a leash and just sort of walk it around.
0: No,
2: that's very Tiger King, isn't
0: it? It's a saltwater crocodile.
1: Well, I don't know what they're doing at the Funky Farm.
2: No, Australia's very regulated.
1: Shout out to the Funky Farm, by the way.
2: I'll bring your crocodile in for a walk one day. We'd love to meet it.
1: That is some great work. Maybe a harness.
2: Yeah. What's it called?
0: With its name down the side, like the dog harnesses.
2: Not friendly. Do not pat.
0: 13 24 10 is our number. What have you found in a rental?
2: Whether it was during
0: an inspection or you moved in and you found something after that.
2: Remember my brother moved into the rental and it had one room that had no windows and it had like 40 PowerPoints in it. And then also he was like, what does this button do? And there was a button in the kitchen you could hit and like garage doors went down over all the windows.
1: Oh, like shutters.
2: Mm. I think they had a crocodile farm in there previously.
0: Maybe 100 brides.
1: They had a sauna in there.
0: Yeah, maybe. Sauna and 100 brides.
5: Jace, Lauren and Clint.
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0: This is Jace, Lauren and Clint. You are listening to Nova. Nick the Wizard Watson is in the house.
1: And he's talking tick for the wizard. Cast a spell.
2: You're a wizard, Nicky.
0: Tell you what, he's not just amazing on the field. He's not bad in the old voiceover booth either.
3: Well, we've seen you on ads before. You're doing that. What's the, is it a home?
4: Seek
3: ad. Yeah. Yep. You're very good at acting.
4: Good actor.
3: Great acting.
0: You ever done the other collabs?
5: No, I haven't.
4: He's a good voiceover artist.
0: Great voiceover artist. So we, I'm surprised it's taken us this long to get to you.
4: So the Hawks wanted Nick to voice a couple of ads.
0: Yeah.
3: For Nova.
4: Right. Why not? Which is great.
0: So we heard this morning when you were coming in, you had to voice some commercials while you were here.
4: We got a sample.
0: I've got a sample. This is the actual ad.
4: Yep. I'm sure it sounds great. Yeah.

0: Yeah, this is the one you were voicing.
1: Here we go.
2: G'day, it's Nick Watson. I have the ultimate flex for Hawks fans. 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
3: Good value.
1: Sounds awesome.
0: That's great.
1: Good
0: that's
1: value.
0: Solid.
1: Great voiceover.
3: Hawks will be happy.
0: That's good.
1: Strong messaging.
0: Now.
1: This is where things turn a little pear-shaped for you, Nick Watson.
0: You were handed a second commercial.
3: Correct.
0: Yeah. What was your reaction when you looked at the script?
4: I just wanted a bit of an AI voiceover from a bird, I reckon.
1: So what did it ask you to do on the script?
4: It was, I think, an owl sound or something.
0: Bring it on. Let's play it.
1: And how did you feel about it when you saw it first of all?
4: I was filthy when I saw it, but I just had to do it because I knew the club wanted it. But
0: were you about to ring your manager?
4: Yeah, I was about to text them back and say, surely I'm not doing bird sounds.
0: Well, this is the script number two.
3: Some Hawks sounds.
4: I did, yeah.
2: G'day, it's Nick Watson, and Hawks fans, we've got a deal for you to flock to. Grab a FlexiTerm membership now just for $100. That's cheap, cheap, cheap. Don't walk, fly to the Hawks website to swoop on this offer. You'll be raving about this bargain. Oh, it's simply outstanding. Who would miss out? Even I can't cast a spell this good because I'm a wizard.
3: That end part is... What is that end
1: part? That is, that's where you're doing
4: that's a good stitch up. I'll give it to you.
1: Did you think, what on earth have they signed me up to?
4: Yeah, so I was filthy, but I was just like,
1: get it
4: done.
1: You did it.
4: I thought I'd never hear it because, yeah, but there you go.
1: They should run that one.
0: Yeah, absolutely.
3: Hey, that's going to, that would fly off the shelf, whatever you're selling.
0: Who? How do you fly off the We love you, Nicky.
4: Well done, well done.
1: You're the best.
3: You're a good sport,
0: yeah,
3: mate.
0: You are, mate.
5: This is Jace, Lauren and Clint.
1: Turn it up.
5: On Nova.

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1: Our next guest is a Melbourne-born veteran of the NBA.
2: I just try and bring 110% effort.

0: Daniels, meaning we can claim the Atlanta Hawks as Australia's own NBA team.
1: Can we do that?
0: We're doing it. Please welcome to the show, Jock Landale.
2: Hey.
3: Good morning, guys.
2: Hey, first of all, happy birthday. Was it your 30th on the weekend?
3: No. My 30th was back in October, but...
2: You celebrated?
3: I was in season and all my friends here in Australia. So I walked into this room and there's like 20 or 30 guys and their wives, and I was like, just yelling surprise. I was like, am I missing something? Like, what's going on right now? So, they stitched me up pretty good.
2: It was a belated 30th.
3: It was a super belated 30th.
2: Oh, how nice, though. Being away, I mean, you're playing for the Atlanta Hawks now. It must be hard being away from home in big moments like that.
3: Yeah, it is. You miss out on a lot. I've missed out on a lot of weddings, 30ths, 21st, all that stuff. Yeah. So, you miss out on a lot, but... I mean, no one takes it personally, and it's kind of part of the gig, so they're all used to it at this point. Yeah.
4: Hey, how hectic is the NBA and life in America? Like, just paint a bit of a picture for us.
3: Yeah, it's full on. It's basically all year round. You never really get to take a break. But when you're really in it, it's every day. You know, you play 3.5 games a week, roughly on average, and with that comes late nights, back to backs, practice. It's every single day. And, you know, just to paint like an extreme picture, you fly somewhere on Monday, it might be a 3-hour flight, you play on Tuesday, you fly straight after the game, get in at 4 a.m. and then, you know, play Wednesday night.
4: Wow.
3: So it's just like, it's just constant moving around, constant management of your sleep and your body.
4: And that's just the basketball. Then there's the fans, the sponsors, the media.
5: I can sort of relate.
2: No.
5: I had under 12s in Carnegie on the weekend. Yeah. Both the suburbs, and then the under 16s was in Brighton. The travel's a killer, isn't
3: it? Yeah, it's a real killer.
4: There's some Aussies doing great work. We heard in the intro that you play alongside the great Barrier Thief.
3: Correct.
4: How is Dyson?
3: He's just
4: a cool cat.
3: He's a legend.
4: Yeah,
3: he's a good fella. Goes hard at everything in life. He's a real go getter and awesome dude to play with.
4: Have the Americans given you a nickname?
3: Yeah, maybe something not to say on air.
4: But Australian basketball, I mean, especially on the global stage, it's doing amazing things. You must be bloody proud playing for the Boomers. I know that your mate Joe Ingles is coming back here.
3: Yep.
4: He's just announced that. But we're in pretty good hands at the moment.
3: Yeah, I think we are. I think that there's been a real there's just been like this steady state growth that I've seen over the last 10, 12 years since kind of going to America and stuff, where there's just a lot more basketball influence in Australia. And like in Melbourne, it was always pretty big. Like you'd go to the games on the weekends and there'd just be like hundreds, thousands of kids at these games. I've heard that that's just gone through the roof, where they've now got like multiple days of this throughout the week. Like, whereas it used to just be like a Saturday or a Sunday, for example. I think a lot of it had to do with us winning the bronze medal, you know, what it was that 6 years ago or whatever it was. I heard after that the boom in basketball as a sport was just like astronomical, and they've just seen this huge growth around the country. So
2: that's so good.
3: Mate, pretty sweet.
5: Schools are building halls just to be able to rent them out on the weekends.
4: Yeah, right.
3: And that's another big thing I've noticed is that high school basketball is getting bigger. Mm. Like I'm seeing like videos of kids in high school and they've got like walls of crowds going nuts.
2: Yeah.
3: Also, we had none of that.
5: Mate, I was at GSEC the other day, the under 18s were playing, and I looked at them and I'm like, we did not look like that when we were 18. They were
2: they're big boys.
5: Lost, they were men.
2: Yeah.
5: I'm like, at 18, I was sucking back Slurpees at 7-Eleven.
2: You're still doing that.
5: Yeah, true.
2: At 45. But, Chuck, like, you grew up in Melbourne. You're now living the dream that so many kids listening to this now would one day dream of having your life. How hard did you have to train as a kid, and how many things did you have to sacrifice to get here?
3: Look, I actually, as a kid, I probably didn't train as hard as most do. I wasn't at the institute. I was just kind of like a regular kid, and I tried my hand at everything. My parents did an amazing job of pushing me into all sports. Basketball was kind of like this thing that I dabbled in a little bit, but when I really set my mind to it, it was crazy. I had a lot of catch up to do, so I really had to apply myself and work really hard. And then just when I was in high school and I decided that basketball was what I wanted to do, we had no facilities. Like the school wouldn't let me do basketball. Right.
2: Wow.
3: Like, they were forcing me to do other sports until I put my foot down. I was like, I'm not doing this.
5: Yeah.
3: And so I had to work around that gym schedule, mm-hmm. which meant 4:30 arrivals at the gym just to get on court and shoot. Or I would go and work out with the girls. Like, they had a girls' basketball team at Geelong Grammar, but not a boys' basketball team. So I'd go and work out with them. Mm-hmm. And so it was just like finding ways around everyone else's schedule so that I could get some time. And I'd say that was kind of the hard work at that point, was just trying to get on court.
2: Yeah, having to hustle.
3: And once I got to college and it was like everything was at my disposal, and then obviously going to Serbia and Lithuania where hard work is just kind of like a non-negotiable, I'd say that I put in a lot more through like my early 20s than most.
2: Yeah, wow.
5: Maybe I'll put training back on Monday night.
2: Yeah, they're going to have to keep practicing.
5: Hey, we are on the air with Jock Landale this morning from Melbourne United to playing in the NBA. And coming up next, we're going to go to a quick break. But on the other side of this, Jock, I want you to share with Melbourne the incredible story about how you were traded in the States. This is crazy. We'll get to it next here on Nova.
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0: This is Jace, Lauren and Clint on Nova.
1: I just try and bring 110% effort and see where the game falls.
2: Jock! Got it! And the Hawks take the lead!
3: We are chatting to Australian basketball star Jock Landau this morning. Now, Jock, your journey has been extraordinary. It started here in Melbourne. Melbourne United took you to the NBA. And then it got a bit complicated because you were part of a tricky sort of trade.
4: Yeah, that was a wild day. So I'm on court working out for Memphis. We're about to fly to, I think, to LA that day. And I'm kind of halfway, I'm like 20 minutes into my workout on court, and I get a tap on the shoulder as I'm shooting. And it's the team manager, and he's like, hey, like, boss wants to see you. And as soon as he said that, I was like, all right, I know, I'm out of here. So I'm kind of like...
0: That's crazy.
4: Yeah, I'm kind of like waving my goodbyes to people mid-practice, like, see you, boys, like, jokingly. I walk down the stairs, I say to him, like, hey, I'm getting traded, right? And he's just nods and he says, yeah. And I'm like, you know anything? And he's like, I don't know specifics. I think it's Boston. So I get bounced to Utah. I walk into the office. Boss sits me down. He's like, hey, we're packaging you up with a couple other guys and we're sending you to Utah. So I'm like, all right, cool. See you later. Say my proper goodbyes, jump in the car, go home. This is on like a Tuesday. Wednesday, I'm scheduled to fly out on the, like, Utah sets us up with the plane and we're all flying out
0: together. You're moving your life now there.
4: Yeah. So I go home, I pack two suitcases for kind of 6 months. Was the plan. My wife and my son and our nanny were going to move out and meet us at the hotel, and then they were going to kind of go on to Australia. So they're kind of packing their life up over a week, and they're going to, yeah, it's crazy. So anyways, we're all good. I've called the agents multiple times. We sure this is happening because, you know, often it's not just one trade, it's two. It's like once you open the floodgates, they just open. Right. So I'm kind of calling them, double checking, you know, what's going on. They're like, no, it's Utah. We're locked in. We're good. Like, da da da. Anyways,
5: did you want to go to Utah?
4: Yeah. I'm open to everything. I welcome it all with open arms. Just, I've moved around so many times in my career. I think I'm now like 9 teams in 9 years. Mm-hmm. It's just like, whatever. It's a cool way. And we talked about this with my wife. It's an awesome way to see the world.
0: Yeah.
4: Right?
0: Yeah.
4: So I'm sitting at home. I grab my bags, go to the airport on the Wednesday. I get on. I put my bags on this plane. I'm sitting in the seat and the pilot's like, hey, we're going to leave in 5 minutes. And I get this text message from a bloke that I won't name, a call, and he's like, hey, where are you? And I'm like, oh, I'm sitting on a plane going to Utah. And he's like, get off the plane. Just hangs up. And I was like, oh, that's kind of weird. So I call my agents and I'm like, hey, like, just want to double check this is going down. Like, I'm about to jump on a 4-hour flight to Utah. Any chance you can let me know what's going on? So they double check. They're like, no, we're pretty sure, all good. And this isn't on my agents at all. Like, if they're listening, I want to make sure, you know, this isn't on you. But they get this call 30 seconds before the door closed. And my agent's on a flight, funnily enough, from Atlanta to Utah to meet me there and help me get settled. And he calls me back and he's like, hey, bro, I'm literally taking off right now. Get off the plane. Oh, and so he hangs up and I'm sitting there and I'm like, all these dudes are hanging up on me. No one's telling me what's going on.
5: Commercial plane or a private plane?
4: Yeah. So I'm sitting on the runway, get told to get off 30 seconds before the door closes. So I run up to the cockpit. I say, hey, like, I need you to let me off. I'm not going to Utah. And all the boys are like, what's going on? So I jump off the plane with my bags and I'm sitting in like the private terminal that I kind of got for the private planes, and I'm just waiting on a call, and then all of a sudden I get text messages and calls and da da da. Then I hear from Atlanta and, you know, I've got two agents, so my other agent calls me and he's like, hey, like, this is all kind of going down in a pretty crazy way, but, you know, go home and they'll fly you out. So this is where it gets a little nuts, is I go home, I'm sitting at home.
5: This is all in the same day.
4: This is all on the Wednesday.
5: Oh, my God.
4: So I get traded.
0: Babe, stop packing for Utah.
4: Yeah, exactly. So now we've got this plan. We've just thrown that out the window. I go home. I'm sitting there for 2 hours. I'm like, what are we doing? So Atlanta calls me and they're like, hey, we play Utah tomorrow night. Do you want to play?
5: Oh, my God.
4: And I go, no question. I go, no question. So they're like, we'll fly you out. Got there at like 1 a.m. and played the next night.
0: Jesus.
5: Oh, my goodness. That is quite the story.
4: Yeah, we did.
0: Yeah.
5: Yeah. Well done. That is the madness that is the process over there.
4: Yeah,
5: right?
4: That's the NBA.
5: It's pretty hectic for you guys.
4: Yeah, it's
5: but congratulations. I mean, it's awesome.
4: Yeah, no.
5: Are you happy where you are?
4: I love Atlanta. I really do. Right. I feel like it's the first time in my career. I kind of always split my decisions into three buckets. The first is financially, like the contract situation. The second is playing time. Like, am I going to be a part of the rotation and kind of be really involved with the team? And the third one is just kind of the living situation. I feel as though Atlanta is the first time that I've had the culmination of all three kind of come together nicely.
5: That's so good.
4: A place that I definitely want to stay. The organization's awesome. Dyson's there, so there's already like an Aussie influence there, and they look after
0: the
4: guys.
0: Well, if you taught me anything, don't get too comfy.
4: Well, yeah, 100%.
6: We know that well, though.
0: Yeah, we do know that well.
5: It's a crazy world.
4: Yeah, it is. It is.
5: Oh, well, congratulations on all your success. It's awesome. And Australians love seeing Australians do well overseas. So I hope when you come home, you feel the support from everyone.
4: 100%.
0: And jokes aside, the huge basketball community here would be a lot of kids looking up to you, mate. Yep. So well done.
4: Thank you. Appreciate it.
5: And happy birthday for last October.

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0: 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We're back this morning from 6. 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

0: 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Paraka Main North Road near Montague Road, 40 City Bound. 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Partly cloudy today at a top of 20, and right now it's a cool 110 degrees on Adelaide's Number 919.
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4: Good morning, Susie Thompson with you. A photographer has been charged with stealing and pawning the equipment of another photographer who died in the Bondi terror attack. Homicide detectives have discovered the 61-year-old retired policeman and photographer had his equipment stolen in the aftermath. The 35-year-old alleged thief was arrested in Sydney's northwest, where police also seized electronic equipment, handcuffs and a white powder. He'll face Blacktown local court next month. The man accused of a fatal hit and run in Western Australia's Great Southern region has been identified as former Nationals candidate Ben Simpkins. The 26-year-old allegedly struck 49-year-old high school teacher Luke Russell last week, with the victim suffering catastrophic head injuries and body fractures and pronounced dead at the scene. Simpkins was arrested days later, with police saying his licence was suspended at the time. He was on the Nationals' upper house ticket for last year's state election. Queensland's year-long Commission of Inquiry into Child Safety has its last hearing today. It's been looking into the systemic failures and financial mismanagement within the child protection sector. And police in Melbourne's West targeting organised crime have arrested three juveniles over a series of arson attacks and attempted attacks in the CBD over the last 3 weeks. They're facing charges including drug possession, criminal damage by fire and bail offences. Nova Sport is next.
3: Nova Sport.
4: Updating sport, and fans and the rugby league community are rallying around Jai Arrow, who's been diagnosed with motor neurone disease. The Rabbitohs forward and Maroon star has played 178 NRL games. He's announced his immediate retirement at the age of 30. And Fremantle coach Justin Longmuir says he's given no extra thought to breaking the club's consecutive wins record. The Dockers play the Saints tomorrow night with a chance to celebrate 10 wins in a row. And you're up to date on Nova.
2: Nova!
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5: 919. Thursday, you saucy little minx. Get over here. Get over here and give me a polite little kiss on the cheek. That's nice. That's good. That's what we do. We're all about formalities. Mm. But on this particular Thursday and every other Thursday, the vibe's just a little bit different.
6: Yeah.
5: Because it's Throwback Thursday.
6: Throwback Thursday. So what about this Throwback Thursday into Thursday night footy? Does it get any better?
5: I mean, that's a weekend.
6: It's practically a weekend. It's a weekend. Sorry, it is the weekend.
5: It's all been shifted now. The weekend starts now.
6: Yeah, correct. Okay. Big show coming up too. Gone in 50 Seconds makes a return. If you think you're smarter than Ryan Fitzgerald, jump on the Nova Player now. You just have to have the power. We call it the power, which is basically the question. At the end of 60 seconds, you win a heap of cash.
5: It's easy. If you're smarter than Fitzy, you score yourself $500. Also, more exclusive invites to my 40 plus 1K birthday, which is happening next week.
6: I am so excited for this party. Mm. I might even get my hair and makeup done, you guys.
5: Oh, okay. I'll do it for you if you like.
6: You've done it before. Mm. And let me just say the results were very underwhelming.
5: Oh, okay. Not overwhelming, not just whelming,
6: no,
5: but underwhelming.
6: It's kind of when you took the mascara to my mouth as a lipstick, that's when I thought, I don't think he knows what he's doing.
5: I wanted you to look like Marilyn Manson.
6: Oh, thank you so much. What a look.
5: After 6 o'clock, we'll tell you the first birthday bang you're listening out for exclusive invites. Let's chat at 6, yes?
6: Sure.

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1: 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Also, our One Note Wonder, not too far away. 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
1: Gone in 50 seconds.
0: Oh, my gosh. It's a big Wednesday, Jodes. Setting records left and right is Ryan Fitzy Fitzgerald for this. This is worth $3,000.
3: This is uncharted territory. This is the highest Gone in 50 seconds has ever gotten. $3,000 on the line right now.
4: I feel like Bradley Cooper in Limitless. Remember Limitless?
3: Oh, yeah.
0: Don't run out of the pills.
4: I know. I just feel like, what am I? I think this is my six in a row. So $3,000.
3: Crazy.
4: You need Adelaide. Go to the Nova player and register there. That's where you get involved because we could be calling you back to play for this big cash.
0: Fitzy, do you feel like people are underestimating your intelligence? Because you're killing it.
4: It doesn't come down to that at all. It comes, like, I mean, you can go all the way and if you get one wrong right at the end, or there's been games, Hazy, that you know that I've got them all right and then I've got the last one wrong and the Stephen Bradbury has just fallen, everyone else has fallen over.
3: Blah, blah, blah, blah, blah.
0: What about I was trying to say that Fitzy was really smart and he insisted that he wasn't.
4: what suburb have we got someone from today?
3: So, Jamie from Elizabeth South. So, this is
4: I've got this one already. Oh, no, sorry, Jamie. I'm joking. That's a Southern versus Northern joke there. Hi, Jamie.
5: Hi, it's all right. I put in my thing. Hopefully you've had a few too many knocks to the head from football, so I might be smarter than you.
4: This is what I like. Nice. I like the banter. This is great.
0: Let's go, Jamie. Pride of the North.
3: Jamie, $3,000 on the line. So 60 seconds. If you have the power at the end, you win that $3,000, okay?
5: Okay, cool.
3: All right, you're going to kick us off with the first question.
0: All right, here we go.
3: All right.
0: 3, 2, 1, we're in.
3: Jamie, the lyrebird is on what Aussie coin?
5: I'm not sure.
3: Okay, 10 cents. Fitz, what major tennis grand slam takes place in London?
4: Wimbledon.
3: Yes. What 2008 film stars Meryl Streep and Amanda Seyfried?
4: That's not The Devil Wears Prada, is it? No,
3: it's not. Incorrect. Back to you. That was Mamma Mia. Jamie, which rapper is named after an American state?
5: Rapper named after an American state.
3: 3, 2, 1.
5: I don't know.
3: Flow Rider or Florida. Okay, Fitz, back to you. What is the chemical symbol for gold?
4: AG.
3: Incorrect, AU.
4: Oh.
3: Okay, Jamie, what Aussie politician is famous for saying, please explain?
5: Please explain. Three. Pauline Hanson?
3: Yes. In total, how many bishops are on a chair?
4: Jamie, you've won $3,000.
5: Holy crap. Sorry, I don't know if I can say that on radio.
0: You just did.
4: Where are you at the moment? Are you at work or where are you, Jamie? What are you doing?
5: I'm at home at the moment.
4: Good work, mate. Congratulations. What do you need $3,000 for?
5: We've just had my daughter's best friend move in with us because their housing situation hasn't been good. So it'll definitely help with the grocery bills and everything that goes with having an extra child around the house.
3: Jamie, congratulations. $3,000, all yours.
5: That's so cool. Thank you so much, guys.
0: You're so welcome.
4: Well done. That was a tough round, Joe. It was. Really tough round.
3: Which rapper is named after an American state? Florida. Flo Rida.
4: Flo Rida. And I've done AG instead of AU.
3: My
4: periodic table were in high school. I was looking at I was smoking some of those elements, unfortunately.
0: $500 up for grabs. Smarter than Fitzy. Register your details via the Nova player.
3: Well done,
0: Jamie. Gone in 50 seconds. Thanks to Automasters. Jamie won $3,000. Woo!
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3: 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Throwback Thursday returns and we're here for it.
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21: 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Got a breakdown at the moment in Trott Park on the Southern Expressway near Seacombe Road. Works continuing later. Paradise Gorge Road 40 both ways. 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Partly cloudy today at a top of 20. Right now it's 11 degrees. Traffic and weather every 15 minutes with Jody and Hazy. 6 till 10 weekday mornings on Nova 919.
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22: Good morning, Ash Gardner with you. A man has been charged, accused of stealing camera equipment from one of the victims in the aftermath of the Bondi Beach terror attack. The man allegedly sold the equipment days later. He was released on bail and will front court again next month. An emergency support package is being finalised as state and federal governments scramble to get on top of the diphtheria outbreak. More than 220 cases have been reported this year, with 60% of those in the Northern Territory.
23: But our focus right now is on bringing it under control. We have the tools to do that, given that there is a vaccine.
22: Federal Health Minister Mark Butler there. House prices are tipped to fall off the back of rising interest rates and property tax changes. Economists tipping they could fall as much as 3-6% next year. King Charles and Queen Camilla have continued their royal visit to Northern Ireland. The king had a laugh with the crowd after a seagull left droppings on his suit before visiting a local food bank, while the queen poured a pint of Guinness at a pub. And a number of Matthew Perry's prized possessions are going up for auction. A photo album gifted by Jennifer Aniston to her friend's castmates, among the items going under the hammer. Funds raised will go towards the Matthew Perry Foundation. Nova Sport is next.
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25: Good morning. The Crows team for tonight's round 11 clash with the Hawks in Launceston has been locked and loaded. Cal Archie and Rod Silthorpe return to line up after overcoming a hamstring and back injury, respectively. Taylor Walker will make a rare sample appearance this weekend. It's been more than a decade since Tex has played in the reserves. Meanwhile, Port Adelaide will face Carlton on Saturday night at Adelaide Oval. Zach Butters will celebrate his 150th game. And the 36ers are tipped to unveil Trevor Gleeson as their new head coach. That's your sport on Nova.
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0: Jody and Hazy are just a couple of minutes away. Right now, though, here's one of your favourite brekkie bangers to get your morning started on Nova.

0: This is Adelaide's favourite way to wake up. Jodie and Hazy.
1: The only way to wake up.
2: Funny little anecdote about the gym last night. They were playing some epic tunes. We're talking Salt and Pepper.
3: Okay.
2: Which made the whole situation bearable.
3: Oh, that's fun.
2: And one of the girls goes, oh, it's Wine Back Wednesday. I'm like, well, hold my beer, doll, because tomorrow is Throwback Thursday at our place.
3: You said Wine Back Wednesday. Oh, that's adorable.
2: Yeah.
3: Because tomorrow it's Throwback Thursday where we take it to the next level.
2: Yeah.
3: And that is the best throwback tunes that you've ever heard in your beautiful little life consistently all morning.
2: Mm-hmm.
3: There's no other options.
2: Yeah.
3: It's just throwbacks.
2: And if you want to get involved now, Throwback Thursday, 0400 919 919 is the text line. Text us through what you want to hear. Maybe we'll whack it in the playlist.
3: Sure. Love that. So here's the thing as well. We've still got a bunch of exclusive invites to give away for my 40 plus 1K, which, by the way, is happening next week.
2: I can't believe that. That's come around really quickly, hasn't it?
3: Yeah, it has.
2: Yeah.
3: What are you banging? Don't roll your eyes. What are you roll your eyes for?
2: You've been banging on about your birthday party for weeks now.
3: What do you mean?
2: It's very self-indulgent.
3: You said you were looking forward to it.
2: I am.
3: You're going to do a speech.
2: I'm looking forward to the day arriving.
3: Producer Lucy's going to be the MC.
4: Three gritted teeth will be there.
3: Oh, excuse me very much.
2: Is Lucy going to get her worm on is my question, because we will attempt to break the world record for the most amount of people doing the worm at one time.
4: I'm just going to say, with our wormers who are going to be there, there's still time to practice, but we want people who can actually do the worm and not just have a crack then injure themselves. Because that's a lot of paperwork.
3: It's stuff behind the scenes. So that just kills the vibe.
4: If you're going to do the worm, we want our pro wormers.
3: Spot on.
4: I want to see it. Because it's none of us.
2: No one needs HR or OC health and safety involved.
3: Yeah, that's
2: at
3: true.
2: Your 41st birthday.
3: Good call, Jazz.
2: Thank you.
3: A little bit later on, let's reveal the first song you're listening out for. It's going to be a throwback to score exclusive invites for the party. We're still trying to work out what we're going to wear. Jodes, will you continue this theme as a horse rider to my party next week, or what's going on there? Because producer Lucy picked it up. Are you wearing jodhpurs? What's happening here?
4: She looks cute, but she's ready to jump on a horse at any given moment.
3: Good on you, Jodes. Appreciate that.
2: I'm wearing, what are these called? Jodhpurs. Jodhpurs. They're
4: unofficial jodhpurs.
2: And a chambre shirt. And producer Lucy's like, oh, you're going horse riding. And all I heard is, oh my God, you look amazing today. That's what I heard. That's what in my ear.
3: Unbelievable translation. Well done, Jodes.
4: And with that long flowing mane of your own,
2: your
4: hair extensions.
2: Mane.
4: Yes.
3: Wow.
4: She's ready. There's a horse
3: ride
4: up on High
3: Marsh
4: Square.
3: Very good. Mate, coming up next, can we talk about the latest installment of Josh Buscelli?
2: Yeah.
3: There was an incident in the showdown, which I think is just beautiful. Good old fashioned showdown banter. People have cracked it. We'll talk about that next. That's right. It's Throwback Thursday, right to the top shelf. The Offspring, original prankster. These are sort of tunes we're playing all morning. Until

0: Jody and AZ on Nova 919. It is at 6:04 with a top of 20 degrees across Adelaide today. Let's talk some footy, Jodes. Let's talk an incident post at Showdown a couple of weeks ago, which has finally emerged.
1: Tell us what's happened with our good friend Josh Rochelli, please. Oh. What did he do to our treasured Sharon?
0: Gosh, I love Josh Rochelli. Everything that he does.
1: I love that he doesn't just tiptoe on the edge. When he decides to blow, he blows.
0: Yeah. So you would have noticed as well that when a team wins, particularly if it's their home ground, they'll give out little footies.
1: Yes.
0: To the fans.
1: Nice.
0: Just as a little, you know, mentor. Thanks, guys. And often the kids get hold of these footies. Really, really cool. So the players will sign the balls and then they'll throw them out to the crowd. There you go. Happy days. Mm-hmm. So unfortunately, there was a football that was given to a 9-year-old
1: oh, no.
0: by Josh Rochelli because it had Rash XX on it.
1: Yep.
0: And then it had a little message mm-hmm. in regards to perhaps his thoughts, perhaps the entire Adelaide Football Club's organisation's thoughts okay. on the Port Adelaide Power.
1: Mm-hmm.
0: It just said, F the power. So then what happened with this situation is that a guy by the name of Russell Palmer, who was he the grandfather?
2: Yes.
0: So he's the grandfather.
2: The grandfather, the father, and the 9-year-old girl were there. So the grandfather caught it, but then the father then tried to get creative with the messaging.
0: Yeah.
1: And
0: so it was a little bit like, I wouldn't say offended, but also like, oh, gosh, this is not a good message from my 9-year-old.
1: No.
0: So it says on the ball, F the power. Let's put our thinking caps on. What can we change it to?
1: Yep.
0: Oh, okay. Let's change that F because we can sort of, you know, work that into a B.
1: Yeah.
0: And then we'll change that U into an A.
1: Uh-huh.
0: Back the power.
1: Whoa.
0: So my question is,
1: yes.
0: if you're a full-blooded Crows supporter, what's more offensive?
1: Mm.
0: A football from Josh Rochelli that says F the power?
1: Yeah.
0: Or a football signed by Josh Rochelli saying, back the power?
1: Yeah. God. 9-year-old Mackenzie must be so confused. Confused right
0: so confused.
1: Oh.
0: I mean, if I'm a diehard, I'm like, how dare you, Josh, tell me to back the power?
1: It has shades of like when you tried to doctor your report card at school, doesn't it? When you try to turn an F into maybe a B and add a little plus if you're feeling a bit cheeky.
0: Or you got 48% in your exam, you turn that 4 into an 8 and you're like, what?
1: Oh.
0: You didn't get 88%, you idiots. You never get 80% for anything.
1: As testified by the fact that you tried to turn a 4 into an 8 and they don't even look vaguely similar.
0: Yeah, exactly. Mm. Oh, you can actually. It depends how the 4 is actually constructed, speaking on behalf of a friend.
1: Yeah.
0: So that's one piece of footy news. The other piece of footy news is in regards to Scott Pendlebury this weekend, of course.
1: Mm-hmm.
0: Game number 433, all-time games played record. So the merch is becoming quite valuable.
1: Yep.
0: So much so that a recent training session, they're kicking around these SP433 balls.
1: Okay.
0: Like special Sharons.
1: Yeah.
0: And a crazy Pies supporter tried to steal one of the balls.
1: Oh, no.
0: Didn't go so well.
1: Okay.
0: Because he got tackled to the ground. And what came from that was him walking away without the special piece of merchandise and also a broken leg.
1: Whoa.
0: Summed up beautifully by Dan Gorringe of Dan Does Footy.
3: As the fans of Collingwood now just trying to steal SP433 merchandise, this guy tried to steal an SP433 football, got tackled, or citizen's arrest, and then broke his leg trying to steal? It can't be worth it. You're trying to take a training ball with SP433 on it and you break your leg? I know they're Scott's bodyguards for sure, and security just hunts him down, walks away with no football and a broken leg. Scott Pennery is making people break their legs. That's how big this week is.
0: That's how valuable the merch is.
1: SP433 sounds like some sort of weapon of mass destruction.
0: It does,
1: don't you
0: doesn't
1: think?
0: It? Well, he is a weapon of mass destruction,
1: that's
0: if you ask Collingwood supporters. But I just don't know if the juice is worth the squeeze in that one.
1: No.
0: What happened? Did you get the ball? Nah, I missed it. Everything all good? Nah, I broke my leg.
2: So literally moments earlier, he took a selfie with Scott Pendlebury.
1: Yeah.
2: And so Scott was actually watching as then the guy tried to steal the footy and then get tackled. So Scott's there waiting to train like, I just had a photo with that guy.
0: Oh,
2: he's got a broken leg. There you go.
0: Oh, gosh. Now his leg's sideways.
1: Far out.
0: You've got to ask yourself, don't you? Okay.
1: That's ridiculous behaviour.
0: So there you go. That's the latest footy news. It is 6:08 and we are celebrating this morning because of this.
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7: Got a breakdown at the moment in Trock Park on the Southern Expressway near Seacombe Road. Otherwise, a pretty hassle-free run at the moment around all the other majors, including the city and the parklands for the moment. Ongoing works continuing later this morning. West Beach, Tapley Hill Road near Bruebridge Road, 40 outbound. Citybound, Mawson Lakes, Port Wakefield Road near Globe Derby Drive. Bracken Main North Road near Montague Road. And both ways, Port Adelaide Grand Trunkway near Eastern Parade and New Haven Road. 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Partly cloudy today at a top of 20. Right now it's 11 degrees. Traffic and weather every 15 minutes with Jody and Hazy. 6 till 10 weekday mornings on Nova 919.
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17: 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Text us. 0400 919 919.
0: Yes, and those texts are already starting to flow through as well. So we got one on that number, 0400 919 919. Naughty Girl, Beyonce. Oh, that's nice and old school. Producer Lucy, can we get that on before 7 o'clock?
2: Okay.
0: Done.
1: Yes.
0: That's coming through. Throwback Thursday, Jodes. Can we jump into the time warp, please?
1: Yes.
0: Let's talk the 90s, please. Now, I'm not sure if you were even born in the 90s yet, Jodes.
1: Oh, good answer.
0: But if you know about the 90s, tell us about it, please.
1: Okay. Just from what people tell me, because obviously I wasn't around, popular album releases, the Immaculate Collection from Madonna. Please, Hammer, don't hurt him. From MC Hammer, including You Can't Touch This.
0: Oh, yes.
1: Mariah Carey's self-titled album came out as well. And the one thing that I always remember about that album is Mariah has a good side. So she will, if you go back to her earlier stuff in particular, she will only ever be photographed from her left side.
0: Is that right?
1: Mm-hmm. I wonder if that's still a thing. Maybe. All these years later.
0: I think most people have a good side, don't they?
1: Do they?
2: Not
1: Do you have a good side?
0: I don't know. What's that? I've got a good side because it's my left side because I aggressively comb my hair over to the right to make it look thicker.
2: Oh, so if you see my right side, it's bad. Ariana Grande does it too, but really? She's got a lot more hair than you do.
0: Yeah, she does.
1: Yeah,
0: that is true.
1: Certainly does.
0: That is true.
1: Thank you, Maggie. So also in 1990, the Adelaide Football Club was officially formed on September 19 and entered the AFL in 1991.
0: And that's controversial because Port had a crack and got denied.
1: Port tried to join the AFL independently that same year and, yeah, it was a massive thing and then didn't, in fact, arrive until, much later in the 90s.
0: Yeah, 97.
1: 97, there we go. So that's a couple of 90s facts, and we're talking about the 90s. Do you know why? Because in 1990, this song was released. It's called Hold On by Wilson Phillips. And a young girl from Tassie just liked to dance around her cousin's bedroom and make up dances to it.
0: Here's one for you, Jotes.
1: Go.
0: Do you know why they're called Wilson Phillips? And did you know that Wilson Phillips is a group?
1: Yes.
0: Yeah.
1: It's three of them, duh.
0: Did you know?
1: Yeah.
0: So it's Carnie and Wendy Wilson, the daughters of Brian Wilson of the Beach Boys.
1: Yes.
0: And China Phillips, the daughter of John and Michelle Phillips of the Mamas and Papas, whoever that is.
1: Mm-hmm.
0: So there you go. I thought it was one person. I was like, I don't know many ladies with the name Wilson.
1: Oh, well, welcome to the great phenomenon that was Wilson Phillips
2: what
1: in
2: about
1: 1990.
2: How original it was, just a mash of their last names.
0: Yeah.
2: Wilson and Phillips.
0: That works.
2: Mm. Jodes, I've got to ask, when you were making up these dances in your cousin's bedrooms, did you then perform them for the rest of your family members?
1: We certainly did. Mm. Well, otherwise, it just would have been a waste of time, wouldn't it?
0: Yeah.
1: Gather round, family.
0: So all this happened even though you weren't born yet.
1: I know, it's remarkable.
0: it's hard to keep up, isn't it?
1: I was a super underdeveloped 14-year-old.
0: Now this is a throwback. Wilson Phillips, Hold On, Nova 919.

0: Jodie and Hazy on Nova 919. It is Throwback Thursday. That's all the way back to, by the way, Wilson Phillips. Hold on. Jodes just dancing like an absolute idiot because it's just evoking all these memories from yesteryear. Might have to put that on Instagram.
1: I loved it.
2: No.
0: You filmed that, didn't you?
2: Well, I did.
0: Producer, that's good
2: stuff.
0: Why
2: did you say Jodie and Hazy? She's dancing like an idiot. By the way, let's put that on the socials.
0: She's dancing like she's got no bones.
1: What did you say to me? You said, listen to these lyrics. They are so empowering.
2: I did, and I was serious about that.
1: Yes.
2: Just hold on, guys. You're going to get through this. And also, don't blame everyone else. No, sweetie. Take responsibility for your own actions.
0: Also, that's been your theme for what? How many years?
2: Oh.
0: Hold on. You'll get through it.
2: Well,
0: when are you going to get through it? Good requests coming through for Throwback Thursday.
1: Good couple here. One from Cam and Anglevale, Zebra by John Butler Trio.
0: Oh,
1: Act
0: yeah.
1: Your Age by Bliss and Esso. Then one he's also suggested All My Life by the Foo Fighters. Wayne from the Road Train. G'day, Wayne the Truckie by the Sounds. He wants Achy Breaky Heart.
0: Oh, yes. Wayne. We'll have to speak to our boss about that one.
2: Stoop that low.
1: Or also Gangnam Style. Okay. Two very different songs there from Wayne. Chad in Modbury. Big Yellow Taxi by Counting Crows. Good suggestion there, Chad.
0: Yes. Good work, Chad. I like this one from Ben as well. Mm-hmm. Via the text line. Mm-hmm. Counting Crows, Mr. Jones. I think, in fact, I'm just going to go for it. We're going to get this on before 7 o'clock. Is that okay?
1: Oh, so you're going to go with Ben over Chad?
0: Oh, no. I don't play favourites.
1: But you're going to.
0: But we're going to put this one little bad boy in there. Keep the request coming through.
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0: Is it that time of the morning? I think it is. Oh, yeah. That sweet, succulent sound of coffee being brewed.
1: Mm-hmm.
0: Hey, coming up next, can we go through where we're at in terms of the finalists?
1: Yeah.
0: The leaderboard for Adelaide's most awesome coffee?
1: Definitely we can. Mm. Maggie's tallying it up as we speak, counting every single vote individually.
2: Have we had a fair bit of voting action overnight, people?
1: We have. Okay. But what's today? Thursday morning. So voting closes Monday morning during the show.
2: And if one of these finalists is your local, get around them because they win a $5,000 Nova advertising package, which is pretty cool.
0: That's
2: plus
0: really
2: a plaque,
0: cool.
2: Plus the prestige. Plus you and I are going to go out and make some coffees.
0: Oh, yeah. Well, we're going to hand them over.
2: Yeah.
0: And let's not make them.
2: Oh, okay.
0: Let's not ruin their reputations.
2: That's fair.
0: Let's talk about the finalists and exactly the lead board where it's at next on Nova.
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4: 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At a breakdown at the moment in Trott Park on the Southern Expressway near Seacombe Road. Ongoing works continuing later this morning for Adelaide Grand Trunkway near Eastern Parade and New Haven Road, 40 both ways. And Sledam for a speed camera, Montague Road, Modbury. 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Partly cloudy today at a top of 20. Right now it's 11 degrees. Traffic and weather every 15 minutes with Jody and Hazy. 6 till 10 weekday mornings on Nova 919.
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18: Good morning, Ash Gardner with you. A man has been charged with stealing camera equipment from one of the victims of the Bondi Beach terror attack. The 35-year-old is accused of snatching the equipment in the aftermath of the mass shooting before pawning it off days later. The federal government has moved to get on top of a diphtheria outbreak with more than 220 cases reported so far this year. The majority of those are in the Northern Territory. An emergency support package is being finalised. The family of an Argentinian-Italian tourist killed in a bus crash in North Queensland have arrived in Townsville to begin the process of bringing her body home. 26-year-old Serena Adriata was killed when a Flixbus service travelling from Cairns to Ellie Beach rolled on the Bruce Highway. Donald Trump says Israel's Prime Minister Benjamin Netanyahu will do as he says, saying there's no rush to end the war with Iran.
1: He's fine. He'll do whatever I want him to do. He's very, very good man. He'll do whatever I want him to do, and he's a great guy. To me, he's a great guy.
18: And after backlash from Harry Styles fans, his tour team has announced it'll be making adjustments to the floor plan at his shows. Concertgoers complained about their view being obstructed by walkways circling the stadium's floor. Nova Sport is next.
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19: Good morning. The Crows team for tonight's round 11 clash with the Hawks in Launceston has been locked and loaded. Cal Archie and Rod Silthorpe return to line up after overcoming a hamstring and back injury, respectively. Taylor Walker will make a rare sample appearance this weekend. It's been more than a decade since Tex has played in the reserves. Meanwhile, Port Adelaide will face Carlton on Saturday night at Adelaide Oval. Zach Butters will celebrate his 150th game. And the 36ers are tipped to unveil Trevor Gleeson as their new head coach. That's your sport on Nova.
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23: Teddy and Hazy presents Adelaide's most awesome coffee.
24: That's really
19: okay.
24: The good coffee.
19: Best coffee in the city. Okay, just calm down there, Jones.
25: I'm sorry.
19: Someone needs a coffee.
25: I do need a coffee. Boss Josh is listening and wants to make his way over the road for us.
19: What a boss, by the way.
25: Well, isn't he just shiny?
19: Hey, what does your boss do for you? Did you go get your coffees? Yeah. God, no.
25: Our stuff.
19: I have to get coffees for him.
25: That's why our boss is better than your boss.
19: Yeah.
25: Okay, we've just been handed Adelaide's most awesome tally, the update from overnight, and it is fair to say she tight.
19: Yes.
25: She is super tight. Okay, so let me work backwards. In fifth place is Hyde Park Bakery. They've got 6% of the vote.
19: Yep.
25: Willow Bend, your local. Down there at, is it Croydon or West Croydon?
19: It's Croydon.
25: Okay.
19: Elizabeth Street, which is, it's Queen Street, but it's actually technically Elizabeth Street, yeah.
25: Okay, 17%. Didn't need that extension of all that information about the streets in Croydon.
19: It's all good. You'll get a park on the side. Like, best for parking is to sort of turn left off Elizabeth Street. So, yeah, no, go on, Jackie.
18: Right. No one needed that confusion this early.
25: Lil Mama's Cafe is coming third at the moment. They've got 20% of the vote, and this is where it gets super, super interesting. Soul Brew Cafe.
19: Oh, yeah, in Nangarbal.
25: Yes, 27.84% of the vote.
19: Are we getting 0.% Like, that's how tight it is.
25: That's how tight it is.
19: Yeah.
25: Six Shillings Cafe have 28.08% of the vote.
19: Whoa!
25: So what is that? Less than 0.5% in it.
18: Four physical votes in it.
19: Wow.
18: Four votes.
19: Whoa.
18: Between Six Shillings and Soul Brew Coffee from Anglevale. We're talking to Shalom today from Soul Brew. We had Sib on yesterday from Six Shillings. Shalom today.
25: Yeah.
18: Let's see what happens.
25: How lovely all these coffee shop owners are.
18: Yeah, they're so nice.
19: Yes. And everyone's got a unique story too, by the way, as to why they wanted to start up a cafe. And some have got unique names with some genuine deep meaning behind it. But they're all beautifully passionate coffee people.
25: Yes.
19: And these are the reasons why their coffee places are doing so well and are so incredibly popular.
25: Yeah,
19: we're blessed in South Australia for coffee places.
25: Aren't we? Melbourne think they're the, you know, elite coffee snobs.
19: Oh, jeez.
25: I think so.
19: I'll tell you they're elite at being knobs. Okay. I mean, if that was competition, Melbourne, well done.
25: Yeah.
19: Took it out.
25: Congrats, guys.
19: Good job. All right. So please jump on Facebook, Nova919, also Jodie and Hazy, and cast your vote because this thing is going to wrap up next week.
25: Yes.
19: Throwback Thursday. So we're going to get tunes like this all morning, which was requested, by the way, Beyonce, Naughty Girl.
25: Yep.
19: And coming up next, we need to jump in the naughty at 6:40. I'm just going to say this, no judgment, please, but get involved if you want. Do you have an elite vagina? Okay? And if you're like, what are you talking about? There's a test that can be done.
25: Yes.
19: Let's discuss next by the naughty 640.
25: I
19: can't look at anyone right now. I've got to

0: Good morning. Welcome to Jody and Hazy on a Thursday. It's Throwback Thursday. More great tunes like that throughout the morning. Let's jump into this. Let's be just a little bit blue, shall we?
1: Warning. The following segment is for mature audiences only and may contain adult content, graphic language and nudity. Not that you'll see it. If easily offended, well, you're about to find out just how easily.
2: Your father, he's on the naughty list.
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4: Naughty, naughty.
0: Joe's got a headline for you. Ready? You ready? Brian Johnson said his girlfriend was in the top 1% of vaginas after doing this test. Wrong Brian Johnson.
5: Oh.
0: Not that Brian Johnson. He's the front man for ACDC.
5: Mm-hmm.
0: We're talking Brian Johnson, the biohacker.
5: He's
0: like a rich guy.
5: Yeah.
0: And basically, he's on a quest to live forever.
5: Okay.
0: So
5: doesn't want to age. He wants to reverse his biological age.
6: Mm-hmm. And how is that going to work, Bri?
5: I don't know.
0: Yeah. Well, he's on this complete mission. I'll be honest with you. I didn't see this headline coming.
5: No.
0: It's always about the little quirky things and all the pills and little mechanisms he's doing to try and defy age. But now he's got a good solid opinion and wait to find out whether you've got a fantastic vagina.
6: Right. How do we brand our vaginas elite? How do we do that?
0: Yeah. So according to Brian, his girlfriend's vagina is in the top 1%. It's an at-home swab test which can be purchased for $249 and takes less than 5 minutes to complete and measures biomarkers and detects bacteria to measure vaginal health and fertility.
6: Mm. Producer Lucy.
5: Yeah.
6: I never thought I'd be saying this. Do you want to rate our vaginas?
0: Oh, my God.
5: I just need to rate Hazy first of all saying vaginal health.
6: Yes.
5: Yeah.
0: Saying,
5: sound right.
0: Are we saying, sorry, can I just, are we saying vaginal or vaginal? What are we going with?
6: Vaginal.
0: Vaginal,
6: yeah.
0: Okay, great. So results, which are available within 3 to 4 weeks, include a personalised report and a summary score ranging from 0 to 100. Now, Johnson's 30-year-old girlfriend, whose name is Kate Tolo, has apparently scored 100 out of 100, branding her vagina elite.
6: Whoa.
5: Wow, elite vaginas. That's nice.
6: Okay. All right. Well, 13, 24, 10, would you like your vagina rated? But also, producer, I'm pretty keen to do this, but I would go so far as to say, given I've had 4 children, yours is in better nick than
0: Well, that's not what it's about. That's not what it's about. If this isn't a radio stunt we should get involved in, then I don't know what is. Okay? Tell me I'm not reading the room here. And the best thing is that if you're in the 1% and you have an elite vagina, then all of a sudden, obviously in the bedroom because of your vagina. Well done, guys.
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0: All right, it's just me in the studio now because the ladies have gone to get some testing done. Not quite.
6: And Lucy and I are so fiercely competitive as well.
0: I know. Who's going to win? Who's going to be the most elite?
6: Who's got the most gorgeous badge?
0: Oh, wow.
5: And Maggie comes out of the producer's
0: Maggie out of nowhere. Well done, Maggie. 7 o'clock this morning, let's play the first installment of Nova's birthday payday where you can score $1,000, which will come in handy for paying for tests.
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8: Got a breakdown at the moment in Trott Park on the Southern Expressway near Seacombe Road. Ongoing works continuing shortly. West Beach, Chapley Seal Road near Burbage Road, 40 outbound. Citybound, Mawson Lakes, Port Wakefield Road near Globe Derby Drive. Paraka Main, North Road near Montague Road. Both ways, Wingfield on the Port River Expressway near Hanson Road. And just be sure to check your speed to Kettleville Terrace in the Parklands and Fitzroy Terrace, North Adelaide. 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Partly cloudy today and 20. Right now it's 11 degrees. Traffic and weather every 15 minutes with Jody and Hazy. 6 till 10 weekday mornings on Nova 919.
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18: 6:47 on Adelaide's Nova 919, 20 degrees across Adelaide today. Ever seen an animal drunk?
19: Everybody in the club.
18: It's a thing, and there's genuinely animals who eat and drink particular things to get drunk. So coming up next, we're going to go to France and tell you exactly what's happened with some of their local fauna over there.
20: Great.
18: Hey, it is Throwback Thursday, though, as well. So this came through from Ben via the text line 0400-919-919. He said, for goodness sake, cut the crap and play some Counting Crows by Mr. Jones.
20: I know, but then Chad said, I want Big Yellow Taxi. So it was a Counting Crows off, and you somehow picked Ben.
18: Well, there we go. Okay, Counting Crows.

0: It's Johnny and Hazy on Nova 919. Good morning. Top of 20 degrees across Adelaide today with no rain. Doing it thanks to Shell OTR. Driving, you've got to be so careful these days. Mm. It's the weather conditions. You've got to make sure that you're not, excessively speeding. You look out for drunk deers.
1: Yes.
0: All sorts of things. That's right. I said you got to look out for drunk deers. This is a thing, particularly in France.
1: Mm-hmm.
0: So police in rural France, that is, warning residents about deer acting erratically or seemingly drunk after apparently eating fermented fruit. So it's a Facebook post in Saône-et-Loire. That sounds about right, doesn't it?
1: Smashed it.
2: Saône-et-Loire.
0: Is that what you said there, producer Lucy?
1: Yeah, sure. Yeah. Someone studied French at uni.
0: Little place in France. So they shared a video of a deer haphazardly running in circles around a field in what appeared to be an intoxicated state. He was blind. I mean, he was off his face. So the deer had apparently eaten fermented fruits, which contain ethanol, which, of course, is a type of alcohol.
1: Mm-hmm.
0: The post cautioned drivers to be more vigilant about deer that are acting erratically,
1: yes,
0: perhaps drunkenly, and maybe more unpredictable around roadways, because they're like, that's what happens.
1: I'm just watching
0: the hurling abuse at the drivers.
1: Watching the drunk deer in the field, and he's like running rapidly in circles. He's rolling on the ground, and then at one point, he's just continuously rotating his head. Like,
0: it's been big. It's been a big afternoon for the drunk deer. Hurling abuse at the drivers. What are you looking at? Oh, they're on fire. I don't care.
1: But also the worst thing about this deer is it started out as like, I promised myself I'm just going to have two.
0: Yeah.
1: I'm just going to have two of the fermented fruits and that's it.
0: Yes.
1: And then I'm going home.
0: 100%.
1: Yeah.
0: And then all of a sudden it's 3 a.m. and you're doing circle work sideways on the bitumen.
1: Lost his mobile phone.
0: Doesn't
1: lost
0: work.
1: Lost his keys. Mm. Lost his wallet.
0: Yeah, I know. That's the thing. Does he wake up the next morning with the magnificent trio? Where are they? First point of key. Wallet, keys and phone.
1: Had to ring his deer mate and go, hey, I didn't, do anything stupid last night, did I?
0: And they're like, really? Did you hear some of the things that you were saying to the ladies? Like, it was outrageous. I actually recorded it. Hey. I'm always fawning over you. Oi, sweetie, you look absolutely delightful today. Hey? Hey, baby. Hey. Let's make it the fawn of a new day. Oh, yeah. And what did she say back? She said, which I thought was quite clever, why don't you go and buck off?
3: 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Want to win $1,000 just for having a birthday?
1: Georgia, were you born on the 5th of July?
4: 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Yes!
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19: 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A crash at the moment in Clare Valley Park on South Road near Dawes Road, a breakdown drop park on the Southern Expressway near Seacombe Road, ongoing works Hillier Anglevale Road near Andrews Road, and smile for the camera, Fitzroy Terrace, North Adelaide. 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Partly cloudy today and 20. Right now it's 11 degrees. Traffic and weather every 15 minutes with Jody and Hazy. 6 till 10 weekday mornings on Nova 919.
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22: Good morning, Ash Gardner with you. We're being urged to check our vaccines are up to date, with parts of the country in the grips of a diphtheria outbreak. More than 220 cases have been recorded across the Northern Territory, WA, Queensland and South Australia. The federal government finalising an emergency support package. A man has been charged, accused of stealing camera equipment from one of the Bondi Beach terror attack victims in the aftermath of the mass shooting. The 35-year-old is then accused of pawning the camera equipment off. Data shows the number of new home loans fell by 6% across the country in the last quarter. Cotality has found more owner-occupiers are holding back from the property market compared to investors as a result of rate hikes. Former Cuban President Raul Castro has been indicted on murder charges in the US. It marks a major escalation in Washington's campaign against the island's communist government. And fresh off releasing her new Netflix doco, Kylie Minogue has denied rumours she's recorded a feature for Madonna's new album. Minogue said she won't be appearing on Confessions 2. It comes as her new single, Light Up, is released today. Nova Sport is next.
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0: Sport. Good morning. The Crows team for tonight's round 11 clash with the Hawks and Launceston has been locked and loaded. Cal Archie and Rod Silthorpe return to line up after overcoming a hamstring and back injury, respectively. Taylor Walker will make a rare sample appearance this weekend. It's been more than a decade since Tex has played in the reserves. Meanwhile, Port Adelaide will face Carlton on Saturday night at Adelaide Oval. Zach Butters will celebrate his 150th game. And the 36ers are tipped to unveil Trevor Gleeson as their new head coach. That's your sport on Nova.
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1: Yeah, welcome to your Throwback Thursday. We are playing absolute tunes all morning, but amongst those is the Birthday Banger, which is going to get you access to Hazy's 40 plus 1K birthday. That is happening next Friday.
0: Yeah.
1: There is a 1 in 4 chance of winning $1,000 because you're giving away $41,000 in total on the night. Epic food, epic drinks, epic dance floor. We're going to attempt a world record worm. If you don't have your VIP pass, then you
0: what
1: need...
0: Are you Wake up to yourself.
1: What are you even doing with your life?
0: Okay. Source your exclusive invites.
1: It's 7 o'clock on a Thursday morning. Come on.
0: Particularly on a Thursday as well because it's Throwback Thursday. So it's an excellent tune, but also you can score you some invites. I want something else. Third Eye Blind.
1: Yep.
0: Semi-time life. Winner plays very soon. Get ready. 13-24-10. Also, we need to discuss something, which is it a fault? Is it something we're not good at? Maybe. Is it something that maybe it's a good thing we're not good at, but us men struggle in one particular area?
1: Well, you struggled to explain that just then. In 10 minutes' time, I'm going to tell you the next thing that men are really bad at.
0: Yes.
1: Really bad. You in particular.
0: Just what do you mean?
1: Useless.
0: Is there multiple things that we're not good at? Since when? This is news to me.
1: Is it? Breaking news, isn't
0: okay.
1: it?
0: Okay. Feedback. Aggressive feedback coming my way inside 15 minutes.
25: Nova's birthday payday. It's my
1: do this twice a morning, each and every morning. We'd like to drop a date, and then if you can match that up with a random month on the wheel, $1,000 all yours. Are you ready for the 7 o'clock edition?
0: What have we got?
1: Okay, were you born on the 16th?
0: Ooh.
1: On the 16th of any month, give us a call, 13-24-10. You know the drill.
0: 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It is the 16th. Is that you? Give us a call for the first installment of Nova's birthday payday. Oh, it's Throwback Thursday. Every tune's epic.
1: Oh.
0: Rihanna, Neo, Hate That I Love You on Nova 919.

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1: Top 20 across Adelaide today. And plenty more tunes like that on the way. That is just one of the great throwbacks. Jodes and Tears.
2: Oh, I love that song.
1: Big Frey fan, aren't you?
2: I am.
1: Yeah.
2: Aren't you?
1: I'm a massive Frey fan. How aren't you? Do you know what I mean? If you're not, what's going on? Check your pulse. Let's play this because we do it two times each and every day.
3: Nova's birthday payday. It's my
2: birthday. Okay, playing this morning is Erin from Air. Good morning, Erin.
4: Good morning.
2: Hello. $1,000. It's in your hot little hand. Where are you going? What are you doing with it?
4: Well, I'd like to go take the family to Bali next year.
1: Oh, nice. Okay. Yeah. I wonder. Do you know what, Erin? I wonder. I would say the vast majority of people who get through for birthday payday, they chip it in towards a little trip to Bali. And I'm all for it because I'd do the same thing.
2: If it's not Bali, it's Japan, Erin.
1: Yeah.
4: Yes, absolutely.
2: All right. Okay. Well, let's try and win you some rupiah, shall we? Would you like a medium spin, a fast spin, a slow spin? What would you like?
4: Medium, please.
2: Okay. Ooh.
1: Medium. Very good. All right. Solid stuff. Jodes, that might be your specialty too, actually, medium spinning.
2: You like my medium?
1: Yeah, it's good. Okay. 3, 2, 1, let's go. Oh, dear. Oh, dear. Cut the cord here. Hang on. What's happened?
2: Lucy.
1: Oh, no.
2: The wheel's broken, guys.
1: Do you know what's happened Lucy? It's because I brought the wheel in this morning. And I've obviously accidentally tightened it up at the back so it's not spinning.
2: You tighten the nuts.
1: So I'll take half responsibility for that. No, not full, but I'll take half responsibility for that.
2: Wow. Mm. All right, there you go.
1: Okay ready to go?
2: Let's go again. Okay. Medium spin, Erin, coming up.
1: Here we go. Ah, that's better. Back in business. Very good.
2: Do not know what Lucy does to those little nuts and bolts at the back, but yeah. God, she does a good job.
1: Yeah, what are you doing at the back there, Luce?
5: You actually want to know?
1: Yeah.
5: I just bore Erin to tears here, but so as it spins, there's like a nut that tightens and sometimes it just gets stuck, so I have to loosen that.
1: Damn, that is boring. You're spot on there. It is
5: sorry,
1: very boring.
5: Erin.
1: Very boring. Sorry about
5: Erin.
1: That, Erin. Sorry I asked.
2: Erin,
1: sorry to everyone.
2: Yeah. Erin's just like, I just want to go to Potato Head, you guys.
1: Yeah. We go to Mississippi.
2: All right, Erin.
1: Oh, think about fins. Think about fins, Erin.
2: Were you born on the 16th of October?
4: Oh, no.
1: Was it November?
4: September.
1: Oh, okay. No. Well, to make you feel better, it looks like it wants to jump into November, so it is the November side of October.
4: Bugger.
2: Erin, thank you so much for playing.
4: Thank you, guys.
2: We hope you get to Bali, okay?
1: Yeah, it'll happen.
2: Yeah.
1: It'll happen. If it's not Bali, then it's probably Japan. We're going to play again at 8 o'clock this morning.
2: Yep.
1: Two times each and every morning. Hopefully you can score yourself $1,000 just for having a birthday.
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1: She's been playing some good tunes this morning for Throwback Thursday.
2: We sure are. What have you got up your sleeve?
1: Can I just say that I think, well, particularly for a young man, and for me it was like probably the age of 11, there's probably a moment or maybe it's someone where you discover whether you like boys or girls.
2: Okay.
1: Where, you know, you'll see someone or you experience something, you're like, yeah, yeah.
2: Yeah, I'm in that direction.
1: That's exactly what I'm into.
2: Mm-hmm.
1: For me, this lady was responsible for that. That don't impress me much. My very goodness, Shania Twain.
2: What was it? Was it the top hat, the white shirt? What was it?
1: It was all of those things.
2: Oh, okay.
1: It was absolutely all of those things. Mm-hmm. And a request coming through as well from John in Aldinga.
2: Yeah.
1: I feel like John probably agrees.
2: Okay.
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3: 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Nova 919.
0: A crash in Virginia on King Road at the Penfield Road intersection. Also, Clove Valley Park on South Road at Dawes Road. A breakdown Trot Park on the Southern Expressway near Seacombe Road. Ongoing works continuing West Beach, Tapleys Hill Road near Brebridge Road, 40 outbound. Citybound Mawson Lakes, Port Wakefield Road near Globe Derby Drive. Both ways, Wingfield on the Port River Expressway near Hanson Road and Port Adelaide Grand Trunkway near Eastern Parade and New Haven Road. 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T's and C's apply. Partly cloudy today at a top of 20. Right now it's 11 degrees. Traffic and weather every 15 minutes with Jody and Hazy. 6 till 10 weekday mornings on Nova 919.
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0: Thursday, Jared and Aisy, just hanging out with you. Thanks, Shell OTR.
1: I don't want you to get offended when I say this, okay? But you boys are hopeless at gossip.
0: Oh, God. There you that's as offended as I can get. There we go. I didn't think you could reach new heights, but here we are. I'm not offended at all because I don't know. I think we've got different radars when it comes to this sort of stuff.
1: But I don't think what the problem here is you're underestimating how important it is to us, like how a good piece of gossip can essentially make our day.
0: Yeah.
1: Especially if it's harmless gossip, you know what I mean?
0: Yeah.
1: Not malicious gossip.
0: Well, give us an example. What's harmless gossip?
1: Harmless gossip is, oh, that person, you know, split up, or that person is getting married, or that sort of stuff, you know?
0: Oh, okay.
1: Or that person, I don't know, slept with someone. I don't know, that sort of stuff. Well, the real harmless stuff.
0: Hang this. I don't think that's, we're sort of merging into salacious. Harmless v. salacious.
1: Can I tell everyone what happened to us in the last couple of days? Okay. Oh, yeah. You were sitting on two very pertinent pieces of gossip that you needed to tell me immediately, if not sooner. Because my brain, when someone tells me something, right, that's juicy, I go, oh, must ring Andrew immediately.
0: Yeah.
1: I have to ring him and tell him now.

0: needs to know it and he wants to know it.
1: Can I just say that I was sitting on these two bits of information so hard that the two bits of information almost got lost.
0: Yes.
1: That's how aggressively I was sitting on it, and that's dangerous.
0: Yes, because I know that you knew at least 24 hours before, and then we were halfway through the show and we were casually in the kitchen. You were doing your microwave eggs and you went, oh, yeah, I meant to tell you. And I went, you what?
1: Mm.
0: How long have you known?
1: Yeah. Just dropped a little catching up with a few people a few days after and just said, oh, by the way, this person got fired from this job.
0: Yeah.
1: Oh, and this girl's actually pregnant.
0: Yeah.
1: And you're like, what? And you're like, I asked you a few days ago, was there anything I should know about?
0: Mm.
1: And then I said, the lunch that we had was delicious.
0: Yes.
1: And one of the guys that I was with there was wearing fantastic new shoes.
0: Yes. And didn't he order something odd off the menu?
1: Yes. And I thought that was the key points to take from
0: them. That was all shit that I didn't need to know. The stuff that I needed to know, you glossed over, you buried the lead.
1: We've got different priorities, I think. Different priorities and different importance in terms of information.
0: Do you know what scares me is there are men, there are husbands, boyfriends sitting out there at the moment on crucial pieces of gossip that they haven't told their partners.
1: Yeah.
0: And they've either forgotten to or they just don't care to.
1: It's a thing. It's absolutely a thing. And if you have a look at it on Instagram, there's all sorts of videos. And this probably sums up and summarizes men with gossip pretty beautifully.
2: Who was that?
3: Tucker. Kind of a bummer, actually. I guess he and Christina broke up.
2: What? Oh, my God. Did they break up today?
3: I don't know.
2: Well, what happened?
3: What do you mean? I just told you they broke up.
2: Like, did someone cheat? Did they just, like, drift apart?
3: Oh, I don't know.
2: What do you mean you don't know? Like, he wouldn't tell you?
3: No, I just didn't ask.
2: Let me get this straight. Your best friend called you to tell you that him and his long-term girlfriend just broke up? And you didn't ask a single question?
3: Yeah, I guess so, yeah.
2: And you're not the least bit curious?
3: No, I mean, it's none of my business.
2: I hate you so much right now.
1: So, for example, in this particular situation, you're like, well, why'd they get fired? And I was like, I don't know. And then you're like, well, so what about the pregnancy? And I was like, well, so with that one, mummy and daddy really love each other, yeah. What happens is.
0: I get that. I understand that. 13, 24, 10. Are you a bloke who is selfishly sitting on some gossip right now that you haven't told your partner? Tell us. We want to hear it. I want to hear it. I need this voice.
1: Also, think about it, fellas, because you probably don't realise that you have some outrageous gossip sitting there right now as well.
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15: Good morning, Ash Gardner with you. A man has been charged, accused of stealing a camera from one of the victims of the Bondi Beach terror attack. The 35-year-old is accused of snatching the camera amid the chaos on the beach. He was released on bail and will front court again next month. The family of an Argentinian tourist killed in a bus rollover in North Queensland have arrived in Australia as they begin the process of bringing her body home. 26-year-old Serena Adriata was killed when a coach travelling from Cairns to Airlie Beach crashed on the Bruce Highway last week. In some good news for first home buyers, economists are predicting a drop in house prices. A decline of 3 to 6% is expected next year. It comes off the back of increasing interest rates and less investors expected in the market. Donald Trump has opened up about his relationship with Benjamin Netanyahu, saying Israel's prime minister will do whatever he wants when it comes to a potential military strike on Iran. And a number of Matthew Perry's prized possessions are going up for auction. A photo album gifted by Jennifer Aniston to her friends' castmates among the items going under the hammer. Funds raised will go towards the Matthew Perry Foundation. Nova Sport is next.
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17: Good morning. The Crows team for tonight's round 11 clash with the Hawks and Launceston has been locked and loaded. Cal Archie and Rod Thilthorpe return to line up after overcoming a hamstring and back injury, respectively. Taylor Walker will make a rare sample appearance this weekend. It's been more than a decade since Tex has played in the reserves. Meanwhile, Port Adelaide will face Carlton on Saturday night at Adelaide Oval. Zach Butters will celebrate his 150th game. And the 36ers are tipped to unveil Trevor Gleeson as their new head coach. That's your sport on Nova.
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0: Just mentioning your sport there that Tex Walker is coming back through the sample for the first time in about a decade. I don't know who they're playing, the Crows, but if you're a Sandford... Oh, so if you're a Glenelg defender, are you just sitting there going, please no, please don't. No, just rush him straight back into the side for Launceston because I don't want to stand that man who will probably kick 48 goals on me.
17: See, that's the thing. And, I mean, they've got an excellent defensive group, Glenelg,
0: right.
17: So they'd probably embrace it. But I remember even back in the day, I would sit there and be like, oh, gosh, because that was back in the day when players were assigned to different clubs.
0: Okay.
17: You're always sitting at the AFL lists, Port and Crows, being like, who's due to come back? Is someone out? And will they come back via the sample?
0: Mm-hmm.
17: And it wasn't me, but it was a mate from Norwood who, the great Warren Treadray.
0: Yes.
17: So he came back, and it might have been similar to this.
0: Mm-hmm.
17: He'd played maybe one sample game in his career since he made his AFL debut.
0: Mm.
17: And he came back from a long-term injury, and he played at the Parade, and he kicked like 9 or something.
0: Oh, no.
17: I'm like, how about that? Yeah. You're all confident and stuff, and then you're like... Teams, right? Who have I got? You shit me. Warren Treadray. Prime Warren Treadray.
0: Oh, no, thank you.
17: What are we doing here?
0: No.
17: So he was one and done, 9 goals straight back into the AFL side. Just had a bit of a run around. He's probably going at about 70%.
0: Oh, man. That's the most. Anyway, good luck to the Glenelg defenders on the weekend,
17: yeah,
0: guys.
17: Good stuff, guys. Yeah. Hey, very, very soon, you're probably going to hear this. I want something. It's our first birthday banger for our 40 plus 1K birthday. So when you hear it and you first throw, you score yourself exclusive invites. The party's next week, by the way.
0: Your 41st is next Friday night at the Arca Bar, and we are here for it. Can't wait.
17: Up next, we need to talk about what can only be described as a broadcaster's worst nightmare.
0: Mm, this is the ultimate radio horror story. It has just happened in the UK and someone's going to get fired.
17: And can I just say... sometimes, and even in TV land as well, and particularly with the news breaking journalists, there is a time where you put something out there, you put it on Twitter, and there's a moment where you're like,
0: oh, God.
17: Gosh, this better be right.
0: Yeah.
17: This better be true.
0: Mm-hmm.
17: And if it's not true, what are the ramifications?
0: Well, we're about to find out.
17: I think this is probably the worst possible thing that you could do in this particular part of the world and for the greater part of the world.
0: Mm-hmm.
17: We'll talk about it next. It is Throwback Thursday with Khalifa. Snoop Dogg. It sure is.

0: 7:44 on Adelaide's Nova 919. Good morning. What an absolute top shelf throwback. The Veronica's Untouched. 20 across Adelaide today with no rain. Maybe you've just tuned over from us. You've switched from Radio Caroline in the UK over to Nova 919 because you just sort of feel like you're getting some false information over there. If that's where you find yourself right now, I completely understand.
1: Yeah, we get it. I actually feel sick with this story because you think about in your everyday job, everyone, what is the worst thing that can happen? Mm. So the worst thing that could happen in radio has happened in the UK.
0: Radio, TV, anywhere where you're trying to break news and be first to it.
1: Geez, you want to be sure. Oh. You want to be sure when you announce the death of someone. So a UK radio station called Caroline has been, they're just based just outside of Essex, have been forced to apologise for making the following announcement.
0: Oh, you ready? Mm-hmm. Imagine you're sitting there, particularly if in the UK, and you're just taking your third sip of tea, listening to Radio Caroline, because who doesn't, and you hear this.
2: This is Radio Caroline. We have suspended our normal programs until further notice as a mark of respect following the passing of His Majesty King Charles III. This is Radio Caroline. His Majesty King Charles III has passed away. As a mark of respect, we will now be playing suitable continuous music until further notice.
0: Nope, nope, nope, he's still alive.
1: Oh, wow. What's that saying about there for the grace of God go I? Because you shouldn't laugh at people in this situation. But just to take you behind the scenes, they say it was a computer error at their main studio. So they have the death of a monarch procedure, which all UK stations hold in readiness. So everyone would have been prepared for when the Queen died. So they would have had everything pre-recorded, ready to go. And similarly, for when the king dies, everything is recorded, ready to go. So basically the computer has just fired that off.
0: And I'm guessing, though, you've got to jump through a whole heap of hoops to even get in the system. Mm. Like, if I slip the wrong way, then all of a sudden, oh, whoops, no, I actually meant to do this. Do you know what I mean? I don't think he's sort of sitting there in the top left-hand corner, is it? Surely not.
1: I don't know. I just honestly, I don't know how this has happened. We do the same thing locally, though, with TV news stations. If someone of high importance is about to pass away, we'll have
0: ready to go.
1: Okay, so that is not the first time this has happened. I reckon the most famous one in Australia was when Today Show Entertainment editor Richard Bulkins famously fell for an internet hoax in 2009 when he accidentally announced that actor Jeff Goldblum had passed away.
0: Yep, live on air, killed him off.
3: Jeff Goldblum fell from a cliff to his death while filming in New Zealand.
0: Nope, didn't happen. The best thing about this was, though, the way that Jeff Goldblum responded, and that was hilariously, performed his own eulogy on the Stephen Colbert Show. Very well played.
1: So good. There's a more recent one just back in February in the UK again. Oh, my God, what are they doing over there? A radio presenter mistakenly announced that a Hollywood icon in Dick Van Dyke had passed away. Dick is 100 years old, right? But she was intending to speak about a very different actor who had just passed away. Have a listen.
4: Oh, I do have some sad news, though. Dawson's Creek. No. Dick Van Dyke has passed away.
5: Not Dick Van Dyke. Come on. If you're going to do a sensitive moment, if you're going to do an obituary, please, you can't just say Dick Van Dyke. Because
4: he's alive.
5: Unbelievably, he's very much still with us.
4: 100 years old. Oh my gosh, we've spoken about this. I'm so sorry, James Van
5: Peak.
4: No,
0: I'm getting the name right. The correction was an incorrect name.
1: Wow,
0: right person, and then pronounce the name wrong.
1: James Van Der Beek. Yeah. Wow, you just don't want to be that person, do you?
0: Yeah.
1: But she was clearly flustered in that moment where she's panicked because she's gone, I've just killed off a 100-year-old.
0: Yeah.
1: No, I better get this right. And then she's panicked.
0: Got it wrong again.
1: Yeah.
0: Laughed the way through as well. That's tough.
6: So to be clear, King Charles is very much alive and well. And in fact, the other story that's running on news this morning, so he got pooped on by a seagull.
1: Yeah.
6: Well, they're currently doing a tour of Ireland and he left it on his jacket to shake hands with all the commoners.
0: So Should have said it, seagull from about 20 metres above. Yeah. Bang, going right in the jacket.
6: And Dick Van Dyke, 100 years old and still kicking along very nicely.
1: Yep.
0: All right. Yep. So we can confirm that King Charles is alive.
6: Yes.
0: The only way that you could stuff that up even more, if it's even possible, is if they came off the back and they're like, as a mark of respect, we will now play continuous music appropriately.
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0: Oh, no! 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
0: Said it once, I'll say it again, Josh. You've got to be so careful these days.
1: I know. So pleased you're in charge of the buttons. Imagine the absolute carnage if I was.
0: Are you happy that I'm in charge of the buttons?
1: Well, yeah, okay.
0: Wow, wait. 7:50, and we are still going to play the birthday banger before 8 o'clock. 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
10: A car east Dobie Pole in Gillis Plains, Northeast Road near Grand Junction Road. A crash in Virginia King Road at the Penfield Road intersection. Clare Valley Park on South Road at Dawes Road. Breakdown through Trot Park on the Southern Expressway near Seacombe Road. Ongoing works continuing. West Beach Tapley Hill Road near Burbridge Road 40 outbound. And both ways Port Adelaide Grand Trunkway near Eastern Parade and New Haven Road. Slow down for a speed camera to Kettable Terrace in the Parklands. 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Partly cloudy today in 20 and right now it's 11 degrees. Traffic and weather every 15 minutes with Jody and Hazy, 6 till 10 weekday mornings on Nova 919.

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1: Sorry, excuse me, sweetie, but this is happening next Friday.
2: Oh, my gosh.
1: Can you get your head around that?
2: What are we, Thursday? So in about a week's time, we're going to be getting our party on. It's happening at the Arca Bar, which is just the best venue for a part. A bit of a soiree.
1: Yeah, do you know what it's a good venue for as well?
2: What?
1: Setting a world record in terms of worming.
2: Yes.
1: That's right.
2: Yeah.
1: That's what we're doing. So we get the most people to do the worm in one spot at one time.
2: Yes. And Taylor from Andrew's Farm, I do believe you're keen to participate.
3: Absolutely. I would be so excited to try and do the worm with my best friend.
1: Oh, yes. Yeah. It's a worm off.
2: Yeah, it's a good old-fashioned worm off.
3: We have 5 kids between us, so they can definitely give us some practice a week beforehand. We've got a week of practicing. They're full of energy, ages between 5 and 12.
2: Whoa.
3: So, they will show us how it's done.
1: All the little worms, eh?
3: Oh, yeah.
1: Good stuff. Bit of conventrum.
2: Taylor, there's a strong possibility that you'll walk away with $1,000 on the night too.
3: Oh, you have no idea how much that would mean to us. We're both single mums working full time.
2: Oh, gosh.
3: I know, so we'd split that for sure.
1: Nice. Hey, this is my type of party as well, Taylor, where you go to a party, but it's almost like an investment. Mm. So you go to a party and potentially walk away making some money.
2: Yeah, making a profit.
3: 100%. It's like a goodie bag, but like one next level top tier kind of goodie bag. They're just, not just lollies.
1: That's it.
4: Yeah.
1: Spot on.
4: Hey, Taylor, when you leave your kids for the night and your besties friends for the night, you can say bye, wormlets, because that's the official term for a baby earthworm.
1: Wormlets!
3: Oh, they love that.
4: Yeah.
3: They're
1: going to
3: be very jealous.
4: Yeah,
1: that's
4: on your
1: cute
4: way out, you can say, bye, wormlets.
1: Bye, little wormlets.
2: Well, we're assembling all our little wormlets on the night, aren't
1: we? Bye, my little ring wormlets. Good stuff.
2: Taylor, thank you so much. We can't wait to meet you on the night, okay?
3: Oh, thank you so much. I can't wait to go tell her. Thank you.
1: Ah, this is awesome. 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I've said it before, I'll say it again. Frank's going to be there on the night.
2: Yeah.
1: You're going to meet this man, fall in love with him because he's trustworthy and he's beautiful and he's a good guy.
2: Yeah, and he's stunning and brave.
1: Yeah. Speaking of, I don't know how I link that into this, but I'll try. It's the next birthday banger, which is going to play pretty soon. It's your next chance to score some exclusive invites to the party happening next week. 7:56 up next.
2: Georgia, were you born on the 5th of July?
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17: 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Car's gone into a stoby pole, Gillis Plains, Northeast Road near Grand Junction Road. Separate crash, Virginia King Road at the Penfield Road intersection, Clovelly Park 2 South Road at Dawes Road, and a breakdown, Trot Park on the Southern Expressway near Seacombe Road. 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Partly cloudy today and 20. Right now it's 11 degrees. Traffic and weather every 15 minutes with Jody and Hazy. 6 till 10 weekday mornings on Nova 919.
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9: Good morning, Ash Gardner with you. An emergency support package is being finalised as state and federal government scramble to get on top of a diphtheria outbreak. More than 220 cases have been reported this year, with 60% of those in the Northern Territory.
18: But our focus right now is on bringing it under control. We have the tools to do that, given that there is a vaccine.
9: Federal Health Minister Mark Butler there. A man has been charged, accused of stealing camera equipment from one of the victims in the aftermath of the Bondi Beach terror attack. The man allegedly sold the equipment days later. He was released on bail and will front court again next month. House prices are tipped to fall off the back of rising interest rates and property tax changes. Economists tipping they could fall as much as 3 to 6% next year. King Charles and Queen Camilla have continued their royal visit to Northern Ireland. The king had a laugh with crowds after a seagull left droppings on his suit before visiting a local food bank, while the Queen poured a pint of Guinness at a pub. And Post Malone is coming to Australia. The US performer announcing a tour of Australia and New Zealand later this year. He'll take to the stage in Melbourne, Ballarat, Brisbane, Sydney, Newcastle and the Sunshine Coast in October. Nova Sport is next.
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1: Good morning. The Crows team for tonight's round 11 clash with the Hawks in Launceston has been locked and loaded. Cal Archie and Rod Silthorpe return to line up after overcoming a hamstring and back injury, respectively. Taylor Walker will make a rare sample appearance this weekend. It's been more than a decade since Tex has played in the reserves. Meanwhile, Port Adelaide will face Carlton on Saturday night at Adelaide Oval. Zach Butters will celebrate his 150th game. And the 36ers are tipped to unveil Trevor Gleeson as their new head coach. That's your sport on Nova.
16: Is Adelaide's favourite way to wake up. Jody and Hazy.
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16: 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On Nova 919.
2: Oh, it's getting tight at the top of the leaderboard for Adelaide's most awesome coffee. We've announced our top five finalists, so you need to jump on our Facebook page, the Jody and Hazy Facebook page, if you want to vote for your favourite coffee shop in Adelaide. All right, do you want to run through the votes?
1: Yes, all right. So five finalists, like you said, I'll give you the top three, Jody. You ready?
2: Okay.
1: So right now, at third position, Lil Mama's Cafe Angola.
2: Okay.
1: They've soaked up almost 20% of the votes.
2: Yep.
1: Soul Brew Coffee in Anglevale, 27.75% of the votes.
2: Okay.
1: And right now still leading, 6 Shillings in Burton with almost 28% of the votes. Oh, yes. Hey, 9 o'clock this morning, we're going to catch up with Shalom, who owns Soul Brew Coffee in Anglevale, just to see how they got those guys to do. Because that's an institution in Anglevale.
2: Absolutely.
1: Loved and adored.
2: So there's less than a percent in it. Whoa.
1: Wow.
2: Crazy. The voting will be open till Monday. A lot on the line here. So whoever wins it will get a $5,000 advertising package.
1: That's true.
2: Nova here, which is amazing. Also, just the prestige of being Adelaide's most awesome coffee.
1: Yeah. I mean, a couple of years ago, it was won by Coffee Factory in Port Nolunga. And they've just gone from strength to strength.
2: Oh, haven't they?
1: No, I have. And the park's still there, by the way.
2: Is it?
1: A lot of people go in there and touch it for good luck.
2: Oh, do they?
1: I've heard.
2: Interesting.
1: Reliably. Fitzy told me that.
2: Coming up very shortly, my husband has a bit of childhood trauma and we need to chat about that. What happened to you as a kid?
1: Okay.
2: And now it might have rendered you absolutely debilitated as an adult.
1: Yes. Please feel free to share.
2: The fun
1: it's
2: ones.
1: A really safe space.
2: Look, we've all got real childhood trauma,
1: so
2: we're not
1: the
2: after
1: fun
2: that.
1: Ones. Go the, for
2: the fun
1: ones.
2: Stuff, yeah.
1: 5 minutes past eight, we do this 2 times each and every morning. This is the second installment.
4: Nova's birthday payday. It's my
2: birthday payday. If you are new to us, this is how it rolls. I'm about to drop a date. And if you can match that up with the random month on the wheel, what happens, Andrew Hayes?
1: Well, you score yourself $1,000.
2: Whoa.
1: All right.
2: Okay.
1: Let's drop a date for you.
2: Yep.
1: So this morning, we are looking for, you ready?
2: Yep.
1: The 24th.
2: Okay. Were you born on the 24th of any month? Give us a call now, 13 24 10. Let's play thanks to Metro Homes.
1: 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Were you born on the 24th of any month? 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

0: It's Throwback Thursday on Jody and Hazy on Nova 919. We're going to get tunes like that. Usher, you got a bad throughout the morning. Absolutely epic. Making a bit of a habit of this, Jose, but can I just give a special shout out to a very close friend of mine?
1: Sure.
0: The atmosphere.
1: Oh.
0: 20 degrees across Adelaide today.
1: Are you being serious? Like one of your mates had done something really cool.
0: Very close friend, the atmosphere, has provided a day of 20 degrees and from where I can see, there's not a cloud in the sky this morning.
1: It's glorious.
0: Not one single cloud. Clouds took the day off. Pupil-free day.
1: Okay.
0: Love that.
2: Thought you were about to give a shout out to Usher, your good mate, who just sang that throwback.
0: Usher, the dirty bird.
2: The dirty bird.
0: Who capitalised on being a dirty bird. 2026, he would get himself cancelled. But no, it was a different diet.
3: Nova's birthday payday.
1: Sam from Valley View. Hello.
4: Hello.
1: Hi. Well done on getting through. That is not an easy feat. Congratulations on that. What would you do with $1,000?
4: Probably a weekend away with my family.
1: Oh, nice.
4: Gain some sanity away from work.
0: Yeah. I'm going to say this respectfully, Sam.
1: Oh.
0: How much sanity can you gain when you take the kids away? Do you know what I mean? It's just...
4: Yeah.
1: How old are they, Sam?
4: I have an 8-year-old son and a 6-year-old daughter.
0: Yeah.
1: 8 and 6 is good.
0: Is it?
1: So I reckon you're getting out of the woods there, Sam.
0: Okay.
4: Yeah, they're independent now, so a few less things that mum and dad need to do for them.
1: It's good.
0: I feel like it's dangerous because it feels like they're trying to get into the woods.
1: All right.
4: Sam, when you're a teacher, 2 children at home is money.
0: Oh,
1: oh
0: yes.
1: No.
0: So, Sam, you know exactly what to do. Well done.
1: Man. Okay. All right, Sam, let's try and win you $1,000. Would you like a slow, medium, or fast spin?
4: Let's go fast.
0: Fast spin. Okay. Ready, Jodes? She's in.
1: Oh, sorry.
0: Whoa. My goodness me.
1: Went prematurely, Andrew.
0: Sprinted up to the podium and just went bang. Now we're locked and loaded.
1: Okay, Sam. Hoping that you were born on the 24th of January.
4: Oh, one off.
0: Oh,
1: oh,
0: what?
1: No.
0: Oh, was it February or December?
4: It was February.
1: Oh, shame.
4: That's okay. Oh. So close.
2: Both times today, 1 month
0: one off.
2: And
4: one.
1: That doesn't make Sam feel any better.
0: Yeah.
1: Oh, Sam, thank you so much for playing. We appreciate you.
4: Thank you so much for having me.
1: Sam just sounds like she needs a break.
0: Yeah.
1: I really wanted to give it one.
0: I know.
1: Oh.
0: Come on, Jodes.
1: Okay.
0: You got a lift, all right?
1: Oh, wow.
0: No, I'm just kidding. 2 times, though, 1 month off.
1: Mm.
0: That's just torturous. Mm-hmm. All good, though, because we will play again 2 times tomorrow. And, of course, a big shout-out to our good mate Steve from Metro Homes. Coming up next, what's going on with your husband?
1: Well, I dropped something yesterday. It was a bit of a bombshell.
0: Oh, did
1: you?
0: You
1: were like, we need to talk about if other people have been affected by childhood trauma that has prevented them from doing household tasks in adult life.
0: Respectively, his childhood trauma is... it's pathetic, but we need to talk about it next, okay? This is Nova 919.

0: morning. Welcome to Thursday. Jared and Hazy, 20 degrees across Adelaide today. No rain. Doing thanks to Shell OTR. 13-24-10. Can we talk childhood traumas, please?
1: Yeah, can we? Mm. Please.
0: Get it off your chest.
1: Yesterday, we had a little conversation surrounding some childhood trauma that my husband had. Take a listen. Do you know, for the first 10 years of our relationship, my husband refused to change the doona cover because he reckons he got trapped as a small child inside.
0: That's why they called him the Quilt Queen after that.
1: The Quilt Queen?
0: The Quilt Queen.
1: The King Queen?
0: The Doona Dunce.
1: There's all the different sizes. Now you've got Super King.
0: Yeah.
1: He's so confusing now.
0: Now he can't use a Doona.
1: Can we talk about the things that happened to you as a child that have sort of limited you in adult life?
0: Yeah.
1: Know what I'm saying?
0: Yeah. I got kicked by a horse when I was early primary school. Gosh, that was traumatic too.
1: Really?
0: They can kick these horses, I tell you what.
1: Oh, you didn't know that? No,
0: I learnt firsthand. I had a bruise, I reckon, for about 6 weeks.
1: Where did it kick you?
0: Right on the side of my hip.
1: So I didn't grow up on a farm and even I knew not to walk behind horses.
0: No, they can sort of half kick to the side though as well. Why trust every animal? Until now. Until I got smacked up by a bloody horse.
1: So does that mean that you avoid horses as an adult?
0: Yeah, there was a genuine moment because my sister used to ride horses and there was a moment where I was sort of getting into riding a little bit.
1: Okay.
0: And then from that moment on, I think I also got thrown off a horse in the same week.
1: Yeah.
0: And it was, I'm going to focus all of my attention and energy into the motorbikes.
1: Yeah, right. Mm. Okay.
0: And then one of the motorbikes threw me off as well. Bit me on the bum too.
1: I feel like there's a common theme here.
0: Yeah.
1: Is that why they call your horse?
0: It could be me. Yeah, I think that must be it.
1: Is it?
0: Oh, now it makes sense. Well done, Jared.
1: It's all coming together. 13, 24, 10, your childhood trauma. Share it. Those things that happened to you that have just impacted you in adult life.
0: Is there anything that could possibly happen to young people in Tasmania that would create childhood trauma?
2: Forcing to do jump rope for heart
0: with all your cousins. Right, yeah, that's what we were thinking.
1: It wasn't forced, mate. I volunteered.
0: It was a passion piece.
1: It certainly was. It was
0: torturous in all the other states, but embraced and loved in Tassie.
1: It was for the Heart Foundation, you guys.
0: Yeah.
1: Who am I to say no?
0: Am I hearing right that when the Tassie football team comes in, they're not going to have cheerleaders, they're going to have jump rope for hearters?
1: Yep. Maybe I'll lead it up.
0: You can lead it. Put on your jokes.
1: 13-24-10. Give us a call. Your childhood trauma. Share it.
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0: 8:18, 20 degrees across Adelaide today with no rain, 20 tomorrow and 21 on Saturday. I don't mind that weather. Look, Jodes, we're put it out there, 13-24-10. Your childhood traumas, okay? It's a safe space. Please share.
1: Your fun ones.
0: Oh, yeah, your fun ones.
1: Yeah.
0: That's not too serious. We're going to take your calls next off the back of your husband, who still to this day really, really struggles with connection with a doona.
1: Can't put a doona cover on because he got trapped as a small child, he reckons.
0: Yep. Okay.
1: Was that just an excuse? I'm starting to think so.
0: Are you as pathetic as Jody's husband, Greg, is what I guess. I don't know. I'm trying to rephrase a little bit.
1: Say that to his face.
0: I would never do. He's very scary in that space. We'll take your calls next. In the meantime, let's check your run to work.
5: 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Works continuing, Paraka Main, North Road near Montague Road, 40 City Down, both ways Plimpton, Marion Road, Andrew. 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Oh, what a feeling, Toyota. Partly cloudy today at a top of 20 and right now it's 11 degrees. Traffic and weather every 15 minutes with Jody and Hazy. 6 till 10 weekday mornings on Nova 919.

0: 23 past 8, 20 degrees across Adelaide today. Throwback Thursday.
1: Mighty, mighty Boss Tones.
0: Tunes like that all morning. It's a lot of fun. Mm-hmm. 13, 24, 10, we're taking your calls. Your childhood traumas off the back of a really, really confronting incident with a doona and your beautiful husband, Greg Oddie. It even hurts to recount, doesn't it?
1: A young Greg Oddie, probably age 6 or 7, got trapped in a doona trying to change his cover.
0: He was in there for weeks too, by the way.
1: Weeks and weeks before anyone even noticed.
0: Yeah.
1: So now he claims that he cannot change a doona cover.
0: They called him the doona dingo for so long. Sorry. Hard for him to shed it.
1: Let's go to Louise from Morpethvale. Hello, Louise.
2: Hi, how you going?
1: Good. Your childhood trauma, can you relive it for us? And how's that impacted you today?
2: So when I was 4, my brother was 6, we were at my great-grandfather's farm.
1: Yep.
2: And he locked me in the long drop. It was a very old farm, and that's the only toilet they had. And he locked me in there and was yelling, "Oh, the redback spiders are going to get you. You're going to get sucked into the toilet," all these things.
1: Oh,
2: and
1: no.
2: To this day, unless I am extremely intoxicated, I cannot use a long drop.
0: Well, geez, ask as well, Louise, how many long drops are you bumping into?
2: like when you go camping and things like that. On the Pacific Highway here in New South Wales, those toilets are, the long drop.
1: Louise, does it extend to the Portaloo? Are you okay in there?
2: I can do those.
1: That's good.
2: I'm not a fan of them, but, desperate times.
0: Desperate times. I hear that. What about the long drop as well? You're like, there we go. What's happening? Am I finished? Oh, there it is. Yes. Quite the drop.
1: Stop it.
0: Quite the drop, Producer Lucy.
1: Producer Lucy, you're the only one that knows how to delete that from the system.
3: But he finds it. He's safe.
0: Like 3 times. It finds its way back. It's beautiful.
1: Okay. Mia from Elizabeth North. What happened as a kid?
4: I picked up his cat and it scratched my belly and now I'm avoiding sweat.
0: Yeah.
1: Oh, that's fair enough,
0: and
1: Mia.
0: So you should, Mia.
1: Yeah.
0: So you should, because cats can be so dangerous.
1: Oh.
0: And if there's one thing that we all have learnt the hard way is that cats are so up and down.
1: Mm.
0: No cat likes its belly being scratched.
1: No.
0: What's the deal with that? It's like, that's my space.
1: Totally.
0: That is my territory. Don't you dare touch it. Touch the back of my head. If you touch my belly, I will bite your hand off. I'll have a crack at
1: that
0: it anyway.
1: That is the opposite to dogs, who will crawl onto your lap, lay on its back, put its all 4 paws in the air and go, "Scratch my belly.
0: Scratch my back." And I'm like, "Oh, do you like to be scratched on the back like a cat?" And he's like, "No." Opposites.
1: So confusing, pets, hey?
0: Mm-hmm.
1: Amanda from Paralowie, hello.
5: Hello, how are you?
1: Good. Please relive your childhood trauma for us. What happened?
5: So this involves a horse as well.
1: Oh.
5: So when we were younger, we used to go feed sugar cubes to the horses at a random paddock. And the horse, instead of grabbing the sugar cube,

0: my hand and pulled me through a wire fence.
1: Whoa!
0: And
1: gosh,
0: I still have
1: the
0: scar today going up above my eyebrow and above to my forehead.
1: So it, like, absolutely yanked you through?
0: Yeah.
1: Oh, wow.
2: Yeah. Goodness.
1: What happened to the horse, too, by the way?
2: Oh, don't.
0: No idea. I've never seen it again.
1: Well, that's the thing, though. Did the horse just, like, and I mean this in a respectable way, but when it comes to farming and things like that, was there any accountability, or did the horse just go on and live the rest of its life and tell a hell of a story to all its other horse mates?
0: That's what he did. He told all the rest of his mates.
2: I'm glad. Showed that human. Kids in cars at the moment, so we don't want to suggest otherwise.
1: Well, see, I've mentioned before that my sister used to ride horses.
2: Yes.
1: And there was one time where a horse bolted on her and she got thrown off, and she got thrown into a barbed wire fence, and it absolutely ripped up the back of her leg.
2: Really?
1: She's got massive scars still to the day.
2: Oh, dear.
1: Very, very confronting stuff. And that was probably one of the reasons I was like, horses, not for me. Mm. Horses, no.
2: I went horse riding through the bush in Noosa once. That's not a euphemism for anything, by the way. Producer Lucy, don't look at me like that. And I got sort of, I was riding along and there was a low branch of a tree.
1: Yeah. Bang.
2: Bang. Off I went.
1: Any footage of that? Because I'd pay money to say that.
3: Great,
1: I
3: if you're listening, text
1: it. I would pay good money to say that.
2: Monica from O'Halloran Hill, hello.
4: Hey.
2: Hi. Okay, what happened?
4: Well, I don't know if you guys remember Mount Surbiton back in the day.
2: How can we forget, doll?
1: Yeah.
4: The skiing and the escalators, and you go up the escalators, down the hill. Well, that's what you meant to do.
2: Yeah.
4: So I'm going up the escalators. I'm about 8 years old. And all of a sudden, like, I just felt backwards. My poles go everywhere. My dad's going, stop, stop, stop. But it was too late. I went back. Everyone else went back, like dominoes. Everyone fell down. And I finally got to the top and was it was awful. It was so embarrassing. I hate Mount Everton. I hate going there. I was so glad when they got rid of the hill and everything. It was just awful.
2: Monica's like, knock this place down.
1: Get rid of it.
2: Monica, does that mean you can't go on A, escalators, or B, a pair of skis to this day?
4: The skis. I will never go skiing. I've done a bit of tobogganing, and I also hit my head there as well. Actually, I got down the hill on my toboggan once and crashed into someone and went into the barrier at the bottom. Mm. Hit my head pretty bad as well. So,
2: Right.
4: I don't think snow is my thing.
2: No.
4: That's okay.
1: And Monica, you sound insanely uncoordinated. I'm just kidding.
4: Yeah, I guess people were generally okay on that escalator.
2: Thank you, Monica.
1: Fair enough. Okay. Well, hopefully, particularly Monica's story will probably make your husband Greg feel just a little bit better about his childhood trauma.
2: Maybe. Mm. Or maybe he just realises it's extremely lame. I don't know.
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21: 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Right now it's 11 degrees. 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
24: Good morning, Ash Gardner with you. A man has been charged with stealing camera equipment from one of the victims of the Bondi Beach terror attack. The 35-year-old is accused of snatching the equipment in the aftermath of the mass shooting before pawning it off days later. The federal government has moved to get on top of a diphtheria outbreak with more than 220 cases reported so far this year. The majority of those are in the Northern Territory. An emergency support package is being finalised. The family of an Argentinian tourist killed in a bus crash in North Queensland have arrived in Australia to begin the process of bringing her body home. 26-year-old Serena Andriata was killed when a Flixbus service travelling from Cairns to Airlie Beach rolled on the Bruce Highway. Donald Trump says Israel's Prime Minister Benjamin Netanyahu will do as he says, saying there's no rush to end the war with Iran.
25: He's fine. He'll do whatever I want him to do. He's a very good man. He'll do whatever I want him to do, and he's a great guy. To me, he's a great guy.
24: And after backlash from Harry Styles fans, his tour team has announced it'll be making adjustments to the floor plan at his shows. Concertgoers complained their view was obstructed by walkways circling the stadium's floor. Nova Sport is next.
22: 1-800-GOT-JUNK will make your rubbish disappear. 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
1: Good morning. The Crows team for tonight's round 11 clash with the Hawks in Launceston has been locked and loaded. Cal Archie and Riley Silthorpe return to line up after overcoming a hamstring and back injury, respectively. Taylor Walker will make a rare sample appearance this weekend. It's been more than a decade since Tex has played in the reserves. Meanwhile, Port Adelaide will face Carlton on Saturday night at Adelaide Oval. Zach Butters will celebrate his 150th game. And the 36ers are tipped to unveil Trevor Gleeson as their new head coach. That's your sport on Nova.
0: Nova! Adelaide's favourite way to wake up on Nova
1: 917. 8:37, the top 20 degrees across Adelaide today. No sign of Jodes right now, just me and producer Lucy. So we can only assume that Jodes, she's off. She's okay.
24: That coffee that she demanded earlier from the boss, it's gone right through it.
1: That's what happens too. Very, very unpredictable. So look, Jodes, if you can hear us in the toilet, good luck. We'll see you very, very soon. Look, we're going to play the second birthday banger really soon as well. It's a classic, given it's a throwback Thursday. Janet Jackson, The Best Things in Life. When you hear it, 13:24:10 for exclusive invitations for you and a mate. Up next, though, we need to catch up with a very good friend of the show, and that is Ryan Fitzy Fitzgerald. Yesterday, Jamie won $3,000.
4: Jamie, you've won $3,000.
1: So it's back to $500 thanks to Water Masters. But that's what it can get up to.
2: Thanks very much, Jamie.
1: Yeah.
2: No, I'm joking. Well done. Congratulations. That's amazing.
24: That's the most Fitz he's been able to get to.
2: Yes.
24: We had the $2,000 curse for a while.
2: Uh-huh.
24: But he got to the three and Jamie took it out.
2: Unbelievable scenes.
1: Good stuff. All right. Thanks to our good friends at Auto Masters. Take on Ryan Fitzy Fitzgerald. Are you smarter than Fitzy?
2: Mm-hmm.
1: Register your deets. You could score yourself $500, hopefully, when you take him on next. It's Jay Sean down for Throwback Thursday on Nova 919. All right, Jodes is back. Welcome back, Jodes. How'd you go?

0: Daisy on Nova 919. Good morning. 20 across Adelaide with no showers today. Yeah, we're still going to punch out the birthday banger very, very soon for exclusive invites to my 40 plus 1K. Let's speak to the big fella, shall we?
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2: $60
0: Gone in 50 seconds. Now. Oh, big thanks to Automasters. They bring us Ryan Fitzy Fitzgerald, who was on such a tear.
3: Oh, man.
0: And then it all came crashing down, and now he starts up again. $500 it's worth today.
3: So this is the go. It's $500, but he won six in a row, so it jackpotted to $3,000. But lost yesterday.
4: Well done to Jamie. Elizabeth South, she needed the money. They got a few extra people at the house, so $3,000 is hers.
3: Yeah.
4: Jackson in Klemzig, I'm up against you today. $500 up for grabs, Jacko.
3: Hey, Jackson.
5: How you going?
3: We're good. We're good. Are you feeling confident?
5: Fire up, Jacko.
3: Right. It's all good.
4: Have you seen the new Michael Jackson biopic? Yeah, Jackson?
5: Oh, no, I haven't.
4: Okay. Well, it's just relating to your name. Yeah. I'm trying to start a conversation, but didn't get much out of it. That's all right.
3: It's all right, Fitzy.
0: Let's do this. Jackson.
3: All right, Jackson, you're going to kick us off. You've got 60 seconds. You just have to have the power at the end of it, okay?
0: Here we go, Jacko.
3: Jackson, you with us? Okay, cool.
5: Yeah.
4: Okay, let's go.
5: Let's do it.
3: All right. Good to go?
0: Good to go?
5: Yeah.
4: Someone needs to kick him in the Jackson.
0: What have you been up to, Jacko?
5: I'm at work today.
3: With all due respect, Jackson, I need you to switch on. Let's go.
0: Three, two, one.
3: Jackson, which SA peninsula would you find the Port Elliot Bakery?
5: Victor Harbour.
3: No. Three, two, one, no. Fleurio. Over to you, Fitz. What country is home to the Great Pyramids of Giza?
4: Egypt.
3: Yes. Who played Ken in the Barbie movie in 2023?
4: Ryan Gosling.
3: Correct. Was Adelaide, our city, founded in 1836 or 1866?
4: 1836.
3: Well done. Okay, what colour is the Milo tin?
4: Green.
3: Yes. Which Roald Dahl novel features the character Willy Wonka?
4: Charlie and the Chocolate Factory.
3: Yes, who played Troy Bolton in High School Musical?
0: Your favourite.
4: Zac Efron.
3: Yes, in The Wiggles, what colour skivvy does Simon have?
4: Red.
3: Yes, is Niall Horan Scottish or Irish?
4: He's Irish.
3: Yes, cantaloupe is another game given to what fruit?
0: Oh, that's tough, Jackson. That's tough.
3: Oh, Jackson. He went bang, bang, bang, bang, bang.
0: Thanks for playing, though, mate.
5: Yeah, smashed it. No worries.
3: Thank you.
0: Also, the hesitation of the second question, Joe. Did you almost say what country is home to the Great Pyramids of Giza?
3: Yep. Yes, I did. And I looked at producer Lucy and she's like, it's okay. You said it correct.
0: She said it with confidence.
3: All right. Well, $1,000 tomorrow.
0: All right.
3: Let's go again.
0: Register details via the Nova Player. 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Thanks to Automasters.
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6: Nova 919. Got a carve east, Obiepole, Gillis Plains, Northeast Road at Grand Junction Road. Crash to Virginia King Road at the Penfield Road intersection. Also, Clovelly Park on South Road at Dawes Road. Burstwater Main, Hawthorne on Cross Road near the rail crossing. Ongoing works continuing West Beach, Tapley Hill Road near Burbridge Road, 40 outbound, Citybound, Mawson Lakes, Port Wakefield Road near Globe Derby Drive. And check your speed. 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Oh, what a feeling, Toyota. Partly cloudy today at a top of 20. Right now it's 13 degrees. Traffic and weather every 15 minutes with Jody and Hazy. 6 till 10 weekday mornings on Nova 919.
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0: Oh, yes. Time for a coffee. Maybe it's your second coffee. We are on the hunt for Adelaide's most awesome coffee, Jodes.
3: Yes. Would you like a little tally update?
0: Oh, yeah, yeah. So we've got five finalists, five absolute fearless coffee houses in Adelaide. Mm-hmm. If you're just tuning in for the first time.
3: Yep.
0: Based on nominations, we've got Hyde Park Bakery, Hyde Park. We've got Lil Mama's Cafe in Gawler. We've got Six Shillings in Burton, Willow Bend in Croydon and Soul Brew Coffee in Anglevale.
3: Okay, let me do the top three. And, of course, you have until Monday to jump on our socials on the Jodie and Hazy page to vote. All right, so coming in at number three is Lil Mama's at the moment in Gawler. So they've got about 19% of the vote.
0: Yeah, sold.
3: Second, Six Shillings in Burton.
0: Oh.
3: 27.5% of the vote. But she tight at the top, but we have a new leader, Soul Brew Coffee in Anglevale.
0: Wow.
3: It's just over 28%, so less than a percent in it, half a percent actually.
0: A shift in leadership. Woo. Okay, so based on that, should we catch up with the owner of Soul Brew Coffee in Anglevale, and that is Shalom?
3: Yes, please.
0: Let's do that next.
3: Okay.
0: Oh, yes. Please get voting too, by the way. Mm-hmm. Facebook in particular, at Jodie and Hazy, Nova 919. Get on there, tell us. Who has the best coffee house, the best cafe in South Australia, and winner announced next week. It's Throwback Thursday. And one thing I love about Throwback Thursday, Jodes, is I get to text cousin Darren sometimes and say, hey, mate, we're playing your song.
3: Yeah.
0: We're playing your song. He says, thanks, appreciate that. We could use the royalties.
3: Does he reply or are you left
0: Yeah, sometimes.
3: Unread?
0: Savage Garden, I want you, one over. Anytime I need.

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1: When I was in the third grade, I thought that I was gay, cause I could draw. My uncle was, and I kept my room straight. I told my mom, tears rushing down my face. She's like, Ben, you've loved girls since before pre-K. Tripping. Yeah, I guess she had a point, didn't she? Bunch of stereotypes all in my head. I remember doing the math, like, yeah, I'm good at Little League. A preconceived idea of what it all

press play, don't press pause. Progress march on, with the veil over our eyes, we turn our back on the cause. Till the day that my uncles can be united by law, when kids aren't walking around the hallway, plagued by pain in their heart. A world so hateful, some would rather die than be who they are. And a certificate on paper isn't gonna solve it all, but it's a damn good place to start. No law is gonna change us, we have to change us. Whatever God you believe in, we come from the same one. Strip away the fear underneath the

0: Good morning, Throwback Thursday. Tunes like that. Macklemore, Same Love. 20 degrees across Adelaide today with no rain. Doing it thanks to Shell OTR.
1: The most awesome.
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6: Best coffee in the city.
0: Oh, what an intense battle that's becoming, Jones. Adelaide's most awesome coffee. We have five finalists. We're going to speak now to a young gentleman by the name of Shalom Lubke. And Shalom has Soul Brew Coffee in Anglevale. So this is 121 Heaslip Road in Anglevale. Shalom, good morning to you and congratulations, mate.
7: Morning, guys. Yeah, super pumped. Very excited.
8: Right. How nice for all your customers just to really get around you, Shalom.
7: Yeah, it's exciting. I think we believe that we do coffee, but to have other people tell us and share it with the world is great.
0: Yeah, you're being modest here, mate, because in the info that we know, it's he's a self-described coffee guru, coffee addict and possible coffee snob. Oh. So if you're a coffee snob, you know your stuff is good. Because if it's not getting past your taste test, it's probably not getting out to the customers.
7: Yeah, 100%. It's definitely, I do like a good drop.
8: Shalom, you opened the business with your in-laws. How's that?
7: Yeah, no, it's actually surprising. Like, we were just joking about it today. It's actually one thing to work with my wife, but then to work with my mother-in-law, it's a different thing. So
8: oh,
7: I guess...
8: You're a brave man. You're a very brave
7: yeah,
8: man.
7: Yeah, see, I think the caffeine is what keeps us going, I think.
8: Okay. Well, Shalom, we're going to give you the opportunity. We give all our finalists an opportunity to sell your business in around 30 seconds. Are you good to go?
7: Yeah, definitely. That'd be great.
8: In three, two, one, hit us.
7: Soul Brew Coffee, a space and place. The size matters. It's a huge shop full of awesome customers. Definitely the coffee and food that touches the soul is how we describe it here at Soul Brew Coffee Anglevale.
0: Yes.
8: That's all we need.
0: That's all you need.
8: Beautiful.
0: That was good. 121 Heaslip Road, Anglevale. Mates, good luck. And who knows, we might be chatting to you again if we bring you Adelaide's most awesome coffee. Good stuff.
7: Hope so. Speak soon.

0: Satellite today, if you don't mind. 20 degrees, no rain. Coming up inside 10 minutes, Jodes, we need to talk about, I'm going to call it the ultimate, the biggest broadcasting fail that I know of in recent history.
1: Gosh.
0: I think that's fair.
1: Maybe even all time.
0: Oh, man.
1: It's up there, isn't it?
0: So as a journalist, if you're on radio or if you're on TV, whatever it is, and you're trying to get out there, you're trying to be first.
1: Yeah.
0: The biggest fear is that you announce something huge to the world. Mm-hmm. And then you find out it's wrong.
1: And it's incorrect.
0: The ultimate one. Oh, a solid example for it coming up very, very soon.
1: Makes me feel quite ill, actually.
0: Throwback Thursday.
1: Yeah, come
0: yes,
1: on.
0: Please.
2: Like leaving. I'm not gonna make you stay.
0: Enrique Iglesias, Escape. Now, this song,
1: yeah.
0: I didn't know because you showed me.
1: Yeah.
0: The film clip from back in the day, it's him. Getting it on with his wife and a cornucopia.
1: And a cornucopia, and you've never seen it, and I couldn't believe that. So I showed you, and I said, it's a little bit horny, isn't
0: yeah,
1: it?
0: Super horny. So, like, how horny is it? Well, they went to a car, and he was taking his shirt off.
1: Mm.
0: And I wonder if it got to the stage where he was using those tighter-fitting and condoms that he famously endorsed.
1: Oh, did he? I didn't realise that.
0: Didn't you know that?
1: We're learning as we go with Enrique.
0: Famously, Jotes.
1: Mm-hmm.
0: Jumped on board some tighter-fitting condoms.
1: Okay, amazing. Let's see how high you can go in this song.
0: Oh, yeah, there's a bit there, isn't there?
1: You're a singer.
0: I'm going to have a crack.
1: Sure.
0: Throwback Thursday. This is right at the top part of the top shelf. Enrique, Escape on Nova. Yeah.

0: Maybe you've just tuned over from us. You've switched from Radio Caroline in the UK over to Nova 919 because you just sort of feel like you're getting some false information over there. If that's where you find yourself right now, I completely understand.
1: Yeah, we get it. I actually feel sick with this story because you think about in your everyday job, everyone, what is the worst thing that can happen?
0: Mm.
1: So the worst thing that could happen in radio has happened in the UK.
0: Radio, TV, anywhere where you're trying to break news and be first to it.
1: Geez, you want to be sure. Oh. You want to be sure when you announce the death of someone. So a UK radio station called Caroline has been, well, they're just based just outside of Essex, have been forced to apologise for making the following announcement.
0: Oh, you ready? Mm-hmm. Imagine you're sitting there, particularly if in the UK, and you're just taking your third sip of tea, listening to Radio Caroline, because who doesn't, and you hear this.
2: This is Radio Caroline. We have suspended our normal programs until further notice as a mark of respect following the passing of His Majesty King Charles III. This is Radio Caroline. His Majesty King Charles III has passed away. As a mark of respect, we will now be playing suitable continuous music until further notice.
0: Nope, he's still alive.
1: Oh, wow. What's that saying about there for the grace of God go I? Because you shouldn't laugh at people in this situation. But just to take you behind the scenes, they say it was a computer error at their main studio. So they have the death of a monarch procedure, which all UK stations hold in readiness. So everyone would have been prepared for when the Queen died. So they would have had everything pre-recorded, ready to go. And similarly, for when the king dies, everything is recorded, ready to go. So basically the computer has just fired that off.
0: And I'm guessing, though, you've got to jump through a whole heap of hoops to even get in the system. Mm. Like, if I slip the wrong way, then all of a sudden, oh, whoops, no, I actually meant to do this. Do you know what I mean? I don't think he's sort of sitting there in the top left-hand corner, is it? Surely not.
1: I don't know. I just honestly, I don't know how this has happened. We do the same thing locally, though, with TV news stations. If someone of high importance is about to pass away, we'll have
0: ready to go.
1: Okay, so that is not the first time this has happened. I reckon the most famous one in Australia was when Today Show entertainment editor Richard Wilkins famously fell for an internet hoax in 2009 when he accidentally announced that actor Jeff Goldblum had passed away.
0: Yep, live on air, killed him off.
3: Jeff Goldblum fell from a cliff to his death while filming in New Zealand.
0: Nope, didn't happen. The best thing about this was, though, the way that Jeff Goldblum responded, and that was hilariously, performed his own eulogy on the Stephen Colbert Show. Very well played.
1: So good. There's a more recent one just back in February in the UK again. My God, what are they doing over there? A radio presenter mistakenly announced that a Hollywood icon in Dick Van Dyke had passed away. Dick is 100 years old, right? But she was intending to speak about a very different actor who had just passed away. Have a listen.
4: Oh, I do have some sad news, though. Dawson's Creek, Dick Van Dyke has passed away.
5: Not Dick Van Dyke. Come on, if you're going to do a sensitive moment, if you're going to do an obituary, you can't just say Dick Van Dyke. Because
4: he's alive.
5: Unbelievably, he's very much still with us.
4: 100 years old. Oh my gosh, we've spoken about this. I'm so sorry, James Van
5: Peek.
4: No,
0: okay. No, I couldn't get the name right. The correction was an incorrect name.
1: Wow,
0: right person, and then pronounce the name wrong.
1: James Van Der Beek. Yeah. Wow, you just don't want to be that person, do you?
0: Yeah.
1: But she was clearly flustered in that moment where she's panicked because she's gone, I've just killed off a 100-year-old.
0: Yeah.
1: No, I better get this right. And then she's panicked.
0: Got it wrong again.
1: Yeah.
0: Laughed the way through as well. That's tough.
6: So to be clear, King Charles is very much alive and well. And in fact, the other story that's running on news this morning is he got pooped on by a seagull.
1: Yep.
6: While they're currently doing a tour of Ireland, and he left it on his jacket to shake hands with all the commoners. So
0: should have said it, Joe. Should have said it. Seagull from about 20 metres above. Yeah. Bang. Got him right in the jacket.
6: And Dick Van Dyke, 100 years old and still kicking along very nicely.
1: Yeah.
0: All right. Yep. So we can confirm that King Charles is alive.
1: Yes.
0: The only way that you could stuff that up even more, if it's even possible, is if they came off the back and they were like, as a mark of respect, we will now play continuous music appropriately.
7: From the top, make it
0: oh, no. God save the king!

0: plus 1K birthday.
1: We're counting down the days to this thing. And sure, it's a little bit obnoxious. It's my 41st birthday. It doesn't seem like a significant milestone. But what's important is I get a chance to feel good about myself.
2: Yeah.
1: You know, sort of really get around myself. But more importantly, what everyone else is thinking is it's a chance to score some cash. $41,000 we're giving away on the night.
2: Yeah.
1: In lots of $1,000.
2: Yes. And this is super exciting. The other thing that's going to happen on the night is a world record attempt at the worm.
1: Yep. It's a good old-fashioned worm off.
2: Have you been practicing your little worm?
1: Yeah, I'm going to do it from my knees just for safety.
2: Okay.
1: Because if you do it where you jump down, that's potentially where your arms give way and you have a bit of a crash course with planet Earth, jaw first, and then...
2: Wow.
1: I don't... What's... Patrice, Lucy, question without notice. What's our coverage with people who potentially go face first?
2: Oh,
1: what are we talking here? Is that on us or is it on Akabar? What are we doing here?
3: Okay, well, we're definitely doing it before people start touching any of the drinks.
1: Okay.
3: Oh. That's the number one thing.
1: Oh,
2: I would have thought the opposite way around.
1: Yeah.
3: No, because that means paperwork.
2: Oh, okay.
3: That means paperwork.
1: But don't you want to sort of lubricate yourself just a little bit? You get more sort of a worm qualities when you're lubricated?
3: If you crash head first, it's your own fault.
1: Right.
3: That's
1: okay.
3: The thing.
1: Okay.
2: All right.
1: Liam from Greenwith, did you hear that?
4: I did.
1: Yeah,
2: right. Are you a wormling?
4: I am a wormy. I feel like you need to be able to do the worm to get a drink. I think that should just be the standard.
2: You should have to worm your way up to the bar.
1: I like this. This is a nice little thought station. Liam, good stuff, mates. You want to sort of lubricate yourself just a little bit? You get more sort of a worm qualities when you're lubricated?
3: If you crash head first, it's your own fault.
1: Right.
3: That's
1: okay.
3: The thing.
1: Okay.
2: All right.
1: Liam from Greenwith, did you hear that?
4: I did.
1: Yeah, right.
2: Are you a wormling?

0: together, so it'll be good.
1: That'd be nice, mate.
2: This is going to be a lot of fun.
1: Yeah, a little bromance for Liam.
2: Just heads up, I'm a pretty aggressive wormer, okay? a pretty aggressive competitive wormer, so I just thought I'd give you a polite full heads up, okay?
0: Yep, easy. Get in the ring.
2: Good man. Get in the ring. Like so a ringworm. Confident. Very good stuff.
1: Angel from Glenelg East is coming along with a friend as well. She's taking her bestie, Larice, it says here. Larice, have you heard of many Larices?
2: No, but that works.
1: Okay.
2: Or is it Loris? Who's to say?
1: I don't know, mate.
2: Do you know what? I want to find out. Hey, Angel.
3: Hey, guys. How you going?
2: Hey, your friend. Are we talking Larice or Loris?
3: It's Larice, but yeah, she does get Loris.
2: Okay. How does she feel about that?
1: Angel, you're coming along in the night. Can't wait to see you there.
3: Thanks, guys. Looking forward to it. Thank you.
1: Awesome.
2: Me too. 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And also Arkabar Hotel, Adelaide's best events at Australia's best hotel. 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
2: 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And also, Jodes, what about this? Mm-hmm. We want to provide you guys with the ultimate school excursion. 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So you could potentially score you and your classmates a little session at Sprout Cooking School with the wonderful, the excellent, the incredibly talented SA celebrity chef, Callum Hann.
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2: 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Phillips Plains delays clearing from Renella Carvey Stobie Pole, Northeast Road near Grand Junction Road. Renella, Crash Service Road near the Footy Club, and a Bruce Waterman at Hawthorne Cross Road near the railway crossing. Getting busy, South Road, Edward Sound, slowing up at the moment, Main North Road at Enfield with a camera, Ladywood Road at Montbury Heights. 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Oh, what a feeling, Toyota. Right now, sitting on 13, heading for 20. Traffic and weather every 15 minutes with Jody and Hazy. 6 till 10, weekday mornings on Nova 919.
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3: Good morning, Ash Gardner with you. A man has been charged, accused of stealing a camera from one of the victims of the Bondi Beach terror attack. The 35-year-old is accused of snatching the camera amid the chaos on the beach. He was released on bail and will front court again next month. We're being urged to check our vaccines are up to date, with parts of the country in the grips of a diphtheria outbreak. More than 220 cases have been recorded across the Northern Territory, WA, Queensland and South Australia. The federal government is finalising an emergency support package. Data shows the number of new home loans fell by 6% across the country in the last quarter. Cotality has found more owner-occupiers are holding back from the property market compared to investors as a result of rate hikes. Former Cuban President Raul Castro has been indicted on murder charges in the US. The charges relate to an incident in 1996 where Cuban jets shot down civilian planes, killing four people. And fresh off releasing her new Netflix doco, Kylie Minogue has denied rumours she's recorded a feature for Madonna's new album. Minogue says she won't be appearing on Confessions 2. Nova Sport is next.
1: Nova Sport.
4: Good morning. The Crows team for tonight's round 11 clash with the Hawks and Launceston has been locked and loaded. Cal Archie and Rod Silthorpe return to line up after overcoming a hamstring and back injury, respectively. Taylor Walker will make a rare sample appearance this weekend. It's been more than a decade since Tex has played in the reserves. Meanwhile, Port Adelaide will face Carlton on Saturday night at Adelaide Oval. Zach Butters will celebrate his 150th game. And the 36ers are tipped to unveil Trevor Gleeson as their new head coach. That's your sport on Nova.
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